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I love that song. Come on into the trending 12. Makes sense for summer, but also in certain parts of fall to play Heat Waves. You know, it starts off at 60 degrees in the morning. By the way, did you see the sunrise today? Gorgeous, if you remembered it. And then by the afternoon, it's like 85. So we'll take it. I love this fall weather. We're going to move into Bruno Mars and Lady Gaga. I have two things. So Bruno kind of explained why it takes him so long in between albums. And essentially, he's waiting for the one. He's waiting for one song to feel like, ah, this is it. And if you're kind of an intuition gut person, I bet you know what that feeling is like. Then we'll move into Lady Gaga. You know, she's in the first month of motherhood, which makes me also think of you, checking in on you on that. I've got a lot of friends who are in the new moms club, and I know just by watching how that can go. So thinking of you always. Here's Die With A Smile on the Trending 12.

0: Gaga and Bruno Mars. 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
2: 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Thanks for stopping in. If you are celebrating a birthday today, well, happy birthday to you and a happy birthday to T-Pain. 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Yeah.

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0: Hassan.
1: Hi, it's Tiff on Q102. So Taylor Swift has had quite the month, probably quite the couple of years, quite the summer. It's hard to imagine that we're right around the same age. Not to compare our accomplishments by any means, right? It's apples and oranges, but I've got my own and she's got her own and you've got your own things to be proud of. She's celebrating the 1 year anniversary of Life of a Showgirl this weekend, and she's put out these encore songs from the album, so I'll get to Patient Zero in a hot second. But if you want to take a little detour, a little trip down memory lane, her Beverly Hills home, where she wrote the 1989 album, is on the market for $8 million. And I'm wondering if I know Taylor like we kind of think we know her, what kind of Easter eggs do you think are buried in that house somewhere, in the walls, in the backyard? There's got to be something, you know. Oh my God, you know, I've already put this together. Earmark it. You know that she's going to sell the home, and then years down the line, she's going to write some cryptic song with some photo visuals in there. And then we're going to find out years later that she's got it in the backyard of the home where she wrote the album. I've already called it. You know what? Full circle moment. In the meantime, here's Patient Zero on Q102.

Now my brain is spinning with ideas. Come on over to Imagination Land with me for a hot second. And you know how to jump in on this conversation, right? The Q102 app has got the chat featured down at the bottom. Play pretend with me. If you're just walking in, I said that Taylor is selling the home where she wrote her iconic 1989 album at. And if we know Taylor like we think we do, she's going to hide some sort of Easter egg in the backyard of this home, right? Something in the walls. Years down the line, she'll write a song, probably go knocking on the door of the new homeowners and say, hey, can I film a music video here? What do you think? Right? Come to Imagination Land with me, like I said, and let me know what your thoughts and theories are on that one. She's getting ready to celebrate the 1 year anniversary of Life of a Showgirl. All right, we'll move on from Taylor to Matthew Perry. Netflix announced yesterday that they're doing a documentary called The One about Matthew Perry, and it comes out on October 27th. We're going to play Friends, not the iconic intro song that you're used to, but a different kind of Friends. This one is Justin Bieber's version.

Hi, it's Tiff on Q102. It came out yesterday that Sabrina Carpenter is going to be playing Ginger Rogers in the upcoming Fred Astaire biopic. And I also believe that the actor is Tom Holland. And if you didn't know this about Tom Holland, he grew up a dancer. Tom Holland is a phenomenal tap dancer. So we'll look forward to that. I don't have a release date on it yet, but in the meantime, here's Bedchem by Sabrina Carpenter.

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2: 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Now, unfortunately, no date in Cincy. However, next May, he's performing in Chicago. So here's Late Night Talking on Q102.

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8: When are we going on our second date?
9: Alex is looking for a second date update with Courtney, and we're going to try to help him out. Hi, Alex.
10: Hey, what's going on, guys?
9: Just trying to make connections.
10: Yeah, thank you for taking my call. It's a little embarrassing, but I've been listening to this since high school, like these second date updates, and probably where I've learned the most about, like, how to date and how women are and stuff.
9: Oh, that's no, cool. I never really thought about that.
11: I don't know if that's a good thing or not.
9: Well, you kind of learn what not to do.
12: Yeah.
9: Right?
10: Yeah. I mean, you get to hear a lot of different perspectives and it kind of stuff that you don't normally get to hear about, good things and bad things. So, right. Yeah, anyway, here's my situation. I met this girl on Tinder and we went out for drinks and seemed like a great night. She was flirting the whole time or kind of going back and forth. And I kind of, in my mind, thought maybe we're going to end up going back home together. Didn't happen. Totally fine. Totally cool with that. But then I said, you know, I'd like to see you again. And she said, cool. So good sign, I think. We both graduated from UC. We both live downtown, both work in sales, and we both like beer. So, like, you know, what else do you need, right?
9: Yeah, what else do you need?
10: Yeah, I mean, we clicked. So what happened?
9: You think she's got someone else waiting in the wings, something else going on?
10: I didn't catch that vibe, but I don't know. Maybe she just likes to go out and maybe I didn't meet the mark. I don't know. Like, yeah. Everything seemed, all signs seemed good.
11: I mean, are people still making a list of qualities that are must-haves in a partner? I mean,
9: no.
11: I know that was a thing for a while, that everybody was trying to be very purposeful and very intentional, that this is these are the things that I need. These are absolutes. If they don't have these qualities, then they are out for me. And so I'm wondering if your list was, you know, kind of working in similar fields, same educational background, likes beer.
10: I haven't even thought about it. After the last few years, I'm just happy to get out of the house and have a good night with somebody and see what happens.
9: I've heard that from more than one person.
11: Yep, everybody's just kind of letting their standards just out the door. Out the door.
9: Yes, anyone who pays attention to me. Well, why don't we just call her up, go to the source,
10: all right,
9: and see what she really thought of Alex, because clearly she was flirty. For whatever reason, the hookup didn't happen, which, Alex, you're okay with. You just want to know why she's not returning your call, and we'll get that answer, hopefully, as Second Date Update continues next with Jeff and Jen, Cincinnati's Q102.

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3: So Alex met Courtney on Tinder, met up for drinks. Instant chemistry, the whole thing, as we see with these second date updates, they start out great. She was definitely flirty with him, although they didn't hook up. But when he said, hey, how about, can I see you again? She said, cool. They have a lot in common. They both went to UC. They both live downtown. Both like beer. So we got a lot of foundational elements in place.
4: Important things.
3: Mm-hmm. Yeah. But no response when he tried to reach out and get together again with her. So I don't know. Let's call her up, unless there's anything else important that you think we need to know going in, Alex.
5: Yeah, you got it. All there.
3: All right.

0: Hello.
1: Hi, is this Courtney?
0: Yeah, this is she.
1: Hello, it's Jeff, Jen, Fritch, and Tim at Q102. How are you?
0: Oh my God, Jeff and Jen?
1: How you doing, Courtney?
2: Good morning.
0: Hi.
1: Your dad didn't once work here, did he? You're not that Courtney, are you?
0: No, I am not that Courtney, but okay. I already have a feeling I know what this is about.
1: Yes, I will confirm this is a second date update.
0: Oh, gosh. Yeah, and I know who called you. This is wild.
1: Okay, so were you avoiding Alex intentionally, or are you just busy?
0: Okay, here's the deal. I just think that we have philosophical differences about life in general.
1: How so?
0: Well, I'm a pretty happy, positive person, right? And I just felt like he was more doom and gloom. He actually told me that he thinks that happiness is a lie.
3: Happiness is a lie?
0: Yeah, that happiness is a lie, that he doesn't believe in it. And he said that people who think they're happy are delusional, or that they're just faking it. And I don't know, basically that the world's so jacked up and there's no way people can be happy. And, like, he just kept going on and on and on about it.
1: Oh, wow.
3: Yeah.
0: Yeah.
3: So you're happy person, and you believe your happiness is real and true and legit, and you think he's kind of just a little dark, maybe?
0: Yeah. I mean, I try to, like, stay positive. Yes, life can be hard, but I don't know. I definitely don't agree with his viewpoints. And I just kind of smiled and I asked him a few questions and nodded my head. But I mean, man, what a bummer. That's yeah. Just like a really depressing way to go about life, in my opinion.
1: Well, I'm okay with this lie.
3: You're okay with what?
1: I mean, if happiness is a lie, I guess I'm okay with that.
3: Yeah, you can live with that lie.
1: Yeah, sure. I mean, you're right. The world is a really messed up place.
3: And there is a lot of toxic positivity out there. I mean, people have to be really careful about that and around that, but I don't think everyone is.
1: Of course, yeah, but I go through life trying to be an oasis from that as much as I can.
3: Mm-hmm.
1: I don't know. You want to weigh in here, Alex? What do you think of what Courtney had to say? Do you think you're a doom and gloom negative guy?
4: I don't feel like that's exactly what I said. I feel, you know, if it's misconstrued, I get it. But like what I actually said, I feel was that I'm suspicious of people who are a little too happy, kind of like what you were saying with the toxic positivity. Mm-hmm. Like, you know, with everything going on in the world right now, it's if you're walking around all like happy, happy, joy, joy, head in the clouds, like rainbows and unicorns, then you're just not paying attention.
1: Right.
4: That's all, really.
3: I get that.
0: I don't know. I mean, that's not really much better. Like, yes, the world has its troubles, but like, it's also what you focus on. And if you want to focus on all the bad things that are happening, all the negativity, that's fine. That's you. But I don't want to live that way. Like, I want to try to see the silver lining. I want to try to focus on the good things. So,
4: yeah. I just want to be realistic and keep my eyes open. You know, good luck, I guess.
2: You know, I kind of feel both sides of this argument, because there are days where I look at people who have their heads in the clouds and
3: like, wake up. Can you not see what's right in front of you? Come on.
2: I mean, that's what deep down Tim says, but then brain Tim goes, man, I'm kind of jealous.
3: Is it kind of like the whole ignorance is bliss thing?
2: If
3: you, it's a lot easier to be happy when you don't know things.
2: Yes.
1: But I also think there's a mindset in finding happiness in even the worst of situations. Do you remember that Academy Award winning film, Life is Beautiful? It came out in 1999.
3: Yeah.
1: This is about a man who, you know, ultimately gets sent to his death. But the premise of the story is he's living in German occupied Italy during World War II, where everything around him is death and destruction. And he makes it a point. It's his mission to spread joy and find happiness anywhere he can, just as a means of survival.
3: Sure. Sure. There's a lot of books written by people who have had those kinds of situations. I mean, it's a both and. I mean, you need to be aware, and then you need to choose to live your life the way that you really want to live it. And if that's in a happy, happy, joy, joy state, Mm-hmm. And then do it.
0: Yeah, it feels better for me. Like, I know the world is messed up. You know, I haven't had like a perfect life, but it's like, do I want to dwell in that and stay in this dark place? Because I'm going to be here anyways. Like, you only have one life. So which way, like, what perspective do you want? Do you want to be doom and gloom? Or, I mean, there's so much beauty in the world. Like, I see it all the time. Like, even just somebody letting me in traffic or holding open a door for someone.
3: I mean, there's so much beauty.
2: Yeah. And let's be real.
0: Yes, and
2: humanity's been screwed up in its entire existence.
3: There's always been a portion of the population.
2: It's always been bad stuff that's happened, right? Yeah. Now we just have it on Twitter.
3: A lot of it. Yeah. We just have a lot more of it right now.
4: Yeah. I mean, and I don't want to, like, psychoanalyze whatever, but, you know, you can look for the silver lining. But if there's bad stuff happening and you're ignoring it or you're just pushing it down and not acknowledging it,
3: then you're complicit in it.
4: In a way, yeah.
0: Okay, Alex, but what are you doing to help those problems besides just having a negative disposition? Because if you're not doing anything to solve those problems, you're just pissed about it and up in arms about it, but you're not doing anything actively to change it, then what is the point? That's what I don't understand. Like, it's not like you're doing anything. Okay, yeah, you have awareness about all these problems, but what are you doing to change it besides walking around being miserable and being upset at people that choose to look at life differently?
4: Cool. So I'll flip that back on you. You're all happy, happy. What are you doing to make it better?
1: She brightens the days of people like me when I'm annoyed. Which is pretty often. All right. I see both sides.
3: Yep.
1: I see the failure to communicate here. Mm-hmm. And that's a sign it's not meant to be. So We appreciate you taking the call, Alex.
4: Yeah.
1: I really do get your point. Yeah. I do.
3: I get both. Yep. Yeah.
1: And Courtney, obviously, we appreciate you putting yourself out there for coming on Second Date Update.
0: Absolutely. And Alex, I genuinely wish you the best of luck. I hope you do find, like, that right fit. I mean that.
4: I appreciate it. I guess this time opposites didn't attract, guys.
1: That's okay.
4: But I thanks for getting to the bottom of it. And Courtney, best of luck to you, too.

0: 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Still.
1: Cute. 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
2: When are we going on our second date?
3: Rochelle is looking for a second date update with a guy named Justin. We're going to try to help her out. Hi, Rochelle. How are you?
4: Hey, how are you? It's so nice to talk to you.
3: It's nice to talk to you. It's nice to talk to a friendly voice on the phone.
5: Yes.
3: Something about your voice. It's warm and friendly. I like that.
4: Thank you. I met this wonderful guy online, and we went out for dinner at Applebee's, and we sat there for like over 2 hours, and we talked and talked, and I just thought everything was going so well, and he asked me a lot of questions, and he seemed like pleased with every answer I gave him. You know, like he would smile or he'd laugh or he'd nod. Like he's such a good listener. And I really felt like we were connecting, and it was awesome. And I thought he's funny and smart and sensitive, because at one point I was telling him about my dog who recently passed away, and I could see he was starting to tear up. Like, he doesn't have a dog himself, but I could see that he felt my pain, and it was so sweet, you know?
5: Sweet.
4: Yeah. And overall, I just thought it was just an awesome date. And I told him I'd love to go out with him again. And, you know, he looked like he lit up and was like, yeah, that sounds great. So he walked me in my car and we looked at each other for a few seconds. I really thought like, oh my gosh, he's going to kiss me. If he wants to kiss me, he could totally kiss me. I didn't want to make the first move, but he gave me a hug, and it was a nice hug. It was a long hug. And I was beaming. Like, I was happy with just a hug. That's how great I felt about this date. And then I haven't heard from him since. I also didn't reach out. I kind of felt like, I don't know, I kind of wanted to leave it up to him. I've just put myself out there a lot. So I said, this time I'm going to lay back, but I haven't heard from him. And yeah. Now I want to know why.
3: No, that's frustrating. I love those hugs that you're talking about, though. I know, like the way you described it, that warm hug where it's a full embrace and it just feels good.
5: You can tell they mean it.
4: Yeah.
3: The other thing that I noticed, like when you were you talking about how he teared up a little, were you tearing up first? Because I find that emotion is sometimes contagious. Like if I'm talking with someone who becomes emotional and it's something that I can even remotely relate to, I find myself feeling that emotion with them.
4: Yeah,
5: your inner empath comes out.
4: Quality.
3: Is that what that is?
4: Yeah, you're empathic. That's such a nice quality. You know, when I was telling him the story, I didn't want to get emotional, so I was looking away because it's been really tough for me.
3: Yeah.
4: And when I looked over at him and I could see that the tears were kind of coming. He wasn't, you know, wasn't dripping down his face, but that made me also a little bit like misty. And then.
3: Right. Well, you feel safe.
4: Yes.
3: And for those of us who've been through it, I mean, gosh, I'm sitting here getting teared up just thinking of you going through that experience and how awful that must
5: be. It is awful.
4: Yeah, thank you, guys.
5: Right. Oh, that's sweet.
3: Well, do you think there's anything else that we need to cover before we take the break and call him? Is there?
4: You know, honestly, guys, I really think because he's just the full package, I have a feeling maybe just he was dating a couple of different people, trying it out, and maybe someone kind of snagged him up. Mm. Some lucky girl. Mm. Kind of, you know what I mean?
5: It'd be nice to know.
4: So, yeah.
3: Okay. We'll take a break. When we come back, we'll call Justin and see what's going on there and whether or not there's any chance of a second date. A second date update continues next with Jeff and Jen, Cincinnati's Q102.
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0: Rochelle met Justin. I've already forgotten how Rochelle met Justin. I just know they had a lovely dinner at Applebee's, and it lasted for a good couple of hours. Right, Rochelle?
1: We didn't stop talking. It was wonderful.
0: Yeah, and Justin's one of those guys who, you know, when he's listening, that you really have his attention, and he asks those follow-up questions, and he's obviously a very empathetic guy, because when the topic of her dog who passed away came up, he even got a little teary-eyed, so it just makes you fall in love with him even more.
2: Absolutely.
0: Doesn't it, Rochelle?
2: Absolutely.
1: Yes.
0: Well, we're going to try to find out why he's not reached out to her, because Rochelle felt like she sort of put herself out there enough, and she'd like a little give back if there's any chance of him being open to a second date. He has been dating other people, so it's possible he's seeing someone else, but it's worth a shot. Let's give him a call and see what's going on.
3: Hello, this is Justin.
0: Hi, Justin. It's Jeff and Jen at Q102. How are you this morning?
3: Oh, hey. How are you, guys? What's up?
0: I wasn't expecting that reaction.
2: Hey.
0: And I imagine you weren't expecting this call.
3: Not in particular.
0: Are you a fan? Do you listen often?
3: A fair amount. Yeah, I like you guys.
0: Oh, I appreciate that.
3: By chance, is this the dating thing?
0: Yes, it is.
3: Oh, there we go.
0: Now, we understand you've been dating.
3: Yeah, trying to get back out there, you know.
0: Trying to get back out there. And I know you're probably being choosy and very intentional in how you're navigating all this.
3: Trying to make wise decisions, for sure.
0: Yeah. Say it again?
3: Trying to make wise decisions, for sure.
0: Right. Mm-hmm. So we'd like to talk about Rochelle and your Applebee's day.
3: Oh, okay. Rochelle seems like a very lovely person. I enjoyed talking with her for the most part. Date was good. Had a nice walk after, and yeah, she is. She certainly seems like a nice person.
0: Well, that's good. Is there anyone else who's distracting you right now, or do you think you'd be open to seeing Rochelle again for a second date? Because she did note that you haven't reached out yet, and you've just been busy.
3: I'm a little gun shy. Like, she did this thing kind of early on in the date that caught my attention. And, like, I was able to keep on going with the date and whatever, but there was something kind of distracting about it. And, like, after the date, like, the day after, it really sort of sat kind of weird with me. But I like her, and a lot of other things seem great, but it just sort of, I don't know.
0: Yeah. Will you share, are you willing to share with us what it was?
3: So she took out this notepad and just, like, had it on the table there. And as we were talking, she would, like, make little jots on one side of the paper or the other.
0: What, like a pro and con list?
3: Well, yeah, that's what it was, man. That's what it was. Because I asked her about it, and she said it was her strike and home run list. And so I was like, what's that? And she's like, well, when you say or do something that's, like, really awesome, like I put it in the home run, and if you say or do something that I'm not really into, then I put it in the strike category. And I'm just like, okay, that's a little in my face right now.
0: Yeah.
3: And, like, I understand people are assessing their date as they're having their date. Like, that's a natural thing.
0: Yeah.
3: But, like, to take out a notepad, like, people usually do that in their head, or they, I don't know, they have the date and then they talk about it with their friends, or they assess later. But it felt a little...
0: Definitely different.
3: Yeah, a little commodity-based, and a little, like, wait a minute, like, I'm a person, man. can we just sort of, like, be here now instead of, like, instantly ranking? Or, like, are you going to want to try to, like, shape me who you want to be? Like, what's going on? Like,
0: so, my little baby sister, who just celebrated a birthday recently, used to write down things, and we found some of these in my mother's house after she passed away, where she would write down offenses that I committed that she was going to tell mom about.
2: Good for her.
0: And they were like the silliest, dumbest things, you know, like he left his clothes on the floor, or he moved my milk, or something stupid, you know?
2: Yeah,
3: man. And the thing that's real conflicting is that there were a lot of moments like in the conversation and whatnot where it felt like there was, you know, wonderful chemistry and like flow and going on and you getting to actually know someone. And then like I would see her like pick up the pen and then jot something down. It would like take me out of that.
0: Yeah.
3: For a moment or two. And I'm just like, what?
0: I'd have been like, can we go over my strikes? I'd like to know what did I do wrong? What
2: were
0: my strikes?
2: I'd be really curious too, yeah.
3: Well, yeah. And like, how would you like it if I took out a thing and like, and starting to categorize everything I don't like and like about you, right?
2: I'm just really curious. So what is the reason? Why do you do this?
1: I was going to say, Jeff, that's such a nice story about your sister. And that's really special, actually, I think. And to explain myself, this is actually the first time I've ever done it. It was actually my sister that suggested it because she knows me so well. I get so caught up in the moment sometimes and I get so nervous. I don't usually leave a date like really clear about what just happened. I don't know if anyone can relate, but I tend to get so lost in the moment and I just want it to work out so badly that I only remember the things that I like about a guy. And then I'm kind of blind to all the things that I guess my red flag radar is not very sharp. So even though I hear it, it doesn't hit me that this is probably not a good
2: red
1: fit.
2: Red flag blindness.
1: Like, and when one of those, I don't want to say bad things, but like, you know, not compatible things pops up. She said, just make a little note, you know, and Justin, you only had one strike and that was your work hours. You told me you work like so much and that's because he's young. And so he's just, you know, this is the time to do it, right?
0: That was his only strike? Was his work hours?
1: Yeah, they just work so much. And as he gets older, you know, I think that'll calm down. But I know it sounds really crazy, but there were a lot of like, you knocked it out of the park type of thing. It was a kind of a jokey thing she came up with for me. So I'm sorry if it came off. I mean, you asked me about it and I thought I kind of explained it. So I didn't realize it was such a turnoff.
2: Yeah.
1: You, Justin.
0: Well, I guess my question is if let's say you got into a relationship with him, if every time you're having a heart to heart with him and you're sitting there with a notepad saying, he was dismissive to me, I'm going to write that down. You know, like this isn't a regular thing that you carry around with you every time you're in a relationship.
1: No, it was the first time I did it. And my sister was like, if a guy has a problem with you protecting yourself, then that might be a red flag.
0: Yeah,
2: that's true. So what do you think, Justin? Do you think you can, you know, give this another go? Are you open to it? Is it okay with you if she makes a few notes on the date? At what point, you know, on date number three, do we put the notebook away? Can we make a compromise, a deal here?
3: I guess the thing is, like, I wouldn't want, like, what are you looking for in dating? Like, are you looking for short-term, long-term? Are you, like, trying to have three kids? Or, like, why are you dating, I guess? And maybe that's a thing we could talk about on a second date. Maybe we like do something a little more active, like a walk or like something that gets us not just sitting there and maybe feeling a little too nervous.
2: Well, what I'm gathering from the two of you, you're both talkers.
3: Yeah.
2: Yeah, we like to talk. So, I don't know if an active date is better for talkers or if sitting down is better for talkers. But I think that the two of you should talk about it and come up with a plan and do this again. What do you all think? Should they get together and talk about it?
0: Oh, yeah.
2: Yeah, I think they should talk about it.
1: Yeah, I guess we are talkers, but I think a bicycle ride ooh, would be nice, and we could still talk.
4: I'll see you guys tomorrow.
0: Because you can't take notes on a bike ride.
2: No, so that's, right, exactly. Yeah. So, yes, let's do it. They're doing it.
0: All right.
4: Let's do it.
0: So we're going to set it up. Justin, you'll be hearing from Rochelle because she called us. And just give her the courtesy of a response. And we appreciate you both coming on Second Date Update, you guys.
1: Thank you so much, Dan and Jeff. I love you guys. Thank you.
2: Bye. Love you.
0: Love you too.
1: Okay, bye.
3: Thank you.

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0: Cincinnati's hit music and Jeff and Jen in the morning.
1: 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We're going.
2: Where are we going?
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0: hit music. 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
1: 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We're going.
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7: So, according to U.S. News and World Report, St. Elizabeth is ranked as the number one hospital in Greater Cincinnati and Kentucky. 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
0: Good doggy. Hey, good doggy.
1: Others are putting out fires.
0: Grab the hose and ladder. 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
1: Sometimes the first date seals your fate. 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
2: Rochelle is looking for a second date update with a guy named Justin. We're going to try to help her out. Hi, Rochelle. How are you?
3: Hey, how are you? It's so nice to talk to you.
2: It's nice to talk to you. It's nice to talk to a friendly voice on the phone.
4: Yes.
2: Something about your voice that's warm and friendly. I like that.
3: Thank you. I met this wonderful guy online, and we went out for dinner at Applebee's, and we sat there for like over 2 hours, and we talked and talked, and I just thought everything was going so well, and he asked me a lot of questions, and he seemed like pleased with every answer I gave him. You know, like he would smile or he'd laugh or he'd nod. Like he's such a good listener. And I really felt like we were connecting, and it was awesome. And I thought he's funny and smart and sensitive, because at one point I was telling him about my dog who recently passed away, and I could see he was starting to tear up. Like, he doesn't have a dog himself, but I could see that he felt my pain, and it was so sweet, you know?
4: Sweet.
3: Yeah. And overall, I just thought it was just an awesome date. And I told him I'd love to go out with him again. And, you know, he looked like he lit up and was like, yeah, that sounds great. So he walked me in my car and we looked at each other for a few seconds. I really thought like, oh my gosh, he's going to kiss me. If he wants to kiss me, he could totally kiss me. I didn't want to make the first move, but he gave me a hug, and it was a nice hug. It was a long hug. And I was beaming. Like I was happy with just a hug. That's how great I felt about this date. And then I haven't heard from him since. I also didn't reach out. I kind of felt like, I don't know, I kind of wanted to leave it up to him. I've just put myself out there a lot. So I said, this time I'm going to lay back, but I haven't heard from him. And now I want to know why.
2: No, that's frustrating. I love those hugs that you're talking about, though. I know, like the way you described it, that warm hug where it's a full embrace and it just feels good.
4: You can tell they mean it.
3: Yeah.
2: The other thing that I noticed, like when you were you talking about how he teared up a little, were you tearing up first? Because I find that emotion is sometimes contagious. Like if I'm talking with someone who becomes emotional and it's something that I can even remotely relate to, I find myself feeling that emotion with them.
4: Yeah, your inner empath
3: nice
4: comes out.
3: Quality.
2: Is that what that is?
3: Yeah, you're empathic. That's such a nice quality. You know, when I was telling him the story, I didn't want to get emotional, so I was looking away because it's been really tough for me.
2: Yeah.
3: And when I looked over at him and I could see that the tears were kind of coming. He wasn't, you know, wasn't dripping down his face, but that made me also a little bit like misty. And then.
2: Right. Well, you feel safe.
3: Yeah.
2: And for those of us who've been through it, I mean, gosh, I'm sitting here getting teared up just thinking of you going through that experience and how awful that must
4: be. It is awful.
3: Yeah, thank you, guys.
4: Right. Oh, that's sweet.
2: Well, do you think there's anything else that we need to cover before we take the break and call him? Is there?
3: You know, honestly, guys, I really think because he's just the full package, I have a feeling maybe just he was dating a couple of different people, trying it out, and maybe someone kind of snagged him up. Mm-hmm. Some lucky girl. Mm-hmm. Kind of, you know what I mean?
4: It'd be nice to know.
3: So, yeah.
2: Okay. We'll take a break. When we come back, we'll call Justin and see what's going on there and whether or not there's any chance of a second date. A second date update continues next with Jeff and Jen, Cincinnati's Q102.
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1: When are we going on our second date? You said you'd call me. How long should I wait?
2: Sometimes the first date seals your fate. 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
3: Rochelle met Justin. I've already forgotten how Rochelle met Justin. I just know they had a lovely dinner at Applebee's, and it lasted for a good couple of hours. Mm-hmm. Right, Rochelle?
4: We didn't stop talking. It was wonderful.
3: Yeah, and Justin's one of those guys who, you know, when he's listening, that you really have his attention, and he asks those follow-up questions, and he's obviously a very empathetic guy, because when the topic of her dog who passed away came up, he even got a little teary-eyed. So it just makes you fall in love with him even more.
5: Absolutely.
3: Doesn't it, Rochelle?
5: Absolutely.
4: Yes.
3: Well, we're going to try to find out why he's not reached out to her, because Rochelle felt like she sort of put herself out there enough, and she'd like a little give back if there's any chance of him being open to a second date. He has been dating other people, so it's possible he's seeing someone else, but it's worth a shot. Let's give him a call and see what's going on.
6: Hello, this is Justin.
3: Hi, Justin. It's Jeff and Jen at Q102. How are you this morning?
6: Oh, hey. How are you guys? What's up?
3: I wasn't expecting that reaction.
5: Hey.
3: And I imagine you weren't expecting this call.
6: Not in particular.
3: Are you a fan? Do you listen often?
6: A fair amount. Yeah, I like you guys.
3: Oh, I appreciate that.
6: By chance, is this the dating thing?
3: Yes, it is.
6: There we go.
3: Now, we understand you've been dating.
6: Yeah, trying to get back out there, you know.
3: Trying to get back out there. And I know you're probably being choosy and very intentional in how you're navigating all this.
6: Trying to make wise decisions, for sure.
3: Yeah. Say it again?
6: Trying to make wise decisions, for sure.
3: Right. Mm-hmm. So we'd like to talk about Rochelle and your Applebee's day.
6: Oh, okay. Rochelle seems like a very lovely person. I enjoyed talking with her for the most part. Date was good. Had a nice walk after. And yeah, she certainly seems like a nice person.
3: Well, that's good. Is there anyone else who's distracting you right now? Or do you think you'd be open to seeing Rochelle again for a second date? Because she did note that you haven't reached out yet. And you've just been busy.
6: I'm a little gun shy. Like,

0: side of the paper or the other.
1: What, like a pro and con list?
0: Well, yeah, that's what it was, man. That's what it was. Because I asked her about it, and she said it was her strike and home run list. And so I was like, what's that? And she's like, well, when you say or do something that's like really awesome, like I put it in the home run. And if you say or do something that I'm not really into, then I put it in the strike category. And I'm just like, okay, that's a little in my face right now.
1: Yeah.
0: And like, I understand people are assessing their date as they're having their date. Like, that's a natural thing.
1: Yeah.
0: But like, to take out a notepad, like people usually do that in their head, or they, I don't know, they have the date and then they talk about it with their friends or they assess later. But it felt a little...
1: Definitely different.
0: Yeah, a little commodity-based and a little like, wait a minute, like I'm a person, man. can we just sort of like be here now instead of like instantly ranking? Or like, are you going to want to try to like shape me who you want to be? Like, what's going on? Like,
1: so my little baby sister who just celebrated a birthday recently used to write down things, and we found some of these in my mother's house after she passed away, where she would write down offenses that I committed that she was going to tell mom about.
2: Good for her.
1: And they were like the silliest, dumbest things, you know, like he left his clothes on the floor or he moved my milk or something stupid, you know?
2: Yeah,
0: man. And the thing that's real conflicting is that there were a lot of moments like in the conversation and whatnot where it felt like there was, you know, wonderful chemistry and like flow and going on and you getting to actually know someone. And then like I would see her like pick up the pen and then jot something down. It would like take me out of that.
1: Yeah.
0: For a moment or two. And I'm just like, what?
1: I'd have been like, can we go over my strikes? I'd like to know what did I do wrong? What
2: I'd
1: were
2: be
1: my
2: really
1: strikes?
2: Curious too. Yeah.
0: Well, yeah, and, like, how would you like it if I took out a thing and, like, am starting to categorize everything I don't like and like about you, right?
2: I'm just really curious. So what is the reason? Why do you do this?
3: I was going to say, Jeff, that's such a nice story about your sister, and that's really special, actually, I think. And to explain myself, this is actually the first time I've ever done it. It was actually my sister that suggested it because she knows me so well. I get so caught up in the moment sometimes, and I get so nervous. I don't usually leave a date like really clear about what just happened. I don't know if anyone can relate, but I tend to get so lost in the moment, and I just want it to work out so badly that I only remember the things that I like about a guy. And then I'm kind of blind to all the things that I guess my red flag radar is not very sharp. So even though I hear it, it doesn't hit me that this is probably not a good
2: red
3: fit.
2: Red flag blindness.
3: Like, yeah. And when one of those, I don't want to say bad things, but like, you know, not compatible things pops up. She said, just make a little note, you know, and Justin, you only had one strike and that was your work hours. You told me you work like so much and that's because he's young. And so he's just, you know, this is the time to do it, right?
1: That was his only strike? Was his work hours?
3: Yeah, they just work so much. And as he gets older, you know, I think that'll calm down. But I know it sounds really crazy, but there were a lot of, like, you knocked it out of the park type of thing. It was a kind of a jokey thing she came up with for me. So I'm sorry if it came off. I mean, you asked me about it, and I thought I kind of explained it, so I didn't realize it was such a turnoff.
2: Yeah,
3: you, Justin.
1: Well, I guess my question is, if let's say you got into a relationship with him, if every time you're having a heart-to-heart with him and you're sitting there with a notepad saying, he was dismissive to me, I'm going to write that down.
3: Oh,
1: you know, like this isn't a regular thing that you carry around with you every time you're in a relationship.
3: No, it was the first time I did it. And my sister was like, if a guy has a problem with you protecting yourself, then that might be a red flag.
1: Yeah,
2: that's true. So what do you think, Justin? Do you think you can, you know, give this another go? Are you open to it? Is it okay with you if she makes a few notes on the date? At what point, you know, on date number three, do we put the notebook away? Can we make a compromise, a deal here?
0: I guess the thing is, like, I wouldn't want, like, A, like, what are you looking for in dating? Like, are you looking for short-term, long-term? Are you, like, trying to have three kids? Or, like, what's, you know, why are you dating, I guess? And maybe that's a

0: thing we could talk about on a second date. Maybe we like do something a little more active, like a walk or like something that gets us not just sitting there maybe feeling a little too nervous.
1: Well, what I'm gathering from the two of you, you're both talkers.
0: Yeah.
1: We like to talk. So, I don't know if an active date is better for talkers or if sitting down is better for talkers, but I think that the two of you should talk about it and come up with a plan and do this again. What do you all think? Should they get together and talk about it?
2: Oh, yeah.
1: Yeah, I think they should talk about it.
3: Yeah, I guess we are talkers, but I think a bicycle ride ooh, would be nice, and we could still talk.
4: I'll see you guys tomorrow.
2: Because you can't take notes on a bike ride.
1: No, so that's, right, exactly. Yeah. So, yes. Let's do it. Do it. They're doing it.
2: All right.
4: Let's do it.
2: So we're going to set it up. Justin, you'll be hearing from Rochelle because she called us. Just give her the courtesy of a response. And we appreciate you both coming on Second Date Update, you guys.
3: Thank you so much, Dan and Jeff. I love you guys. Thank you.
4: Bye. Love you.
2: Love you, too.
3: Okay, bye.
0: Thank you.

0: Show starts right now.
1: Hey, good morning. It's Thursday. We made it, and I believe that coffee is going to be an essential part of our morning.
2: Agreed.
3: Yes. Also, Tim and I were thinking you could order breakfast for us.
2: Sure. What do you want? Sure, I'll do that. What did you decide?
1: Well, in the hallway,
2: I told Fritch.
1: I told Fritch, I was like, I am so tired today. I don't know why. Coffee. I need coffee, coffee, coffee. And she goes, what about maybe we do the breakfast thing today? We could. We asked Jen about the breakfast.
3: I said, sure. Well, I mean, Jen, I don't know. What do you want to eat today?
1: Let's do. I want the biscuit.
2: You're in the mood.
1: You brought it up, and
2: I know there is something about
1: bacon, egg, and cheese biscuit.
2: Bacon, egg, and cheese biscuit. I hear you. What time would you like your breakfast? Breakfast delivered, Mr. Timmerman.
1: Whatever's good for you.
2: Whatever.
1: Whatever's good for
2: and
1: you.
2: And how about you? Are you also going to have a biscuit? Are you going to want a hash browns? You're going to want something to... Should we make it a meal McMuffin? Deal?
3: Jennifer, you know I like to look at a menu.
2: Oh, that's true. Well, I thought maybe this particular menu, I thought maybe you already had a favorite.
3: Well,
2: if you would like to peruse, by all means.
3: In full disclosure, it has probably been about 5 to 7 years since I've had a McDonald's breakfast.
1: For real?
3: Sandwich. Oh, yeah.
2: Whoa.
3: Craziness. My typical go-to order at the McDonald's is the sausage egg McCheese McMuffin.
1: Those
2: Man,
1: are good
2: what
1: too.
2: Are the ones that got that have pancakes as the bun?
1: Oh, the McGriddle.
2: McGriddles.
3: But what something if, like, by choice, well. All of a sudden I'm looking at the menu and say, oh, I want to add a cinnamon roll.
2: Well, yeah, and you can do that. And you know what else is crazy? Is if you wanted something from somewhere other than McDonald's.
3: You're a double dasher?
2: I'll double dash.
3: Hell yeah, you
1: She's
3: will.
1: A dash pass
2: I
1: member.
2: Will double. I am a dash pass. In fact, I have
3: See,
2: my
3: this
2: own
3: is
2: dash
3: where you're
2: pass.
3: Gonna get in
2: my
3: trouble.
2: Mom has her own dash pass, and Jacob has his own dash.
1: Oh, my goodness.
2: We are a dash triple passing family.
3: Triple threat. Here's the challenge, though, with that.
2: Okay.
3: Once you open it up and you look at the other places that are serving, it's really going to go off the rails for me.
2: It might because some of the options that are out there are so freaking
3: good. I need you
2: good.
3: To just say we're doing from this place and then I
2: and
3: can
2: then
3: do
2: send
3: it.
2: You
3: I have
2: there.
3: I have order anxiety and commitment issues.
1: Our dash clearly. Is just going to make
2: Always,
1: stops from
2: when
1: downtown
2: it comes to restaurants.
1: All the way up to Oakley.
3: I do. I have to look at it. I have to
1: stop
3: read
1: there,
3: what it
1: stop
3: is.
1: Stop there. Grab one
2: yes,
1: of those.
2: Grab one of those.
1: We have a bunch of e-news coming up here in a minute. The best pop culture Halloween costumes for this year. We were just kind of talking about that yesterday. Pete Davidson was cooking ketamine and eating pills every day, and Mark Wahlberg and Seth MacFarlane return in Ted, the animated series. So those stories and more in just a minute. Glad you're with us. Jeff is in Japan. He has not sent us anything today. Not sure if he will, but we'll keep you updated if he does. But we're holding down the fort and having a blast. And now I'm extra hungry.
2: So sooner rather than later, sir.
1: Denise, what's up? Good morning. How are we looking?
4: You've got a new accident northbound on 75. This is just around the Town Street exit, and that has the right lane blocked. Traffic is backed up all the way back to just around Mitchell. You also have an accident southbound on 75, just south of the lateral, and they have the left lane blocked there, so watch for some slow traffic there as well. Traffic is brought to you by Metro. Blink 2026 is coming, and Metro is your way to go. Visit go-metro.com, and remember, don't blink and drive. I'm Denise Johnson. That's your traffic.
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1: 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Look at her.
0: It's
1: Isn't
0: wild.
1: She resourceful?
0: She really is. Well, you have to be, right?
1: You gotta.
0: How the body adapts.
1: You gotta finger it out.
2: Putting one, what are these things called? Like cups?
0: Ear pads? I don't know.
2: I don't know. Whatever the ear pad thing is, the goal is I have to put that on my cheek and flatten it out and then
0: slide it up.
1: And then, yeah. Whip it around.
2: You know what I could do is just bring the kind in that you put in your ears.
1: I wouldn't like that. Yeah. It's not comfortable.
2: No.
1: I wouldn't
2: and
1: like
2: it. And it's not very DJ friendly.
1: No. And it doesn't feel like you're DJing.
2: Yes.
1: When you have just little things stuck in your ears.
2: How am I supposed to listen with one ear?
1: You got to have.
2: And ficky with another.
1: You got to have the big thing encompassing your entire ear.
2: Right.
0: That's what she said. Good morning. It's the Jeff and Jen Morning Show. It's 6:26 right now, and we're doing some E! News. We want to talk Halloween?
1: Yeah, why not? I mean, it is October 1st. So here we go. 4 weeks from Saturday is the big day. If you want to be pop culture for Halloween this year, here are the big picks for 2026. Freaky Nicki and Obsession. The Bushes and Bad Bunny's Super Bowl halftime show.
0: That didn't come around.
2: No, because
0: that was after it was in February.
2: February.
0: But I feel like we saw people dressing like that on Instagram or something.
1: Yeah, being silly.
2: Remember, they were just walking around the city, like they were walking around New York City, and they would be like, "I'm a Bad Bunny Bush."
1: Yeah.
2: But I feel like, do you think people would get that? It's a bit far from where it was.
1: It feels like it was a long time ago. But I think once they're told what it is, it'll make them laugh. It's funny. Athena and Odysseus from the Odyssey.
0: Oh, yeah, Greek gods.
2: Oh, that's because of the movie.
1: Oh, this is an easy one. Taylor Swift and her friends in coordinating shirts at the Knicks game.
2: Oh, that was cute.
1: Yeah, remember the Stevie Nicks shirt?
2: Yeah.
1: Operatives in back rooms, the people in hazmat suits. Mm-hmm. Ilya and Shane.
0: Oh, there you go.
1: From Heated Rivalry. Doctors on the Pit. Dolly Parton, of course. Olivia Rodrigo from the You Seem Pretty Sad for a Girl So In Love cover. Harry Styles in the Dance No More video with the short shorts.
2: Oh, God. You better get some good thighs.
1: Man, doesn't he have...
0: Yeah. Start with the squats now.
2: My word.
1: So, have you guys been seeing a lot of Harry Styles concert footage on social media?
2: Not a ton. I did see it when he was at Madison Square Garden for those, whatever, for 20 all those shows.
1: I swear, every single one I've seen is the Dance No More. But I have not seen him sing anything else from his concert in any video footage I have seen on social media.
2: Yeah, just good point.
1: No matter who is shooting it, Joe Blow, any person.
0: That's the clip.
1: That's the clip. I'm like, is this the only one that anybody recorded?
0: It's really locked in on your algorithm.
1: It is so locked in on the algorithm.
2: I think that's what it is, though, is that you spent time, probably a minute and a half, watching whatever that first clip was.
1: And so they just keep sending me Dance No More.
2: Yes, because
1: I'm going to have to search for Aperture or something else.
2: Correct, a Monday.
0: Yeah.
2: Yep.
1: Huntrix in K-pop Demon Hunters.
0: Oh, yeah.
1: Patricia on Widow's Bay. Charlie XCX, Pitbull, Sabrina Carpenter are all cool. Ryland Grace in Project Hail Mary. Spider-Man and Michael Jackson. There you go. There's your top 18.
0: Well, the one we were discussing for the four of us was not on that list. Which... A, I'm happy about, but B, also kind of shocked.
1: Yeah, me too, a little bit.
2: Nope. I think we're in the right headspace with this.
1: I think it's cool because it's crazy topical, right?
0: Mm-hmm.
1: And other people aren't thinking of it.
0: Maybe. Yeah. Maybe so it's too easy.
1: Maybe.
0: That people sometimes, just are not thinking. Yeah.
1: Sometimes the most obvious.
2: Yeah. Because it was my idea, I think it was genius.
1: It was brilliant, Rich. Brilliant.
0: Keep it on the DL.
2: I'm going to zip it, lock it, and put it in my pocket.
0: Got more E! News coming up in a minute right now. 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Good morning.
3: You've got an accident northbound on 75 just around the Town Street exit. They're reporting the two right lanes are blocked. Traffic is pretty solid all the way back to Mitchell. It's going to cost you an extra 10 minutes or so there. Then you have an accident southbound on 75 just south of the lateral, and that has the left lane blocked. So you've got slow traffic in that direction this morning. Traffic is brought to you by Metro. Blink 2026 is coming, and Metro is your way to go. 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I'm Denise Johnson. That's your traffic.
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1: Cincinnati's Q102, 6:37 right now. It's the Jeff and Jen Morning Show. We're in the middle of our E! News, and we're up to Pete Davidson. This story is, I mean, I know he's turned things around, but just hearing the list of stuff is scary.
2: Yeah, I mean, this is, like, I thought he hit rock bottom a decade ago, but no, apparently not. It happened in 2023 after the release of his show, Bupkis. He turned to drugs to numb the pain of playing himself and constantly living in his own crap. He said it was ketamine. He said, I was getting liquid and cooking it, and I would do acid and shrooms and whippets and smoke weed all day and eat pills every day.
3: Wow.
2: It got scary because I didn't feel high. He said, I felt high when I wasn't doing it, so I was like, this is a huge problem. So he got a literal wake-up call from his mom. He checked himself into rehab. He says he is mostly sober now, aside from a few beers a year. He said, I don't F with drugs anymore. It's been 2 or 3 years from doing really hard stuff and about a year or more from weed. Weirdly, the hardest thing to stop was weed, and now it's easy because I have a kid. So this was in an interview with Variety. He said he's keeping a few of his tattoos, including the one of Hillary Clinton, because, quote, that's my dog.
1: He did keep that one?
2: Kept that one.
1: I remember when he debuted that one.
2: That was funny. And then in another Pete Davidson story, you know, he's had a very high-profile dating history, right? So he joked that men like himself and Jake Gyllenhaal, who have inspired breakup songs, should have a group for themselves.
3: Yeah, like a support group?
2: Yes. That
1: is kind of funny.
2: That is kind of funny. He talked about Ariana Grande. He said that she was immensely talented and awesome girl. While the two no longer keep in touch, he said, we're not texting or whatever, but we're cool. He also went to bat for her against online commentators' scrutiny about her appearance. He said, I don't like it at all. It's not cool. She's a really strong person. I've witnessed it, and I don't understand it. She knows how to handle this stuff, though. She's been around. He says some of the comments sent her way lately about them. Said she'll be okay, but I think it's Jack, though.
3: Yeah.
2: The two began, but were they only together a few months? According
3: they
2: to this.
3: They were engaged, weren't
2: yeah,
3: they?
2: Yeah, but they started dating in May. They got engaged just weeks later and then broke up in October.
3: Yeah.
2: But it felt to me like they were together for more than 5 months.
3: Maybe you're thinking Kim Kardashian. They were together for a while.
2: Yeah.
3: Pete and Kim.
2: Didn't they even kind of live together?
3: I don't know if they lived together, but I think that they definitely were hanging out for a while.
2: Yeah. Because he was even in the show, wasn't he?
3: Mm-hmm.
2: Hmm.
3: Isn't that wild? He has had some good...
2: He's had a long list.
3: I can't believe that list of drugs, though. Oh, my God. How is he alive?
2: Exactly. And that's what when I hear the things that people do. And then you hear the stories of, you know, somebody who did drugs once and died. You don't know, right?
3: Don't do drugs.
2: You just don't.
3: Don't do drugs.
2: You just don't know. Ted fans don't have to wait long for the new sequel series. Ted, the animated series, is going to premiere on December 17th on Peacock.
4: Ted, we're animated.
5: Oh, that means we can do anything now. No consequences.
4: I'm going to do a backflip.
2: Ah! God. The series takes place 12 years after Ted 2 with the animated return of Seth MacFarlane as Ted, Mark Wahlberg as John, Amanda Seyfried as John's wife, and Jessica Barth as Ted's wife. John and Ted are neighbors with families of their own and dead-end jobs. Show's going to follow them as they enable each other's bad ideas about marriage, parenting, and the challenges of adult life.
1: I mean, I'm sure it's going to be decent, but all I hear is Peter Griffin.
3: Yeah.
1: I mean, all his voices, Seth MacFarlane's voices, all kind of come back to Peter.
2: Always end up sounding like him.
1: I know it's Ted, but still.
2: But still. So Billy Joel wants everybody to stop worrying about him. He took calls from fans this week on his Sirius XM channel when he gave a quick health update. He said, I know people are worried about me because they read that I have a brain disorder, which sounds a lot worse than it actually is. He says, I'm okay. My balance. It's just my balance isn't that good. Lost a little bit of my hearing, but that may have to do with my age too. And the rock and roll life and the loud volume probably didn't help. He said, but I'm fine. I want people to not have to worry about me. I'm okay. And I appreciate your call.
3: Oh, good for him.
2: Yeah.
3: It's nice to hear that he's doing okay.
2: Because, I mean, even the diagnosis sounds scary. He announced that he has normal pressure hydrocephalus.
3: Is that water on the brain?
2: It's caused by excessive accumulation of cerebrospinal fluid in the brain's ventricles.
3: Oh, yeah, that does sound serious.
2: It affects balance, vision, hearing, and walking.
1: Was it HBO that had that documentary on him last year?
2: Yeah, I watched the first half.
1: It was long. It was like two 90-minute chunks or something like that.
2: It was really long.
1: I watched the whole thing. It was very interesting. Whether you're a big fan of him or not, if you just love music, it was just a cool inside look of the music business, how he writes his songs, how you thought he writes his songs, but he really doesn't, who he worked with. And I don't know. It was a good one.
2: Yeah.
1: But it's a long one.
2: He's one of my favorites. And I watched the first half and then kind of forgot about it.
1: Yeah.
2: And when the second half
1: came out, it was a big commitment.
2: Commitment for sure. Prince Harry and Meghan Markle speaking out after photographers were spotted around the school attended by their children following the family's return to the UK. Two men seen walking around the school's perimeter, stopping to look into the grounds before returning to a rental van. Police later identified one of the men as an international photographer working for a European press agency.
3: This has to be where you draw the line, though.
2: 100%.
3: You can't be with the children.
2: 100%.
3: Like, back away from the school. Mm-hmm. I almost wish they had those gigantic privacy fence or like what, you know, what when they do all the bushes, like the big tall trees and the bushes that go around somebody's property that you can't see. That's the kind of thing you think you need at a school, like a forest.
2: Mm-hmm. Yes. So
3: that's just not cool.
1: A little bush barrier.
3: Yeah. Well, especially since the two of them have spent a lot of time kind of protecting the kids. Like they really only have been releasing whatever footage it has been, whether it's, you know, footage or a picture or whatever of their younger children. And now it's like all they want to do is send them to school and here they are.
2: And yep. So Kelly Clarkson is revealing why she's not dating. On the latest episode of La Culturistas podcast, Clarkson confirmed that she is not putting herself out there. She says, my kids right now, I think there's a lot behind that, but I think that would rock their boat a little bit. And honestly, this is not a BS answer. I love my life right now. Like, it just got to where I am not exhausted at every point.
1: Yeah, she just gave up the TV show.
2: Yeah.
1: She's choosing which concert she's going to be part of and all of that.
2: Mm-hmm.
1: Was it her ex-husband that recently passed?
2: Yeah, he died just a year ago.
1: And she helped kind of
2: cancer.
1: Take him through the last
2: escorted
1: stages.
2: Him out.
1: Mm-hmm. And so that's all some really heavy stuff. So she's finally, I believe her.
2: I do too. And she's got a daughter and a son and. Yep. Well, I think that's it for right now.
1: I have two things that I thought were kind of neat. One, Drew Carey is going to host a reboot of Undercover Boss. Did you guys ever watch that show?
2: I saw a couple of it because didn't they come here?
3: They did.
1: And they did a bunch
2: in Cincinnati. Was it Mark Mallory?
3: He did go undercover.
1: Forgot about that.
3: Also, was it the CEO of White Castle or something like that? I think came down and went to some facility or something they had in Northern Kentucky I can't remember, but I feel like there was a connection there.
1: If you haven't watched it, it's like a CEO of a company puts himself or herself into a character.
2: Mm-hmm.
1: They have a professional makeup artist put wigs on them and all sorts of stuff. And then they come into something that's part of their company and get the boots on the ground insight of what the employees are thinking. And then they use all that info to hopefully make things better. Yeah, I don't know. I thought it was a really interesting one.
3: They usually had somebody on there too that they helped out or they changed their life or, you know, they had some sort of third shift employee that was, you know, working for college tuition and they would come in and help them out.
1: Yep.
3: Mm-hmm. So it had a really nice feel good to it as well.
1: So I don't know. That's coming back if you want to watch that. And then remember the band Kings of Leon?
2: Yes, oh my God. Loved that one. They had one hit. I liked it.
1: They had maybe two, maybe one and a half.
3: They had more hits than that because my Scotty.
1: Yeah, that's up his alley.
3: Took me to one of their concerts in Louisville one time
1: when we first
3: started dating.
1: Well, they got some new music coming out, and they have teamed up with the Weather Channel to create their music video for this new song, and it's just going to be Radars.
2: Really?
1: I want to see it.
3: I'm a nerd alert.
1: Nerd alert.
3: Always looking down and on my feet.
2: Yeah.
3: Whatever that one was.
1: Yeah, that one.
2: That one.
1: Lose somebody.
2: It was
1: or
2: big.
1: Whatever. All right, so that is your E! News. We'll have more throughout the morning for you right here on Cincinnati's Q102. And coming back in a minute, we got Faker for Real. We'll get you caught up in some sports as well. And it is traffic time. Denise Johnson, how are we looking?
0: Well, now we have an accident northbound on 471, blocking the right lane just around where you exit off there at Columbia Parkway. Traffic is slow from Memorial. North 71, 75, you're already slowing down from 275 heading into downtown. Northbound 75, we've been dealing with an accident just around the Town Street exit. They've got the two right lanes blocked. Traffic is backed up to 74. Southbound 75, you've got the left lane blocked just south of the lateral. Traffic is slow from Paddock. Traffic is brought to you by Metro. Blink 2026 is coming, and Metro is your way to go. Visit go-metro.com, and remember, don't blink and drive. I'm Denise Johnson. That's your traffic.
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0: Jeff and Jen Morning Show, Cincinnati's Q102. We're going to see some sun today, going to be in the upper 80s. It's the last kind of hurrah, at least that's what all the weather folks have been saying, because tomorrow rain and storms come in. Tomorrow only going to be in the upper 60s and then a cool kind of fall weekend.
1: Bring in that Canadian air.
0: I'm ready for it. Yeah. Oh, right.
1: Seriously.
0: On. 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Purchase an unlimited plan and start shining and saving. Did you guys see that they canceled Reds Fest again?
1: I did.
2: Why?
1: Because the players might strike.
2: Yeah, you can't. Hard to do one of those without the
1: Doesn't
2: players.
1: It feel like the baseball players striking is like something that's very cyclical?
0: It happens like every once in a while, yeah.
2: Yeah.
0: But they canceled the Reds Fest a couple different times over the last few years, I feel like.
2: Well, did we get COVID, and then, definitely.
0: Yeah, yeah. Maybe that was it.
1: And then they canceled it when they had the convention center.
0: The convention center. Construction.
2: Yeah.
0: I don't know. It just feels like after the slightly disappointing red season, now they canceled that. It's kind of just like,
2: maybe we're all just taking a minute to step back.
0: That's all right.
2: Reset.
0: That's okay.
1: I guess they're anticipating the MLB lockout, which I think is supposed to happen on December 1st or December something.
0: In December.
1: And Reds Fest is always like that first or second weekend.
2: So I'm always fascinated when, you know, some of the highest paid people on the planet. But I don't know, what is it that they want that they're not getting?
1: Well, like this morning, the Princeton bus drivers
0: are on strike,
2: that I get.
1: With first discount, or not first discount, first something. I can't remember the name of the bus company, but they want, you know, their union's talking to that person, and they all are saying, we want this, and this.
2: Yeah.
0: So, just wanted to pass that along.
1: Have you guys ever been a part of a situation like that?
2: No.
1: Like a lockout or a walkout?
0: My dad worked for General Motors for 30-something years, so they striked a couple times.
1: Mm-hmm.
0: And, you know, as a little kid, I mean, he would be home. It's like, he worked afternoons. So, we never saw our dad in the evening, because he was always at work on that weird shift. So, when they striked, he was home. So like that was cool as a 7-year-old, My dad's home. But that was when we were really little. Some other sports things we're looking at. If you're an F1 race fan, a lot of people I know are really getting into that this last year or two. They're going to be streaming the race this weekend for free on Apple TV. Wonder if you can check out some other things on Apple TV while it's free. I don't know. And then Thursday night football tonight, Browns and Steelers.
1: Yes. Oh, nice.
0: I think, aren't we all in first place?
1: We're all in first
0: place.
1: So,
0: there you go.
1: Right.
0: They're going to battle it out.
2: That'll be fun.
1: Sorry not to interrupt about the fever, but that F1, when you talk about like the movie with Brad Pitt and I can't remember the other guy's name, that really kind of launched a lot of people into becoming fans.
0: I think that's part of it for sure.
2: Introduced them to it a little. Brad Pitt can be thanked for that. Yeah, and then the fever play tonight. This is the rubber match. This is it. 9 o'clock against Vegas in Vegas.
1: Are you gonna
2: hate it
1: up?
2: When the games start at 9 o'clock?
1: Are you
2: I get
1: gonna
2: very
1: stay?
2: Upset. Am I going to stay up? We'll see.
0: Well, they have to win to move up forward, right?
2: Or it's over.
1: I will tell you, as a fan of sporting events, when situations like this happen, you either start at 9 watching it and stay through, or you just don't watch anything at all and wake up the next day and
2: find out. Because
0: it's like Christmas morning.
2: Unless it's
1: hard because then you stay up immediately when you start.
2: Well, even if it's a blowout, I mean, I can't tell you how many WNBA games have gone into the fourth quarter with one team up by 15 or 20 and there's a comeback.
1: Mm. Yeah.
2: You just can't even, not until there's like 2 minutes left.
0: Speaking of late games, to see the UC game on Saturday is at 11 p.m.
2: Ugh.
0: Playing Arizona out west.
2: Mean.
0: Fire pits, patios, cool fall evening, Bearcats on the TV.
1: Yeah.
0: Maybe, if you can make it.
1: I'll be waking up Sunday morning with my coffee going, wow, they won.
0: Your chance to win with Faker for Real coming up next. Traffic right now with Denise. Good morning. What's up?
3: Well, now we have an accident northbound on 471 blocking the right lane just around where you exit off there at Columbia Parkway. Traffic is slow from Memorial. North 71-75, you're already slowing down from 275 heading into downtown. Northbound 75, we've been dealing with an accident just around the Town Street exit. They've got the two right lanes blocked. Traffic is backed up to 74. Southbound 75, you've got the left lane blocked just south of the lateral. Traffic is slow from Paddock. Traffic is brought to you by Metro. Blink 2026 is coming, and Metro is your way to go. Visit go-metro.com, and remember, don't blink and drive. I'm Denise Johnson. That's your traffic.
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6: The forecast from Fox 19 Now First Alert Weather on Q102.
7: Get ready for a sunny and warm day. Daytime highs will make it to the upper 80s, and we have dry conditions expected with plenty of sunshine. We will stay mild in the overnight, falling to about 70. Tomorrow, rain, thunderstorms in the forecast. For the late morning, mostly, but we do have some showers possible during the afternoon and evening. Temperature is a little cooler. We'll make it into the mid-70s. Then, next week, we are going to drop those daytime highs into the mid to upper 60s. I'm Fox 19 Now, First Alert meteorologist Catherine Bodak with Jeff and Jen on Cincinnati's Q102.

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9: It is October 1st, y'all. Spooky season. Hey, spooky season is officially here.
10: We are here.
9: And the weather's going to turn tomorrow. So today we got another nice day. We're going to see a mix of sun and clouds. 88 is our high. It's going to be a little more humid today. Tomorrow, rain and storms. Temperatures drop. 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
0: Live the good life, Bellevue. Put it in the app right now and good luck. All right, Janet, it's time for some fake or for real.
2: All right. Three headlines here, two fake, one real. You pick the real one, and where are we sending them?
1: You're going to get four tickets to go to Disney and Cameron McIntosh's Mary Poppins Jr. with the Children's Theater of Cincinnati. It's going to kick off October the 9th through the 25th at the Emory Theater.
2: All right, so here we go. Which one is the real one? Is it A? Guy steals donut truck, then calls 911 to complain that there were no donuts in it. Is it B? Thief stole AI NVIDIA semi-trucks, but they were filled with sand. Or C, woman steals guy's wallet, then shows up at his house and steals his lawnmower. 513-749-2320, caller 20 gets a guess. Good luck.

0: Hassan.
1: Good morning, Susie. Welcome to Fake or For Real on Q102. How's your morning going?
2: Well, so far so good. I'm out doing my morning walk.
3: Nice. We
4: love that.
3: Nice.
4: We're going to give you 4 tickets to go see Disney and Cameron McIntosh's Mary Poppins Jr. with the Children's Theater of Cincinnati.
3: There you go. All right. So you tell us which one of these headlines is the real one. Is it A? Guy steals donut truck then calls 911 to complain that there were no donuts in it. I'd be pissed too. Is it B? Thief stole AI NVIDIA semi-trucks but they were filled with sand. Or C? Woman steals guy's wallet then shows up at his house and steals his lawnmower.
2: Oh, my gosh. Those are tough and strange. Let's just go with the donut guy.
3: It isn't the donut guy. It's the semi-trucks filled with sand. It's B today. I know. Weird stories.
1: But we're going to send you to Mary Poppins Jr. either way.
3: No matter what.
2: Oh, great. I think my grandson will love it.
1: Have the best time. All right, so thieves in California stole 2 semi-trailers from autonomous trucking company. Featuring, I don't know how to say it, NVIDIA's logo.
3: NVIDIA.
1: Yeah. Along with one for Plus AI. Now, the riches inside were not what they were expecting. Each trailer was filled with 20,000 pounds of sand. And they drove off with this cargo thinking it was something else. But when they realized it was not, they just dumped it.
3: They probably thought it was some sort of fancy technology, you know?
4: Yeah, like robots.
3: Worth millions of dollars, right?
1: Technically, the sand was silica, which is the primary raw material used to produce the high purity silicon that forms the foundation of computer microchips.
3: Fancy.
1: But clearly, in that state, it's pretty worthless to thieves. So the company got their sand back and the thieves are still on the loose.
4: Oh boy.
3: Crazy. Oh boy, it's right.
1: Let's look at traffic right now. We live in a crazy world. We were just watching the news. $5 gas, plane stabbings, and botched executions.
3: What is happening?
1: We are going to be the distraction. We are going to get your mind off of the real world and escape from the wild
3: is the goal.
1: Coming up next. Different kind of wild. Traffic right now, though, with Denise Johnson. Good morning.
5: I'll start with the good news first. It looks like they cleared the accident we had northbound on 75 right around the Town Street exit. Traffic is starting to move, but you're still slow from just north of 74. Southbound 75, you had an accident there just around the lateral. They've cleared that. Traffic is slow still through the Lachlan split. Northbound 471, unfortunately, we still have an accident there. They've got the 2 right lanes blocked just on the north side of the bridge right around Columbia Parkway. So traffic is backed up pretty solid all the way back to Southgate. Northbound 71, 75 is a slow go from 275 into downtown. Traffic is brought to you by Metro. Blink 2026 is coming and Metro is your way to go. Visit go-metro.com and remember, don't blink and drive. I'm Denise Johnson. That's your traffic.
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2: Sometimes the first date seals your fate. 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
3: When are we going on our second date? You said you'd call me. How long should I wait?
4: All right, Chris is looking for a second date update, and we're going to do our best to help him out. Hey, Chris, how are you?
5: Hey, guys. Thanks for taking the call.
6: Yeah.
4: Happy to help, hopefully, if we can. What's the story with Peyton?
5: So we met on Match. We went for drinks and dinner. I thought we clicked. We had some interesting conversations, all kinds of things, you know, family and jobs and stuff like that. We both love animals. She has two dogs and three cats, so it's a little much for me. I only have the two dogs.
6: That's nothing. Yeah.
5: And, yeah, we talked about maybe next time getting the dogs together and going to the dog park, see if they got along.
6: Oh, that's fun.
5: Yeah, because, you know, obviously if they don't like each other, then we can't get together, right?
4: Right.
6: That's a deal breaker. Yeah. That would be so hard. I would hate that. Like, if I got into a relationship with somebody that was like allergic to cats or, cause it would probably, I don't know how you, I just couldn't, you know, I couldn't get into that relationship.
5: Yeah. They gotta be a pet lover. They gotta, my dog's gotta like them.
6: Yeah. Have you ever brought a girl home that the dogs did not like?
5: Once. I don't even remember her name because we didn't even think about her after they didn't like her.
6: I get that.
5: But I thought that because we were planning for the future, I thought that was a good sign. There was a lot of flirting, a lot of chemistry. She showed signs that she was interesting. And I just don't know why I haven't heard back from her. At the end of the date, she hugged me goodbye, and I said I'd reach out and we could go out again sometime. She said that was great, but she just, you know, I've called and texted, and she hasn't gotten back to me.
4: I've heard from other people on Second Date Update who have confessed to me, especially when the second dates don't necessarily work out. It's like no harm, no foul because, you know, I had a good time and I liked the person and we had all those things, a lot of things in common. We had chemistry, but it's still in the end, like wasn't that big a deal, weirdly, because it's so hard to find someone. You feel like you need to follow through. If you have any of those factors, you kind of want to seize that opportunity and hope that it turns into something, but I don't know, just so many of them don't. So when you do have that happen, it's like, I feel like I should go to the extreme length of calling Jeff and Jen to figure out what happened there. But is there anything that you can think off the top of your head that may have sent her running, or maybe something else is distracting her? Maybe she's got an ex that she hasn't quite finished business with?
5: I've been trying to think of anything. I thought I did really well. I don't know what I could have done to put her off.
4: Right. Okay, then we'll take a break. When we come back, we'll call her up. We'll see what she says.
5: Thank you.
4: You got it. A second date update continues next with Jeff and Jen at Cincinnati's Q102.

0: too.
1: Sometimes the first date seals your fate. It's the second date update with Jeff and Jen on Q102.
2: When are we going on our second date? You said you'd call me. How long should I wait? Bum, bum.
3: Typical story. Chris and Peyton meet online. They have a little dinner date. Hit it off. Thinks it's going great. You guys didn't go home with each other or anything. You guys didn't hook up, right?
4: No. It was very, chaste first date thing.
3: Right. But it ended well, and Chris was feeling all the feels, seemed to think that there was chemistry and attraction, and they obviously had enough in common that, he wanted to follow through and see why he misjudged that one. Thinking that she would call him back or at least return his messages, and he hasn't gotten any of that, right?
4: Yeah, I know.
3: All right, well, then let's call her and see what she says. Uh-huh. That's all we can do.

0: Hi, is this Peyton?
1: Yeah.
0: Peyton, it's Jeff and Jen at Q102. How are you?
1: I'm fine.
0: Say hi, Jen.
1: The radio.
2: Hi.
1: Hi.
2: Hey.
1: What is going on? I'm sorry.
0: Nothing. We wanted to reach out. We spoke to a friend of yours who gave us your phone number. I hope that's okay.
1: What friend?
0: Well, we talked to Chris, who you recently hung out with. I guess you guys met online. And not to ambush you, but he had these lovely things to say about you. Just was talking about what a cool chick you are, how much he really enjoyed hanging out with you. And I guess he wanted to maybe get together again, but you've been busy or whatever. And so we just wanted to kind of follow up on his behalf and see how you were doing.
1: I'm doing fine. But yeah, there's no way I'll ever see that guy again.
0: No way you'll ever see him again? He said you guys seem to have a lot in common, and he was picking up a vibe that maybe there might be some attraction there, no?
1: You know, on the date, it was actually not bad, and I actually felt a little hopeful. You know, I have a lot of pets, he has pets, like, we had a lot in common, but after the date is when the problem came, because I like to dig into people meeting them.
2: Uh-oh.
1: And what I found was not good. So,
0: what did you find?
1: Well, 5 years ago, he was accused of being the getaway driver in an armed robbery. So,
2: what?
0: Hold on. Are you sure you got the right guy? Does he have like one of those common first and last names or something?
1: No, I got the right guy because his mugshot was online. And he does not have a common last name.
2: Wow.
1: And he had way too much hair gel in his hair.
2: Stop.
0: That's so funny.
2: Stop.
0: Well, okay, so this is big. We have him on the other line. We're just going to ask him about it. Chris, you still there?
1: Yeah.
3: Yeah, okay, listen, I can explain that.
0: How do you explain that?
2: Please, we're listening.
3: I had no idea what he was doing. I did not know what he was planning on doing. I thought he was picking up a to-go order.
2: Who's he?
3: My friend.
2: Okay, your buddy. So?
3: Yeah, so, well, used to be a friend. We don't really talk anymore.
0: Okay, so what happened?
3: So we were out. He said, let's stop for dinner. He went in. I stayed in the car. He told me, you know, I'm going to go pick up the food from this place. He comes back out and says, no, I got to use the bathroom. Let's do this later. So, like, I rush him home so that he can go to the bathroom. And then I don't find out what he did until the next day because the cops show up at my door.
2: To what? Arrest you because your vehicle was...
3: Yeah, the charges ended up being dropped. After they investigated, all charges were dropped because I was able to prove I had nothing to do with it. Even my friend was like, yeah, he didn't really know what was going on.
2: And there was nothing suspicious about his behavior when he came walking out of the restaurant and said, we'll get dinner later and take me home to go to the bathroom.
3: I'm not saying I was smart in the moment. I'm saying I trusted my friend to not rob a restaurant.
2: Okay.
0: Did he have a criminal record prior to that?
3: Yeah, there's like stuff in his past, you know, like petty theft and that kind of thing, but nothing like armed robbery.
0: How long had you known him?
3: We were friends for like a year or two, but like we don't really talk.
2: You don't know his whole history.
0: So what ended up happening to him?
3: Well, he served a sentence. I think he's still in there, but we don't really talk anymore. It was like 5-6 years ago.
0: Yeah, right.
2: Yeah. Well, okay, he's innocent. Does that change things now that you know the whole story?
1: No. I mean, here's the deal. He was friends with this dude for a year and a half, like, had no suspicions or anything. Like, this is, like, a character. Like, he's surrounding himself with who? And he's so naive. Like, it said robbery. Like, you don't see the guy coming back with a gun? Like,
3: first of all, I never saw any gun. I didn't even know what he was doing. I didn't even find out until the next day.
1: But see, that's the problem. Like, you don't get a sense of this person who is a criminal. Like, you've been friends with him for a year or so, and... See, that I couldn't be with someone who can't judge character. Like, that would make me unsafe. Like, who knows what kind of situations you get into.
0: Right.
2: Mm-hmm.
3: Well, I'm sorry I trusted my friend.
2: Guys just don't talk about that stuff. I mean, You know,
0: the less you know, the better.
2: Right. So true. But if you're out, you're out. We get it.
3: Bottom line, guys, I was cleared of any wrongdoing because I knew nothing. I did nothing.
2: Yeah. All right.
0: Okay. Well, I'm sorry it didn't work out, Chris.
3: Well, you win some, you lose some.
2: Now you maybe you ought to go Google yourself a little bit. See what else out there. See if there's any way to get it, take it down.
0: Yeah.
2: You know, I don't know how that works.
1: And use less hair gel. That's just my vote.
0: All right.
2: You kids.
0: Well, appreciate you putting yourself out there and coming on Second Date Update. And Peyton, thanks for taking the call and having the conversation with us.
1: Yeah, no problem.
0: Best of luck to you both.
1: Okay, bye.
4: 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Today we got a nice day. It's going to be a little more humid. The sun's going to be out. High 88. It's kind of like that last hot day before we get the rain and storms tomorrow and then a cool weekend. 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Let's take a look at traffic right now with Denise Johnson, and then in a minute we're going to do some news that didn't make the news. We're talking AI. You think it'll become more intelligent than people? Also, remember smoking sections in restaurants? How about a phone and no phone section? And candy corn pizza.
2: It's here.
4: Got to talk about that. All coming up. Look at your drive-in right now. How's the commute going, Denise?
5: He's got an accident northbound on 471 just at the ramp there to Columbia Parkway. They've got the two right lanes blocked. Another one just blocking the left shoulder. So traffic right now is backed up pretty heavy all the way back to Southgate. North 71, 75 slow from 275 to the river. Southbound 75, you're slow right at the Ronald Reagan merge. Looks like we have a broken down vehicle. Southbound 75 at 275. Traffic is on and off slow from right around Cinde Road. Starting to see traffic slow down southbound 71 right around 275 down to Pfeiffer. Traffic is brought to you by Metro. Blink 2026 is coming and Metro is your way to go. Visit go-metro.com and remember, don't blink and drive. I'm Denise Johnson. That's your traffic.
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0: Q102, Jeff and Jen morning show, 7:38. Jeff's on vacation for a little bit. He's in Japan seeing some things and checking off that that was on his, I don't know, I would say
1: his bucket list.
0: Yeah.
2: Yep.
0: Okay, so we ordered our Mickey D's, if you missed it earlier on the show.
2: And it's taking a really long time. Like, it started out, it was going to be here between 7:23 and 7:33, and it's still not here.
0: That's okay. And they're
2: on their way.
0: There could be traffic. You never know.
2: Well, there was a slowdown at the store.
0: Okay. Yeah.
2: I've been tracking.
1: Listen, this is I part of the reason why I don't dash.
2: You get frustrated.
1: Yes.
2: Yeah.
1: And all of a sudden it's like, oh, it'll be here between 7:30 and 7:35.
2: And then the pancakes
1: it'll
2: show
1: be
2: up
1: here
2: and
1: from 7:45 to 8:15. I'm like,
2: yeah. That's when I lose my mind.
0: It was very generous of you to think
2: about. I
0: didn't
2: really have a choice, Timmerman.
0: You brought it up yesterday.
2: I brought it up yesterday. So today I am told I am buying breakfast.
1: It's because Tim was feeling... Feeling a bit fatigued.
0: I said I was tired.
1: And so I said...
0: getting breakfast.
1: Well, why don't we get Jen to order you some food?
2: Happy to do it.
0: Thank you. I very much appreciate it. I don't usually... eat fast food or eat breakfast. So this is like checking off two boxes.
2: Big.
0: It's going to be, I'm going to be napping by 9:30.
1: I was going to say, you're either going to crash or you're going to really feel the good.
0: All right. So we have news that didn't make the news for you. We're going to talk about smoking sections and what people want to do with phone and no phone sections. We're talking candy corn because it's spooky season officially, October 1st. But we will start with AI. A lot of talk of AI lately, and specifically safety, particularly whether anyone would be able to stop it if it starts going down a dangerous path.
2: Mm-hmm.
0: And Jen was very concerned about this, maybe I'll say a year ago.
2: But
0: has seemed to really embrace the AI usage.
2: Well,
0: have you shifted your beliefs on that?
2: Oh, no, I still think it's dangerous as hell. I think we are in all kinds of trouble with it. But it's here.
0: So a lot of these AI company executives, experts, government officials, everyone that's sort of involved with it, they seem to believe that they could pull the plug or tap the brakes or hard stop this thing at any point. But everyday folks like us, we are not so sure about that. Poll asked, do you think the U.S. government tried to stop artificial intelligence from becoming more intelligent than people? The government would succeed. And only 1 in 4 of us think that that's the truth.
2: Yeah.
0: 3 out of 4 of us believe that, I don't know if it's going to really work out the way you think it's going to work out.
2: Hmm.
1: We're going to make the machines smarter than
2: us. We're going to see.
0: For what it's worth, the Gen Zs are more likely to believe that the government would be successful by shutting it off, which is good.
2: Yeah. Because we're in a wait and see situation.
0: I mean, I don't know. I'm just guessing that a lot of this AI programming and the people behind it that are making it happen probably are in the younger group.
2: Well, and
0: not me.
2: They're coming right out and saying it can just, you know, we could all be gone in 10 years because of it. So
1: they're not going to let that happen to humanity. Okay, guys,
2: but
1: it's not going to happen.
2: If it gains control,
1: we're going to get control back. Haven't you ever watched anything Avengers?
0: This ball of water has been spinning for a billion years.
2: It'll shake us off like we're fleas on a dog.
1: Oh, it's fine.
2: When the planet is done with us.
1: Let's worry about other things instead.
0: All right. I remember growing up and restaurants had smoking sections. And I remember there was... My parents did not smoke. My uncle did. That was the only person in our world that smoked was my uncle.
2: They had it in airplanes. There were smoking sections in airplanes. Isn't that hilarious?
0: My high school had a smoking section in the cafeteria.
1: Cafeteria?
0: Mm-hmm. Two tables on the end.
1: Not even outside?
2: No. I like to think the smoke isn't going to permeate the entire space. That's always what made me laugh so hard.
0: My mom would always... We went to this restaurant all the time because it was called No Smoking. And that was the theme.
1: That was the theme
0: of the restaurant.
1: Oh,
0: you could go to this diner and no smoking was allowed. So you could sit there and not smell like a box of Merit 100s.
1: I kind of remember, the only thing I kind of remember about the, like I remember us, I don't really remember people smoking in restaurants, but I remember when you would go to a restaurant and they would say smoking or non.
0: Mm-hmm.
1: And then my parents would always pick whichever one had the shortest wait. Yes. Like, it didn't matter. You know what I mean? Mm-hmm. Like,
0: we if there wasn't any nons, we would leave.
1: I think to myself, like, why would we even say yes to the smoking section?
2: Right.
1: Like, well, food and cigarettes?
0: Just like radio
2: people
0: waves.
2: People didn't notice it. It was so common. I mean, it was just part of the entire culture that you didn't even... I wonder what the highest percentage ever has been of the population who smoked.
0: Well, ask your boo.
2: Because it felt like it was when I was a kid. I know. When I was a kid that everybody smoked. It felt like my parents didn't, but my grandparents did, and everybody in their generation did.
0: Have you seen like lots of those old commercials that are like, women, ladies at home, look good for your husband and make sure to smoke Parliament 100s to stay skinny for your man. Yeah. Like that stuff was out there.
2: Well, the Marlboro man was the sexiest man on the planet.
1: Oh, gosh. I think about it, though.
0: You couldn't tell what was his skin and what was the saddle he was on.
2: So true.
1: But I've been watching Landman, and Billy Bob Thornton plays like the main character, and he smokes like one after another on that show. Mm-hmm. And I said to Scott, I was like, do you think he's really smoking cigarettes? And Scott's like, yeah.
2: He probably
1: is. I'm like, dude. But I mean, like, and I get that's a part of his character. He's got a super high stress job. There's just something like, you know, rugged and outback about him where he's kind of like this, you know, land man with the smokes and stuff. But it just like, I'm like, even for an actor, that is just
0: there was an article I read maybe 6 months ago about the presence of smoking in modern media, and it is up like 30%.
1: Yes.
0: So like, who's paying who?
1: Yes.
0: Yeah. One of those big companies, Philip Morris, paying Hollywood to put them in product placement. Yep. Mm-hmm. Well, I bring this whole thing up because there is a group of restaurants, and this is kind of happening all over the country, that are now basically doing the smoking, non-smoking section, but for phones.
2: That's crazy.
0: Some are, you know, just dividing the restaurant. Some are even going to the point where they're asking you to put it in a bag at the front of the restaurant.
1: Yeah. Like,
0: and you lock it up and leave it there so it's not even there.
1: Yeah.
0: Others are, you know, more voluntary, just put it away, kind of like a, you know, box of wine.
2: Yeah.
0: Or bottle of wine.
1: I'd like to see this come a little more mainstream with kids and parents too. Because when we go out to eat, we let Penelope bring her iPad and her headphones, but typically we don't allow her to get on it until the food comes, because that way she has to sit there and talk with us or talk with our parents or talk with friends or whatever that are close by. And then once the food comes, we let her hop on and then we have like adult conversation.
2: Mm-hmm.
1: But I see kids like parents, like as soon as you sit down, they're like, here you go. And then the kid's totally disconnected from, which is good sometimes. But other times I'm like, maybe you need to involve them a little bit.
2: Yeah.
0: Yeah. It's definitely hit or miss. I feel like every little situation is different. But yeah, that could work. Restaurants are doing perks. Some people are locking them up. I think I'm with you. This should be a regular thing. Most people think complete bans take things too far.
1: How are we going to take pictures of our food, though, if we don't have our phones? That's my only complaint.
2: I mean, which section? If you don't have your kids with you, which section would you choose?
1: I would choose the non-phone.
2: You would pick no phone?
1: Yeah.
2: Yeah, I would have my phone. I need to be available in case there's some kind of
1: emergency.
2: Yeah. I mean, I can't not be accessible to Jacob 24/7.
1: Yeah, I understand
2: you know,
1: that.
2: If not even for an hour, because you never know.
1: Even if he's with your mom?
2: No, especially if he's with my mom. Mm-hmm. I mean, if there's something going on with him that's beyond what my mom is capable of handling at the age of 85, you know, I would need to know. If he's having some kind of meltdown, he needs to be able to get home, man.
0: He's wondering where his DoorDash is.
2: He wants to know where the hell he put... He woke me up last night because he couldn't find the keys to my mom's house. He had just been over there. He'd locked the door. He'd come home, could not find the keys, and was having a complete and total meltdown. Because when something's missing, that's huge.
1: It's a big thing.
2: That is a big thing. So he is like yelling and upset. And so I've got to wake up, get up, and go help him find the keys. You know where they were? Stuck between his fanny pack and his shirt.
1: I'm sorry.
2: And that's usually how it works, a typical thing to happen
1: that right was, in front of your face.
2: Oh, yeah. Yep. Earlier, there was something else that was missing, and it was behind the coffee mug.
1: And so it gets
2: to the point, right, when I find it, and I just kind of look at him. You know, I give him that look that moms give kids, you know.
1: Side eye.
2: And he just looks at me. I'm sorry. Uh-huh.
0: I'd still pick the no phone signed.
2: Would you?
0: Oh, yeah. Absolutely.
2: Yeah. Well, you do that when you go up to the lake, don't you? Lock your phone away.
0: Yeah. I mean, it's around. I'll look at it in the morning or whatever. But if I'm going down to the beach for the day, I leave it at home.
2: Mm-hmm.
0: Or I might bring it, but leave it like in the cooler, put away.
2: Yeah.
0: So I'm not looking at it because I do want to pull it open sometimes to look up what boat that is.
2: Sure.
0: What boat is that out there? Like Huron? What ship is it?
1: Mm-hmm. Well, and every now and then, too, I do feel like part of relaxation can come from being on vacation and doom scrolling something. You know, like if you watch funny videos or if you want to pull up recipes or whatever it is. Like, I also like to lock my phone away, but then there's part of me that just is like, you know what? I just want to sit here and see what's going on online. So you do that sometimes too.
0: Occasionally. Mm-hmm. Yeah. What stinks is everyone now has their phone and their camera on the same thing. So if you want to take photos on vacation, you have to have your phone with you. Right?
1: Oh, yeah.
0: I have a few friends that are teachers, and they make the kids lock their phones up, or they're not allowed to bring them or whatever. So all the kids these days in high school are bringing around old-fashioned digital cameras.
1: Oh, that's fun.
0: Because they can have those, but they can't have their phone. But there's like this new explosion of digital cameras because that's what they can use. And I'm like, well, maybe I need to do that.
1: I was just at Staples the other day.
0: In a drawer somewhere.
1: I was just at Staples the other day, and they had an entire section of digital cameras. And I took a picture of it and sent it to Grover. So back in the day when we all used to hang out together, like radio people, groups of radio people, Grover, who was someone that used to work here, he would bring his pink digital camera. And that is how we would get like our memories or whatever from the night if we didn't all have our phones or whatever. And we would always say, the pink camera is always sober. And so the next day or on vacations and stuff, you can look and be like, oh my God.
2: What did we do?
1: So they had an old school pink, like pick something. I can't even remember the name of it. Pink digital camera at Staples.
0: Yeah.
1: Maybe I should get you one for your birthday.
2: There you go.
0: Maybe. I don't know. That's just kind of a weird track down memory lane.
1: Yeah.
0: One last thing here in our news that didn't make the news. Tombstone Pizza is offering limited edition kits where they're calling the pizza nobody asked for candy corn.
1: Ew, what's
0: It's a frozen pizza, and then there are packets of candy corn to sprinkle on top. They're $1.31 each, the kits. If you want to order one online from Tombstone,
2: $1.31.
0: Don't know why. They're not going to be in stores. You got to just do it online, but I don't know. I like candy corn. It's got to be clean. It's got to be new. It's got to be fresh. Can't be from like 2 years
2: last
0: ago.
2: Last year, 2 years ago.
0: It's better.
2: That does seem to like the expiration dates do seem to be far off.
0: I like the little pumpkin ones, a little harvest blend. Tastes good with a handful of peanuts.
1: The autumn mix.
0: Yeah. The autumn mix. Yeah. But just, you know, just once. I don't need it every day. Just once during that little harvest Thanksgiving time. And that'll do it. That'll do the trick. Traffic right now, after 8 o'clock, we got another code word for you for Live the Good Life. Also, 1K letter of the day. Right now, though, a look at your drive-in. Denise, what's up?
3: It's getting to be that time of day out there. Definitely busy. You have that accident southbound on 75, right around 275. They've got it over on the left shoulder. Traffic, though, is slow from Tylersville. Then once you get through that, you're hitting your brakes again through the Lachlan split. Eastbound on 74, slow from North Bend to 75. North 71, 75 from Kentucky 18 to the river. Northbound 471, they cleared the accident we had there right around Columbia Parkway. Traffic is still slow from just around Southgate. You do have an accident with injuries reported right around westbound 50 at Kilby. Traffic is brought to you by Metro. Blink 2026 is coming, and Metro is your way to go. 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I'm Denise Johnson. That's your trip.
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17: The forecast from Fox 19 Now First Alert Weather on Q102.
18: Get ready for a sunny and warm day. Daytime highs will make it to the upper 80s, and we have dry conditions expected with plenty of sunshine. We will stay mild in the overnight, falling to about 70. Tomorrow, rain, thunderstorms in the forecast. For the late morning, mostly, but we do have some showers possible during the afternoon and evening. Temperature is a little cooler. We'll make it into the mid-70s. Then, next week, we are going to drop those daytime highs into the mid to upper 60s. days. I'm Fox 19 Now, First Alert meteorologist Catherine Bodak with Jeff and Jen on Cincinnati's Q102.

0: Cincinnati's Q102, 8 o'clock right now at the Jeff and Jen Morning Show. Jeff is in Japan for a couple days. Well, for a couple weeks. He's out there investigating. It is October 1st. And sorry, I'm watching Fridge put her headphones on every time. It makes me laugh.
1: It's entertaining.
0: She's only got one arm.
2: We'll do a tutorial tomorrow.
0: Yeah, we'll do a video.
2: There's already some really incredible Fridge content up on our Instagram today.
0: I didn't put it up yet.
2: Oh.
0: But it will be going up very soon.
2: Yes.
0: October 1st, we're in October. We do this on the show, the beginning of every month. We kind of look ahead, kind of give you a heads up on some different things that are coming towards us this month. In sports, the MLB Wild Card Series wraps up tonight. Game one of the World Series set for the 23rd. Also, the NHL season kicked off this week, and the new NBA season tips off October 20th. So we're going to have a lot more sports coming quick. Of course, all the college basketball, too. TV, you got the new Carrie miniseries on Prime Video on the 7th. You got season 6 of Abbott Elementary. I know a lot of people love that. That's on the 7th.
2: That is a really fun show. We've watched it as a family.
0: Everyone can relate. Everyone's been to school, you know? Marvel's latest spinoff, Vision Quest, going to be on Disney Plus on the 14th. And then Grey's Anatomy. Anybody guess what season they're on?
1: 47.
2: 25.
0: 23. The 23rd season of Grey's Anatomy premieres October 15th.
2: I have finally fallen off.
1: Finally.
0: You're done? I am. You called it?
2: I did. A couple of years
1: ago.
2: What
1: sent you over the edge?
2: Well, just they got rid of all the doctors, and then they brought in a whole brand new group of brand new people, brand new kids, like that were in medical school, and I was like, I can't start these same stories all over again.
1: It's too much.
2: Mm-hmm.
0: Theaters, you got Tom Cruise, his movie Digger is out tomorrow. The Social Network sequel, Social Reckoning.
1: I want to see that one.
0: And The Other Mommy, they're out on the 9th. And then the newest Street Fighter movie comes out on the 16th. I know we talked about it last week, that Ozzy Osbourne live performance film called Ozzy and Black Sabbath, Back to the Beginning, in theaters October 28th. And then, of course, you got the holidays. Indigenous Peoples Day / Columbus Day on the 12th, Halloween on the 31st. We got Blink coming here to Cincinnati next Thursday. A week from tonight is when they're going to kind of flip the switch and turn it all on.
2: Yum.
0: There are events throughout the week leading up to it, but Thursday's sort of the big kickoff day for Blink next week. Yeah,
2: I think the media kickoff is today, so you're going to get to learn a lot more.
0: We're gonna
2: coming
0: get all
2: up
0: the info.
2: Later this afternoon and tomorrow for sure.
0: So ready for that. We're going to play some music. We'll come back with some more news that didn't make the news and your 8 a.m. code word next after Zara Larsson. It's the Jeff and Jen Morning Show on Q102.

0: 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Time check is 8:06. Weather today, sunny, 88. It's going to be a little more humid today. You'll feel it. And then tomorrow, rain and storms pretty much all day long. And they'll wrap up. They were saying this morning, like, football tomorrow night might be okay.
1: Yeah.
0: Might be all right. It'll sort of wrap up in the evening. So.
1: And guess what the good news is, Tim?
0: What?
1: You'll be able to wear your hoodie to the game.
0: Oh, yes.
1: Because it's like the rain is bringing in like this little bit of a cold front. So
0: we're going to have a nice, cool fall weekend.
1: Yeah. You'll be able to pull out some of those breast cancer hoodies that you have. Like we one of our cheer fundraisers this year was they created all these fun little Ross Ram shirts, but they're pink. You know, in honor, so you can wear them in all of October, which is pretty cool.
0: You have the parade today, right? The Ross homecoming parade is this evening.
1: Yep, it kicks off at 5:30 and it goes straight down 128.
0: It's a short one. You got the band, you got the Girl Scouts, you got the football team, you got someone on a Mustang. Someone's going to throw Tootsie Pops.
1: We're also a farming community, so there's a lot of tractors.
0: Yep, there's and then we wrap it up with a bow at the end.
1: And then we wrap it up with the police department is at the end, but the fire department's there. And make sure you're looking for our fourth grade Ross Youth Cheer and Football Teams. We are all on the same semi, like there's just like a big semi.
0: Maybe on a flatbed semi truck.
1: Yes. Shout out to the Payne family for letting us use their flatbed semi truck. And so we put all of the girls and the boys on the same semi and we're going to be out there. I believe it kicks off at 5:30 and they always close the streets down ahead of time. So
0: traffic, Q102 traffic now. What about you? You're doing that later. What are you doing later today?
2: Yeah, yeah. I'm going to be at James Free Jewelers from 4 to 6.
0: Downtown? In Kenwood.
2: Montgomery.
0: Yeah.
2: Montgomery. 9555 Montgomery. Yeah. So that's going to be for a big watch event.
0: What are you looking
2: for? It's a huge watch event today. Breitling is going to be very cool. So 4 to 6.
0: So today, Chris's grandpa, Ralph, who passed away years ago, today would have been his 90th birthday.
2: Oh, wow.
0: So Chris's grandma, who's still with us, I think she's like 88, something like that. She sent a text out and said, I would like to have a Live Like Ralph Day get together. So the whole family is going over to Graham's house in Blue Ash this evening, and she's ordering Crave cases of White Castle because Grandpa Holtman loved the White Castles.
1: Oh my gosh. Love this.
0: So every year it's Live Like Ralph Day on this day. And we have little mugs and little shirts, Live Like Ralph. So we're going to laugh. He was just a kind man. Think of like pulling in your neighbor's garbage can, like that kind of thing. Kind gestures.
1: So you have White Castles and
0: with family.
1: What other foods?
0: I mean, he drank the Beast, so maybe we'll have some Milwaukee's Best. I don't know. Maybe.
2: Why not?
0: I'm not sure that grandma always makes homemade ice cream, so we'll probably have some of that sit in the backyard.
1: How cute is this? I love this day. Live like Ralph Day.
0: I don't know. I just think it's a cool way to, I think everyone who is a grandparent that they've lost, they probably think of them often.
1: Yeah.
0: But it's an excuse
1: on their birthday
0: to go, you know what? This is how we're going to turn this into something positive.
1: I think that's great.
0: Nice memory. So live like Ralph Day. So
2: I love it.
0: It's applicable to anybody out there.
2: Sure.
0: Be a nice person, hang with family, do a nice gesture.
2: Love it.
0: So that's my plan. Okay. So I don't know if anyone has seen this in their algorithms, but I get a lot of weather and sciencey sort of stuff. And we're supposed to, is it El Nino or El Nina? One of them's happening.
2: El Nino, yeah.
0: We're getting some crazy weather, or potentially this winter is going to be a little bit different. Well, Newsweek, they just did a rundown of foods that become more expensive during El Nino.

0: Nino times.
1: Because they're hard to get.
0: Yeah, so these weather extremes are likely to impact a lot of farming in South and Southeast Asia.
1: Which really, you just feel for the farmers, you know, really.
0: Western Africa is another place. They expect this to be pretty bad. So some of the things that could go up in price, chocolate, olive oil, coffee, wheat are expected to be in shorter supply and could spike here in the United States. So just kind of a heads up. Maybe you get a little extra of one of those things now before that happens. But global wheat production approaching a 56-year low. Rice imports are also threatened in India, Thailand, and Vietnam. All this being said, there's bigger perspective than just here in the U.S. because this is a world thing. But generally, American agriculture is expected to dodge the weather implications of El Nino, at least this go around. There could be some smaller type of things, state-to-state impacts, but generally, the U.S. is not going to get hit as hard as some of the other areas. Concern is that El Nino's farming destruction in South Asia and West Africa could basically make the food insecurity situation worse than it already is. So just kind of a heads up. I don't know. Every one of the weather things I see for us is like we're right on the cusp. So like Minnesota, Michigan, Indiana, Wisconsin are going to have less kind of cold and wintry. And the South is going to have more storms and craziness. And we're right like on that line.
2: Yeah.
0: So it's
2: where
0: like,
2: it could be like
0: we could get that one or we could get that one.
1: Yeah.
0: Thanks, border.
2: I know, yeah, for real.
1: Appreciate it.
0: Yeah. All right, it is 8:11. We got to get to your code word for Live the Good Life on Q102. Ew.
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0: Yeah, one person's going to get this whole list of prizes so you can live the good life with some of Cincinnati's finest. A $3,500 closet makeover from Closets and More. $2,000 to spend at Richter & Phillips Jewelers. $500 to go to Mitchell's, pamper yourself a little bit. $500 to have a great dinner at Ruby's. 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You're going to get two up-close tickets to the show. You get the tour keychain, the VIP merch. You get the commemorative VIP laminate. 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Photo opportunities in front of this cool Usher backdrop thing. Tour merchandise shopping before everyone else gets to shop. And early entry into the venue.
2: That sounds like the only way to go to that show.
0: That's how to do it.
1: That is how to do it.
0: So one person getting all of that. Your 8 o'clock word this morning is what?
2: Color. C-O-L-O-R. 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

0: water park in Las Vegas recently gathered nearly 300 dogs to set the Guinness World Record for largest dog pool party. Then they also set a record for most dogs with mysterious rashes.
1: New York City is still buzzing from last night's Yankees win over the Red Sox. Oh, my God. You can tell New York is celebrating when Times Square Elmo smells like weed and champagne. Yeah, you go, ooh.
0: A woman was recently arrested at the Portland airport after authorities found nearly 60 pounds of marijuana inside two checked suitcases. And in Portland, the max is 50. The fast food chain Popeyes this week launched the new honey chicken sandwich as an all-day menu item. Of course, if you have one, all day is going to be about 6 hours.
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3: Kind of perusing like the big local stories that are going around that are not horrible.
4: And some days that's a challenge.
3: And, you know, this is what we got. The Reds have canceled Reds Fest this year.
4: Why?
3: I don't have the exact answer. Something to do with a lockout that is way beyond my political MLB knowledge.
4: So it's not something simple.
3: No.
5: It's like the players, long story short, the way that we're kind of understanding it is that the players want some sort of salary thing, or the owners want a salary cap and the players don't, or vice versa. It's something to do with money. The salary cap.
3: Not happening. Yeah, not happening this year, which is kind of a bummer because, you know, the season wasn't necessarily the greatest. And I feel like that Reds Fest time period is when it's that injection of excitement and life. And let's go see the players and, you know, have fun and get the autographs.
4: Have hope.
5: Well, and
4: it's a real baseball team with real people.
5: But it's always in December, too, so it kind of gives you, like, a nice little taste of, oh, spring is coming up, or, you know, baseball's not that far away.
4: It's not going to be cold forever.
5: Yeah.
3: So, there you go. That's sort of the big local story that everyone's kind of chit-chatting about this morning. We are going to give away $1,000, though.
2: 26 letters.
6: A, B,
2: 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It's the 1K letter of the day on Q102.
3: We have our envelope. We have our list. Jen's currently finishing it up right now.
4: Yes, I am.
3: We just need you to play. Caller 20 will play right now. 513-749-2320. Good luck from Cincinnati's Q102. And traffic right now with Denise Johnson. Good morning. What's up?
7: You've got that slow traffic right now, southbound on 75 from right around Shepherd down to Paddock, north 75 from Mitchell to town. They cleared that accident we had southbound on 75 at 275. You still have some on and off slow traffic. It's closer to right around Tylersville down to Union Center. If you're heading south on 71, slow from Ronald Reagan continuing down past the lateral. That's moved up 40, 45 miles an hour. Northbound 471 from Southgate to the river and north 71, 75 from 275 into downtown. Traffic is brought to you by Metro. Blink 2026 is coming, and Metro is your way to go. Visit go-metro.com, and remember, don't blink and drive. I'm Denise Johnson. That's your traffic.
2: The Jeff and Jen Morning Show, your home for the 1K letter of the day. Yeah.

0: Cincinnati's Q102. Yesterday, was it a couple days ago, was coffee day. We found out today's pumpkin spice day. We're going to get into that shortly. Also, Jen just said something that is shocking. Pause on that.
1: Q. 26
2: letters. I am shocked.
0: I really am too. $1,000. It's the 1K letter of the day on Q. Thank God you said that.
2: Just when you thought you knew everything about your friend.
3: Yeah, see, there's more. See, I'm here to surprise you.
0: All right, well, hold on.
3: Surprise and delight.
0: Hold on to that. We'll come back to that. We have D on the phone right now for 1K letter of the day. D, how are you? Good morning.
4: I am awesome. How are you guys doing?
2: Doing good.
0: Jen bought breakfast, so we are happy.
2: I know. This is all
4: I
2: it takes to get them in a really good mood. Yes.
4: Well, about time.
2: Well, I know it.
0: What part of town you in, D? Where are you at?
4: I'm at work in Sharonville right now.
0: Okay. Cool.
2: Sharonville. Isn't that where Dayton Garth?
0: It is. It's the home of Dayton Garth.
4: I think it is, yeah.
1: That was one of my favorite mom and pop spots that we ever did. If you want to hear it, it's up on our Q102. It's on the website. But I just remember that was my line. Dayton Car Care. It's in Sharonville.
0: Legendary.
1: Every time we drive by it, I send a pic to Tim.
2: It's just so funny.
0: All right. So, Dee, I opened up your envelope. You have the letter S. As in Sharonville. Yeah. And you know what to do. Pass quickly. We'll come back to it. You do all 10 in 30 seconds without repeating. You get $1,000.
2: It's going to be a big day for you, D. It's going to be a very, very big day.
4: I hope so. Let's go.
1: Let's go, D.
2: Time on the clock. Here we go. With the letter S, name something you wear to a football game.
4: Shirt.
2: Something pink.
4: Sandals.
2: Something you squeeze.
4: Squishy.
2: Something metal.
4: Pass.
2: A kitchen utensil.
4: Spoon.
2: A soup.
4: Pass.
2: A pie.
4: Sweet potato.
2: A vegetable.
4: Pass.
2: Something you play.
4: Saxophone.
2: An artist.
4: Samurai Sam.
2: Something metal.
1: An artist?
2: Oh. Yeah, an artist.
1: Steel.
2: It could have been Seal. It could have been Sam Smith. It could be a singer, any kind of artist, actor.
1: So let me just tell you, for pie, I'm like strawberry, and then for vegetable, sweet potato, because but you used that for pie, and that was such a darn it.
2: Yeah.
1: Oh, yeah.
2: Daggummit. Squash.
1: Yes.
4: That was pretty good.
2: You could have used that squash.
1: Yes. Soup. Yeah. I was thinking succotash.
2: No,
1: is that a
2: soup? Works too.
1: I don't know what it is.
0: It's beans and corn mixed up usually.
4: Oh, yeah. I do like succotash. I didn't think about that.
1: I don't know. I don't know if we probably would have had to Google the succotash soup recipe, but outside of that.
2: I bet it's somewhere.
1: Yeah.
2: Well, you were doing great,
1: darn
2: though.
1: You were.
2: I mean, you played the way you're supposed to play. You passed quickly. I mean, that was, you didn't mess around.
4: This is my fourth time.
2: Yeah.
4: I haven't won yet, so I got to get it together. I got to get a little quicker.
2: I know it. Oh, so close.
0: Well, D, you have a fabulous day in Sharonville, and we'll do this again tomorrow, okay?
4: All right. You as well.
1: Thank you.
0: Take care. Appreciate ya. I have to play something here for us.
2: Okay.
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0: That might be my favorite one.
2: It's way up there.
0: That may be my favorite one.
2: We got to get back into that as soon as the whole crew is back together.
0: Yep.
2: So if you have a small business, send us an email. If you want us to do one,
1: we actually have an entire area on our on on Facebook. Sorry, it's on our website. 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
2: application
1: that says Mom and Pop Spot, and you can fill it out, and it will come direct to us, and we can put you in the list in the folder where we have them. Yeah, yep.
0: Love it. That'd be great. Couple things here. Yes. When we were playing 1K, someone said Seal, so we're gonna play Seal right now because that's the mood I'm in because you gave me breakfast. No,
2: why'd you do that?
1: I don't like him either.
0: You don't like Seal?
1: Mm-mm. Is this Kiss from a Rose?
0: No, that sounds horrible. It's crazy. And then we're going to come back and we're going to break this crazy news about Jennifer Jordan that you thought you knew. You thought you knew this lady.
2: No.
0: I'm turning it up.
1: She's the gift that keeps on giving.
0: Next.

0: I really enjoyed our breakfast banger of Seal today. But I learned another thing about my coworkers. They can't stand Seal. So
1: just not a huge fan. Never was, really.
0: Jeff and Jen Morning Show, Cincinnati's Q102. We had breakfast. I'm sweating. I'm going to go get another coffee. It's going to be a nice day today. Humid, sunny, 88. We just turned a corner on this show in the last 15 minutes, and we are purring at all eight cylinders.
2: And you know what it is? I've decided
0: breakfast.
2: That Tim struggles Food. In the mornings because
1: he's hungry.
2: Yes.
0: No,
2: he
0: not,
2: comes
0: though.
2: In here yes, every are. Day with your intermittent fasting, and you don't eat anything until what time? 4 p.m.
0: 3 or 4.
2: We know a different Tim after a bacon, egg, and cheese biscuit.
0: Fair. Yes. I'll give you that. I'll give you that. Trying to not die. I've lost 30 pounds of visceral fat. The first thing Chris's sister ever said to me was, we were in a hot tub.
2: Uh-huh.
0: You have a lot of hard fat. That's a heart attack fat.
2: Oh.
0: And so I've been working on
2: Thanks
0: it for a
2: bringing
0: while.
2: That to my attention.
0: Been working. Molly, I love you if you're
2: years.
0: Listening. I love you.
1: Oh, my God. Did you want to run after she? You
0: no,
1: like,
0: I was. I knew she was right.
1: Comments
0: I mean, I
1: like
0: knew
1: that
0: she was right.
1: Stick with you, though.
0: So I've been working on it.
1: Yeah.
0: Nothing but love.
1: Well, anyway. And all that paperwork we your mother sent you, too, isn't helpful.
0: Also that. If you don't know what that is, we had the Ancestry.com done, and you can pay an extra $10 to get the medical DNA part, which we did. And then my mom gave it to her medical DNA friend who decoded all of the ones and twos and A's and B's
1: uh-huh.
0: and then printed off all of the ailments that my body is prone for
1: is or destined to
0: or
1: have.
0: Could not like I have the type of body that will not accept organs
1: so if you like, need a transplant
0: chances are it's not gonna take
3: oh I would still
1: wow.
3: give you
1: so
3: a kidney
0: that's why I'm working on the visceral fat.
1: Okay.
0: But thank you for breakfast.
1: I love your commitment.
3: Our off-air conversation also went like this, where we were sitting here talking about what is today or what are you doing today or whatever. And Jen said,
1: it's pumpkin
3: Don't
1: spice
3: forget,
1: day.
3: Today mm-hmm. is National Pumpkin Spice Day. And I said, oh, I already put it up on our Jeff and Jen Facebook page. We were wondering today is what's your favorite flavored or scented pumpkin spice product? Which led us to say this from Jen.
0: I never in a million years would have never guessed this.
3: What did you say, Jen?
1: I said, I don't think I have ever had a pumpkin spice latte.
3: And I, as well, was shocked because as the queen of all sugars.
0: That right? That's me. My point.
1: I love sugar.
3: Because we, Tim
1: it
3: and I both
1: will eventually
3: agree.
1: Kill me. In the vein of what you liked, you were just talking about. That will, if I don't get that under control, that's what's going to kill me.
3: But
1: of
3: Tim
1: all
3: and I,
1: the things.
3: Tim and I
1: of
3: both agreed the on that, like, basically, because you said I love a white chocolate mocha, and we both agreed.
1: Well, because it sounds gross to me.
3: We
1: okay.
3: said that it was like a white chocolate. The texture is the same as like a white chocolate mocha, just the flavors are different. But it is so, for me, it is so incredibly sweet. I would like just
1: you couldn't do it.
3: No, just I don't, I like it, but I want just a little.
0: For me, it's like a special treat
3: yeah.
0: kind of thing.
3: Like if you're out, you know, at a pumpkin patch and they have the PSLs there, you're going all in.
0: So
3: all
0: we right. should have double DoorDash or whatever they call
1: double
0: it. Double
1: Dash
0: to get you one.
1: Yeah.
3: But I could not believe that
1: McDonald's
3: you have never
1: might
3: had
1: have
3: one.
1: It. Oh,
0: I'm sure they
1: I
0: do.
1: Never have.
3: Yeah.
1: I'm kind of weird with the coffees. I don't do all of the syrups
0: fancies.
1: And the fancy flavors and stuff.
3: That also is shocking to me.
0: She just
1: I mean, I like the white chocolate mocha. I'm a fan yeah. there, no doubt.
0: She just does the old 8 and 8.
3: Yeah.
1: 6 and 6.
0: Are
1: 6 and 6.
0: Real?
1: I cut it back. No, that's just when I get, it depends on where I'm getting my coffee.
0: Okay.
1: Actually,
0: well,
1: right now, I mean, I'm full blown almond milk and stevia. Right now, I'm not sugaring it at all unless I go downstairs and make my own coffee.
0: Maybe we do we have PSL mix downstairs?
3: I don't know.
0: Maybe we get on that.
1: I wouldn't be surprised.
3: You missed it though, because when Big V was here the other day, I think they brought some
0: different
3: things.
0: I think they did,
3: yeah. You should have got in on that.
1: Mm.
0: So here's your excuse. It's PSL day.
3: Yes.
1: All right.
0: And pumpkin spice day.
3: Pumpkin spice day.
0: Have a muffin if you don't like the coffee.
1: I do like the muffin.
3: I do think that.
0: Burn your candle.
3: You should have to have a pumpkin spice latte within a week.
1: Okay.
3: And report back.
1: Okay.
0: We'll do it tomorrow for our Friday treat.
1: Okay.
3: We'll get you to order us.
0: I'll break my fast tomorrow, too. We'll do it earlier.
3: Okay.
0: All right.
3: We'll get you to order us something else.
0: Traffic time.
1: Think having, about it today.
0: Pancakes and sausage. What do we know, Denise? Hi.
4: Traffic is looking a lot better than earlier, but you still have some slow spots. Pretty typical. Southbound 75 slow through the Lachlan split. Southbound 71 still pretty heavy from just around Ronald Reagan down to Red Bank. Northbound on 71, you're moving about 45, 50 miles an hour between Red Bank and Ronald Reagan. Northbound on 471 from Southgate to the river, and North 71, 75 between 275 and downtown. 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I'm Denise Johnson. That's your traffic.
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0: Cincinnati's Q102 at 8:43. We got a nice day in store. We got some sunshine, a little more humid. 88's our high. Rain is tomorrow. Friday's going to be rainy. So just kind of plan ahead. The finale for Big Brother's on tonight. If you're a Big Brother person, that wraps up 8:00. We're supposed to get new music from Lil Nas X later today at noon.
1: Oh, that'll be fun.
0: A noon release, and the song is called World's Greatest. Obviously, he had that little bit of a meltdown last year running around LA in his underwear, and he has got help for that, and it's reported maybe a month or two ago he was kind of back on track. Gwen Stefani, one of your favorites, Jen.
1: Yes.
0: Her and Gavin Rossdale's son, Kingston, launched his music career. He's got new music called Right Side of the Moon.
1: Nice.
0: If you want to check that out. And today is Julie Andrews' birthday. She is 91 years old.
1: 91.
0: I tried to find the date because Disney is doing a Julie Andrews documentary. I don't know. I freaking love documentaries. That's pretty much all I watch. Shorts, documentaries, and garbage Bravo shows.
1: Man, I got stuff coming up for you then.
0: But they're doing a Julie Andrews documentary on Disney Plus. And I was trying to find the date. We don't have a date other than early 2027.
1: All right. I have a crazy music news story today.
0: Drop it.
1: Another day in the wild world of my life. So
0: Jacob's doing an album.
1: He already has one. He is. So the opera he was in, Sensorium X, they recorded the live performance that Jacob was in. The album was released back in July. So Jacob is on this album for the opera Sensorium X. They are campaigning for a Grammy nomination this album. And it is a highly anticipated contender for a nomination for a freaking Grammy. Jacob is on it.
0: What's the category?
1: Which means opera recording.
0: Opera? Okay.
1: So Jacob is on the album. So if it's nominated,
2: he would get a Grammy.
1: If it won, he'd get a
2: Wow.
1: So if there are any like Grammy voters here
2: listening
1: in the tri-state, if you know any,
0: you know who to vote for.
1: Hello. We need to get them on the list of so they need to get nominated. They're in the pool.
0: Right.
1: And now they need votes in order to
2: get to the next round.
1: Nominated.
2: Oh, wow.
1: Right. So yeah, if you're a voter or know a voter, tell them, get in there with the opera recording and vote for
0: What's the name of the opera?
1: Sensorium
0: again?
1: X.
0: Sensorium X.
1: Sensorium X.
0: Love
1: Can
0: it.
1: Can you even imagine?
0: How cool.
1: Wouldn't that be cool?
0: We'll keep you updated on that.
1: Yeah, we will.
0: Jen just dropping all sorts of news today.
1: Crazy.
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2: Cincinnati's Q102. I know Jen's all over this tonight. WNBA playoff action fever at the Aces. 9 o'clock. You can watch it on USA, and it's a best of three series, and they've each won one. So this is the game.
3: This is it.
2: And you'll be watching.
3: Yes,
2: full report
3: I will.
2: Tomorrow morning. One last look at traffic with Denise Johnson. Then we'll get to some second date update right after 9 o'clock. We have another code word for you, too, for Live the Good Life. But what are we seeing?
4: Traffic is looking a lot better than earlier, but you still have some slow spots. Pretty typical. Southbound 75 slow through the Lachlan split. Southbound 71 still pretty heavy from just around Ronald Reagan down to Red Bank. Northbound on 71, you're moving about 45, 50 miles an hour between Red Bank and Ronald Reagan. Northbound on 471 from Southgate to the river, and North 71, 75 between 275 and downtown. 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I'm Denise Johnson. That's your traffic.
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15: The forecast from Fox 19 Now First Alert Weather on Q102.
16: Get ready for a sunny and warm day. Daytime highs will make it to the upper 80s, and we have dry conditions expected with plenty of sunshine. We will stay mild in the overnight, falling to about 70. Tomorrow, rain, thunderstorms in the forecast. For the late morning, mostly, but we do have some showers possible during the afternoon and evening. Temperature is a little cooler. We'll make it into the mid-70s. Then, next week, we are going to drop those daytime highs into the mid to upper 60s. I'm Fox 19 Now, First Alert meteorologist Catherine Bodag with Jeff and Jen on Cincinnati's Q102.

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0: should I wait?
1: Sometimes the first date seals your fate. 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
2: Rochelle is looking for a second date update. A guy named Justin, we're going to try to help her out. Hi, Rochelle. How are you?
3: Hey, how are you? It's so nice to talk to you.
2: It's nice to talk to you. It's nice to talk to a friendly voice on the phone.
4: Yes.
2: Something about your voice.
3: Thank you, guys.
2: Warm and friendly. I like that.
3: Thank you. I met this wonderful guy online, and we went out for dinner at Applebee's, and we sat there for like over 2 hours, and we talked and talked, and I just thought everything was going so well, and he asked me a lot of questions, and he seemed like pleased with every answer I gave him. You know, like he would smile or he'd laugh or he'd nod. Like he's such a good listener. And I really felt like we were connecting, and it was awesome.

0: awesome. And I thought he's funny and smart and sensitive, because at one point I was telling him about my dog who recently passed away, and I could see he was starting to tear up. Like, he doesn't have a dog himself, but I could see that he just, he felt my pain, and it was so sweet, you know?
1: Sweet.
0: Yeah. And overall, I just thought it was just an awesome date. And I told him I'd love to go out with him again. And, you know, he looked like he lit up and was like, yeah, that sounds great. So he walked me in my car and we looked at each other for a few seconds. I really thought, like, oh my gosh, he's going to kiss me. If he wants to kiss me, he could totally kiss me. I didn't want to make the first move, but he gave me a hug, and it was a nice hug. It was a long hug. And I was beaming. Like, I was happy with just a hug. That's how great I felt about this date. And then I haven't heard from him since. I also didn't reach out. I kind of felt like, I don't know, I kind of wanted to leave it up to him. I've just put myself out there a lot. So I said, this time I'm going to lay back, but I haven't heard from him. And now I want to know why.
2: No, that's frustrating. I love those hugs that you're talking about, though. I know, like, the way you described it, that warm hug where it's a full embrace and it just feels good.
1: You can tell they mean it.
0: Yeah.
2: The other thing that I noticed, like, when you were you talking about how he teared up a little, were you tearing up first? Because I find that emotion is sometimes contagious. Like, if I'm talking with someone who becomes emotional and it's something that I can even remotely relate to, I find myself feeling that emotion with them.
0: Yeah,
1: your inner empath comes out.
0: Quality.
2: Is that what that is?
0: Yeah, you're empathic. That's such a nice quality. You know, when I was telling him the story, I didn't want to get emotional, so I was looking away because it's been really tough for me.
2: Yeah.
0: And when I looked over at him and I could see that the tears were kind of coming. He wasn't, you know, wasn't dripping down his face, but that made me also a little bit like misty. And then.
2: Right. Well, you feel safe.
0: Yeah.
2: And for those of us who've been through it, I mean, gosh, I'm sitting here getting teared up just thinking of you going through that experience and how awful that must
1: be. It is awful.
0: Yeah, thank you, guys.
1: Right. Oh, that's sweet.
2: Well, do you think there's anything else that we need to cover before we take the break and call him? Is there?
0: You know, honestly, guys, I really think because he's just the full package, I have a feeling maybe just he was dating a couple of different people, trying it out, and maybe someone kind of snagged him up. Mm. Some lucky girl. Mm. Kind of, you know what I mean?
1: It'd be nice to know.
0: So, yeah.
2: Okay. We'll take a break. When we come back, we'll call Justin and see what's going on there and whether or not there's any chance of a second date. A second date update continues next with Jeff and Jen, Cincinnati's Q102.

0: should I wait?
1: Sometimes the first date seals your fate. Here's a vintage Jeff and Jen second date update on Q102.
2: Rochelle met Justin. I've already forgotten how Rochelle met Justin. I just know they had a lovely dinner at Applebee's, and it lasted for a good couple of hours. Mm-hmm. Right, Rochelle?
3: We didn't stop talking. It was wonderful.
2: Yeah, and Justin's one of those guys who, you know, when he's listening, that you really have his attention, and he asks those follow-up questions, and he's obviously a very empathetic guy, because when the topic of her dog who passed away came up, he even got a little teary-eyed. So it just makes you fall in love with him even more.
4: Absolutely.
2: Doesn't it, Rochelle?
4: Absolutely.
3: Yes.
2: Well, we're going to try to find out why he's not reached out to her, because Rochelle felt like she sort of put herself out there enough, and she'd like a little give back if there's any chance of him being open to a second date. He has been dating other people, so it's possible he's seeing someone else, but it's worth a shot. Let's give him a call and see what's going on.
5: Hello, this is Justin.
2: Hi, Justin. It's Jeff and Jen at Q102. How are you this morning?
5: Oh, hey. How are you guys? What's up?
2: I wasn't expecting that reaction.
4: Hey.
2: And I imagine you weren't expecting this call.
5: Not in particular.
2: Are you a fan? Do you listen often?
5: A fair amount. Yeah, I like you guys.
2: Oh,
5: I
2: appreciate that.
5: By chance, is this the dating thing?
2: Yes, it is.
5: Oh, there we go.
2: Now, we understand you've been dating.
5: Yeah, trying to get back out there, you know.
2: Trying to get back out there. And I know you're probably being choosy and very intentional in how you're navigating all this.
5: Trying to make wise decisions, for sure.
2: Yeah. Say it again?
5: Trying to make wise decisions, for sure.
2: Right. Mm-hmm. So we'd like to talk about Rochelle and your Applebee's day.
5: Oh, okay. Rochelle seems like a very lovely person. I enjoyed talking with her for the most part. Date was good. Had a nice walk after. And yeah, she is. She certainly seems like a nice person.
2: Well, that's good. Is there anyone else who's distracting you right now? Or do you think you'd be open to seeing Rochelle again for a second date? Because she did note that you haven't reached out yet. And you've just been busy.
5: I'm a little gun shy. Like, she did this thing kind of early on in the date that caught my attention. And, like, I was able to keep on going with the date and whatever, but there was something kind of distracting about it. And, like, after the date, like, the day after, it really sort of sat kind of weird with me. But I like her, and a lot of other things seem great, but it just sort of... I don't know.
2: Yeah. Will you share? Are you willing to share with us what it was?
5: So she took out this notepad and just like had it on the table there. And as we were talking, she would like make little jots on one side of the paper or the other.
2: What, like a pro and con list?
5: Well, yeah, that's what it was, man. That's what it was. Because I asked her about it and she said it was her strike and home run list. And so I was like, what's that? And she's like, well, when you say or do something that's like really awesome, like I put it in the home run. And if you say or do something that I'm not really into, then I put it in the strike category. And I'm just like, okay, that's a little in my face right now.
2: Yeah.
5: And like, I understand people are assessing their date as they're having their date. Like, that's a natural thing.
2: Yeah.
5: But like, to take out a notepad, like, people usually do that in their head, or they, I don't know, they have the date and then they talk about it with their friends or they assess later. But it felt a little.
2: Definitely different.
5: Yeah, a little commodity based and a little like, wait a minute, like I'm a person, man. can we just sort of like be here now instead of like instantly ranking? Or like, are you going to want to try to like shape me who you want to be? Like, what's going on? Like,
2: so my little baby sister, who just celebrated a birthday recently, used to write down things, and we found some of these in my mother's house after she passed away, where she would write down offenses that I committed that she was going to tell mom about.
0: Good for her.
2: And they were like the silliest, dumbest things, you know, like he left his clothes on the floor or he moved my milk or something stupid, you know?
0: Yeah, man.
5: And the thing that's real conflicting is that there were a lot of moments like in the conversation and whatnot where it felt like there was, you know, wonderful chemistry and like flow and going on and you getting to actually know someone. And then like I would see her like pick up the pen and then jot something down. It would like take me out of that.
2: Yeah.
5: For a moment or two. And I'm just like, what?
2: I'd have been like, can we go over my strikes? I'd like to know what did I do wrong? What
0: I'd
2: were
0: be
2: my
0: really
2: strikes?
0: Curious too. Yeah.
5: Well, yeah. And like, how would you like it if I took out a thing and like, am starting to categorize everything I don't like and like about you, right?
0: I'm just really curious. So what is the reason? Why do you do this?
3: I was going to say, Jeff, that's such a nice story about your sister. And that's really special, actually, I think. And to explain myself, this is actually the first time I've ever done it. It was actually my sister that suggested it because she knows me so well. I get so caught up in the moment sometimes and I get so nervous. I don't usually leave a date like really clear about what just happened. I don't know if anyone can relate, but I tend to get so lost in the moment and I just want it to work out so badly that I only remember the things that I like about a guy. And then I'm kind of blind to all the things that I guess my red flag radar is not very sharp. So even though I hear it, it doesn't hit me that this is probably not a good
0: red
3: fit.
0: Red flag blindness.
3: Like, yeah. And when one of those, I don't want to say bad things, but like, you know, not compatible things pops up. She said, just make a little note, you know, and Justin, you only had one strike and that was your work hours. You told me you work like so much and that's because he's young. And so he's just, you know, this is the time to do it, right?
2: That was his only strike? Was his work hours?
3: Yeah, they just work so much. And as he gets older, you know, I think that'll calm down. But I know it sounds really crazy, but there were a lot of like, you knocked it out of the park type of thing. It was a kind of a jokey thing she came up with for me. So I'm sorry if it came off. I mean, you asked me about it and I thought I kind of explained it. So I didn't realize it was such a turnoff.
0: Yeah, you, Dustin.
2: Well, I guess my question is, if let's say you got into a relationship with him, if every time you're having a heart-to-heart with him and you're sitting there with a notepad saying, he was dismissive to me, I'm going to write that down. You know, like this isn't a regular thing that you carry around with you every time you're in a relationship.
3: No, it was the first time I did it. And my sister was like, if a guy has a problem with you protecting yourself, then that might be a red flag.
2: Yeah,
0: that's true. So what do you think, Justin? Do you think you can, you know, give this another go? Are you open to it? Is it okay with you if she makes a few notes on the date? At what point, you know, on date number three, do we put the notebook away? Can we make a compromise, a deal here?
5: I guess the thing is, like, I wouldn't want, like, A, like, what are you looking for in dating? Like, are you looking for short-term, long-term? Are you, like, trying to have three kids? Or, like, why are you dating, I guess? And maybe that's a thing we could talk about on a second date. Maybe we, like, do something a little more active, like a walk or, like, something that gets us not just sitting there maybe feeling a little too nervous.
0: Well, what I'm gathering from the two of you, you're both talkers.
5: Yeah.
0: Yeah, we like to talk. So, I don't know if an active date is better for talkers or if sitting down is better for talkers, but I think that the two of you should talk about it and come up with a plan and do this again. What do you all think? Should they get together and talk about it?
2: Oh, yeah.
0: Yeah, I think they should talk about it.
3: Yeah, I guess we are talkers, but I think a bicycle ride would be nice, and we could still talk.
0: I'll see you guys tomorrow.
2: Because you can't take notes on a bike ride.
0: No, so that's, right, exactly. Yeah. So, yes. Let's do it. They're doing it.
2: All right.
0: Let's do it.
2: So we're going to set it up. Justin, you'll be hearing from Rochelle because she called us. And just give her the courtesy of a response. And we appreciate you both coming on Second Date Update, you guys.
3: Thank you so much, Dan and Jeff. I love you guys. Thank you.
0: Bye. Love you.
2: Love you too.
3: Okay, bye.
5: Thank you.
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1: New music first on Q102. It's the Jeff and Jen Morning Show. We got a nice day today. It's going to be kind of sunny, a little humid. 88s are high. And then tomorrow the rain comes in. It's going to be cooler, stormy. And then the weekend looks like a fall weekend, which will be perfect because there's lots of stuff going on. I was just kind of like perusing a little bit of what's happening on the queue to do. Like Saturday, there's the Walk to End Alzheimer's thing at Sawyer Point. We got Braxton's Oktoberfest at the Union location. Wyoming's doing their fall festival. Lakota's doing their craft show. It's the Apple Butter Festival. Sunday is the Hyde Park art show where they close down Erie.
2: Oh, yeah, and everybody just walks around.
1: Yeah, and then on Sunday also, if you need to get the kids running around, for the Love of Kids Festival at Washington Park, noon to 4 on Sunday, pizza, cookies, petting zoo, face painting, games, arts and crafts and more. It's all free.
2: Yes, it's with free. BJ Kurtz. Yeah. I worked that event last year and it was so nice and so fun. Mm. They have like really fun bands. They have balloon artists going around. They have like a bunch of different tents and resources for parents. It's pretty cool.
1: Yeah, so lots of stuff happening around town to get outside. Sunflower Festival at Gorman Heritage Farm. So get out and enjoy after the rain tomorrow. 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There's some other stories that are trending today. People are talking about these things. You'll see it. Scammers, a little scam alert for you. And I think this has been happening for a while because I've done the research. I get calls all the time from TriHealth Hospital in Lebanon.
3: Yeah.
1: Or the one in whatever hospital system is in Middletown, Premier Health. I get calls from those all the time. And it's not. It's a scammer. They're just using that number so it looks important so you answer it. But they're now expanding on this, and scammers are spoofing numbers to make it look like they're coming from your bank, from local police departments.
3: They are sneaky.
1: So just remember, never a bad thing to be extra cautious with unexpected callers. And you can. What I do is I see a weird number. You know, if it says spam, I don't do anything. But if it's a number that I don't know, that's local, and it doesn't say spam, I usually will just cut and paste and Google that number.
2: Also, just let it go to voicemail.
1: Yeah, they'll leave me a message if they need to.
2: And
1: they never do.
2: And never, ever, ever, ever give your banking information over the phone.
3: No. Yep.
2: Never, ever, ever.
3: No.
2: Go log online. Like if you have a medical situation, like Tim is saying, go on to your My Chart. Hit pay bills. You'll be able to see what you owe right there.
1: Mm-hmm.
2: All the things. If you think it's your bank, hang up, call your bank or go to your bank.
3: Yeah.
2: Never give your information.
1: Yep. So scam alert.
2: I've known a lot of older people that have gotten in trouble with
3: easily because they're convincing.
2: Yes, they are.
3: And they scare people.
2: They do.
3: You know, my mom, I finally got her trained to check with me before she does anything.
2: Yes.
3: With emails or phone calls.
2: Good for you.
3: It's like, mom.
1: Or Facebook messages.
3: I mean, I've got her so, like, she is so suspicious that there have been times that she has not responded to legit ones because she's like,
1: that's good. That's good, though. That's better than.
3: I'd rather have her do it that way than the other way. 100%.
2: Great idea.
1: Another story that's trending, health specialists are now saying you can tell how well you're aging and how your sort of outlook will be health-wise based on one specific body part.
3: Your grip strength.
2: Your knees.
1: Glutes.
3: Really?
2: Oh, yeah. Your butt?
1: Yeah.
3: Your arse?
1: Your butt and your thighs. Like, the bigger thigh, I saw this too. The bigger the thighs, the longer you are expected to live because it's your biggest muscle. And if you have big muscles, you know, you've heard that before. You got to like do weight training as you get older.
3: Resistance training.
1: The muscles is the important part of, you know, keeping everything working properly. And it's all tied into that. So your glutes.
3: Squats.
1: The cake.
3: The
1: old dump truck.
2: Those soccer players are going to live forever, man.
3: I know, right?
2: They are.
1: We should do a Jeff and Jen soccer challenge and just run for 45 minutes straight.
3: God. No.
1: Take a 20-minute break and then run for 45 minutes straight again.
2: I can't even ride a bicycle 50 feet.
1: You can fall over and hold your knee for a while. They'll stop the game for a minute.
3: Can you imagine Fritz jogging on a sidewalk?
2: With my With my one arm? No, I cannot.
3: Tripping. Oh, God. Just face planting. She broke her nose once tripping over a parking. What were the, what
2: garbage.
3: Was that?
2: Garbage.
1: Can you imagine taking the any garbage of the four of us running?
2: No.
1: Look at the, think of like the beginning of some movie where it's like playing that, dun, dun, dun, dun, dun, dun.
3: Yeah.
1: Dun, dun, dun, dun, dun.
2: And everybody's
1: and the four
2: frolicking.
1: Of us are just running.
3: Running around a track in slow motion.
1: One of us looks like a turtle. Motion. One of us skipping.
2: It's just me walking with my arms down to the side.
1: Next time we need a video idea, I think they got
3: one. Oh, God, no.
1: One last thing here, trending. Big conversation online about shoes off or on in your household when you come in. Mm. When you come in the door, are you cool with leaving them on, or do you immediately kick them off and make all your guests take them off?
3: No.
1: Which one do you do?
3: I got 11 animals. What condition do you think my floors are in? Is there any shoe on the planet that's going to cause any harm to my flooring?
2: This is gross. I know. But we are a shoes on house. We just are.
1: We are.
3: A lot Jacob of people, wears shoes with his pajamas.
2: Yes. And I know a lot of people are not. And I understand why.
3: I do too.
2: Because if you've ever walked anywhere and you think to yourself, man, it smells like pee in here or out here.
1: Uh-huh.
2: It's pee. People pee. Poop, throw up, spit, all the things on the ground, and your shoes are gross.
1: Yep.
2: But we've done it my whole life.
1: The stats say 81% of people agree that ditching footwear makes your home feel cleaner, but only 44% always make their guests take them off, and they obviously take their own off as well. So you're not alone, Fritch. 60-something% of us don't care.
2: Yeah.
1: There you go. 941, Cincinnati's Q102. We will wrap up the show with some good news coming up next.
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0: Q102, Jeff and Jen Morning Show. We were just talking about some of the new scams, and one of our listeners, Jaquetta, she works down at the courthouse, and she said, hey, talking about scamming, please let people know that if you have to post a bond, you have to do it in person. You cannot do it by Zelle, Cash App. You cannot go to CVS or Walgreens.
1: That's true.
0: People have been getting scammed by this at the courthouse, and they are spoofing the county number and all sorts of stuff. So thank you, Jaquetta. Thanks for letting us know about
1: that. She's right. You got to go get the paperwork. You know, you got to fill everything out and give them your money.
0: It is time to end the show, and we do that with some good news. We like to leave you with a smile.

0: We got a good one for you today. Three years ago, a group of firefighters in Florida rushed to an accident involving a critically injured three-year-old girl named Lila who had been run over by a truck.
1: Oh, Lila.
0: She survived. And now Lila and her mom keep in touch and stay in the lives of these firefighters that saved her, and vice versa. They hang out with her on her birthday every year. And stick around for some of the milestones as well.
2: Mm. There was a little girl that was potentially under a car.
3: I didn't think that she would make it to the hospital. Lieutenant Marcus Gomes stopped and prayed with me.
4: Anytime I refer to her to my family or anyone, that's baby girl. Every time she walks in here, baby girl's here. Since then, just our relationship started to grow and kept going.
2: Now she's over here running around smiling and having a good time today.
4: When I passed my paramedic test and everything about a year ago, Pam was the first one to reach out and say, hey, I'm so proud of you. I will be there at the wedding when she gets married in about 30 years, and I got to make sure I approve of the guy, too.
5: Oh, wow, that's sweet.
0: That's cute. I think that's really sweet, special. Yeah. Shout out to all of our first responders out there. You guys don't get enough love.
5: So true.
0: All right, so that wraps up our show. Hot List comes up next. We've got a bunch of stuff for you from the next room over, starting at 10 o'clock. Anything going on, Jen, in your world for the rest of the day?
5: Just James Freeman. I'm going to be there from 4 to 6 this afternoon. Would love for you to stop by and say hi.
0: You going to point some folks in the right direction?
5: Every time. I know everything.
0: What to look at. Jen will take you.
5: I'll show you some things.
0: All right, 4 to 6 in Montgomery.
5: Yep.
0: Okay, what about you, Fritch?
6: I am going to the Ross High School homecoming parade.
0: What's on? Q102 traffic report.
6: 5:30 p.m., 128 in Lehigh and school and all the areas in that. I don't even know how. I think it just goes right around that little block in front of
0: Ella. And they're doing fireworks at the end too, right?
6: They are doing
0: them. Later tonight.
6: So after the parade, I think it is at the high school. It is a food truck rally that is supporting the marching band.
0: Got to support the band.
6: Yes. And so they'll be having lots of different food trucks there. I think there's a little fireworks celebration. So big things are happening in Ross, Ohio today, people. And if you know our little town, it pretty much goes from the high school down to the Venice Pavilion Antique Mall. And it's going to be very busy in that area from 5 till probably about, I don't know, 8 or 9.
0: So if you're in Chandon or Oceana and you want to drive into the big town of Ross for the fireworks show and the parade,
6: you're in trouble. You better leave at 3 o'clock.
5: Better leave now.
6: You better leave at 3.
0: I'm going to Chris's grandma's house tonight. We both are, because it's his grandpa's birthday, who's no longer with us. He would have been 90, and his name was Ralph, and it's Live Like Ralph Day.
5: I love it.
0: Grandma wanted to plan this little get together. We're gonna have White Castle because grandpa loved those, and we're gonna just, you know, be with family. And he was always the guy that was laughing and smiling and doing, putting kindness out into the world. So Live Like Ralph Day.
5: Love it.
0: That's what we're doing.
5: I think that's cool.
6: And before we go, we got to let you know that Ola Taqueria is one of Covington's most popular Mexican dining destinations. 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
0: I mean, I broke my fast because Jen brought breakfast for us.
5: I was instructed to
6: Hola,
5: order.
6: Hola, taqueria es muy bien.
0: And then we got Claire's cookies. She dropped
5: Claire's
0: some of those off. Let's go get tacos. That sounded excellent.
5: Deal. All
0: right. Hot List, what are we doing on the show next?
6: We are going to be talking about the Mount Rushmore of produce. According to Joe Burrow and Ted Karras. This is something very fun they've been working with Kroger.
0: Yeah.
6: We also are going to talk a little bit about Tiffany Amber Thiessen. If you remember her as Kelly Kapowski from Saved by the Bell. Why is she trending right now? And then we're also going to let you hear from Joe Burrow himself about our game coming up this weekend. Does he feel a little bit afraid to take on Trevor Lawrence?
0: All that and more next hour right here on Q102. Have a fabulous day. We'll talk to you later.
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8: The Bengals returned to practice on Wednesday. Brian Cook, Jordan Battle were limited. Dalton Reisner did not practice. A couple players to watch as they hit the practice field today. 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
7: The forecast from Fox 19 Now First Alert Weather on Q102.
13: Get ready for a sunny and warm day. Daytime highs will make it to the upper 80s, and we have dry conditions expected with plenty of sunshine. We will stay mild in the overnight, falling to about 70. Tomorrow, rain, thunderstorms in the forecast. For the late morning, mostly, but we do have some showers possible during the afternoon and evening. Temperature is a little cooler. We'll make it into the mid-70s. Then, next week, we are going to drop those daytime highs into the mid to upper 60s. I'm Fox 19 Now, First Alert meteorologist Catherine Bodak with Jeff and Jen on Cincinnati's Q102.

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1: Will there be a Modern Family reunion? We'll talk about that. We got Joe Burrow's Mount Rushmore of vegetables.
2: Yeah, this is a pretty fun video to check out.
1: And there's going to be...
2: Turns out Joe Burrow and Jen Jordan have a lot in common.
1: Maybe. And then there's some changes to downtown parking. We want to fill you in on that as well. Welcome to the Hot List, Banger. We got Sia. We'll tell you why coming up.

0: featuring Sean Paul, Cheap Thrills.
1: Cincinnati's Q102. It's time for E! News on the Hot List. And just play a little bit of Sia. And she is the latest artist to sell her music catalog. Now, she has only sold 50% of her music catalog to Pop House for a whopping $180 million.
2: Wow.
1: She has a guarantee of $165 million for the songs that she wrote before her marriage, including Chandelier, Titanium, and the one we just played, Cheap Thrills. And then I guess they have some sort of legal agreement. At the end of the day, she's going to end up getting around $164 million.
2: Good for her.
1: Do you think that they are, like, why does this keep happening? Do you think that they're, like, celebrities are not going in with good music negotiations up front?
2: You know,
1: and so, therefore, they're not making a ton of money. And then they're like, you know what? I'm just going to sell my catalog. And that's how I can live now.
2: Maybe.
1: I don't know.
2: Maybe, you know, 20 years ago, people were buying CDs and things. And now it's all streaming. The money may have changed the way it works.
1: I know people make money on touring. That's why you see them everywhere.
2: But I don't know. Or I don't want to make music anymore. I'm creatively drained. You guys have been running me wild. I just want to get some cash and go live in the desert. You know what I mean? Like, who knows? But
1: totally.
2: Yeah, it does feel like everyone's doing that right now.
1: Yeah. All right. Earlier this week, we told you about how Mr. Belding passed away. And it looks like Tiffany Amber Thiessen has been talking a lot about the good old Saved by the Bell days. There recently have been a couple podcasts that she has been on. And I, of course, have been here for all of it. But I love this where she talked about becoming Kelly Kapowski and Saved by the Bell and how that whole thing went down.
3: Over 400 girls had auditioned for Kelly. And it was my very first real TV show job. And I was terrible. I was terrible. I enjoyed it. I think it was one of those things that just the opportunity fell. I took it. I loved it. And I've kept going.

0: like the most often from fans.
1: Who would you really pick? Slater or Zach? And I get to ask that quite often. And my answer is, well, neither, because I wasn't Kelly.
0: Yeah, I wasn't Kelly. But you know what else about her? She's been married for 21 years to the same guy. Pretty
2: Love
0: cool,
2: it.
0: Especially in Hollywood. All right, are we going to see a Modern Family reunion? Julie Bowen is coming out and saying maybe, but here's what's happening. I guess they still have a group chat with everyone from the show. Mm-hmm. Everyone from Ed, what's his name, who played the dad, to Ariel Winters and Ty. Like, everybody's in a group chat, and she says they all stay together, and they often check in with each other and say, like, what are you up to, or what do you have going on? Because,
2: That's
0: you
2: cool.
0: know, you can see a lot of people working, and some people aren't working. But she said it does look like they are open to maybe the negotiations of coming back and doing a Modern Family reunion.
2: I never really watched that show every week.
0: I love that show.
2: But when I checked out an episode, it's a great show.
0: Yes, yeah. I totally. And it was so funny. It was one of those ones where it just had a lot of like little hidden
2: humors. And
0: the
2: mom is the star on that
0: yes,
2: show.
0: Yes, totally. Yeah. Love it. All right. Pete Davidson is standing up for Ariana Grande. I guess she's getting a lot of public scrutiny over some interviews and things like that have been going on. So Pete Davidson is now calling his ex Ariana Grande immensely talented and awesome girl, saying that they're totally cool, even though they never really text each other anymore. The last little bit of E! News I have for you here is Prince Harry and Meghan Markle are bashing the paparazzi, and this time they really do deserve it. It does look like there have been lots of paparazzi in London that have been going to the kids' school and taking kind of like a lot of reckless behaviors and kicking it up a notch, and it's just not cool that they're hanging out at the kids' school.
2: Mm-hmm. Here's what we got. Drew Carey's bringing back Undercover Boss. That was always kind of an interesting show. Macklemore says his Free Palestine show sold out immediately, and he's going to announce the lineups soon. Tonight on TV, 28th season finale of Big Brother. If you're a Big Brother person, they wrap it up today, 8 o'clock, Channel 12. And then Julie Andrews' birthday is today. She's 91.
0: Aw, happy birthday.
2: I was trying to find a date for that documentary that Disney's doing about her. Don't have a date other than early 2027.
0: Oh, okay. Well, that'll be nice. We'll think January, February.
2: I'll have to come to your house and watch that on Disney Plus.
0: Totally. You can come on over. Actually, I lied. The last little bit of E! News I have is I love this clip where Jason and Travis are talking about Cleveland.
3: Cleveland is rocking right now. Shout out to Tay Tay for making that song and just giving the city a little
4: bit more
3: fun.
4: That song is incredible. That is, Kylie and I have been listening to it so much.
3: Come on,
4: there's just
3: man.
4: Like something about it. It makes you feel really good. It's a great song.
3: I love it, man.
2: And that is my pick out of those four
0: Same.
2: New songs. Yeah.
0: Totally
2: Let's
0: agree.
2: Do it. Let's play it. And Cincy Notes next. Got a bunch of stuff for you, including some downtown parking changes.

0: Cincinnati's Q102. It's the Hot List with Fritch and Tim. Thanks for hanging. We got a nice day today. It's going to be kind of warm, 80s, upper 80s, and then the rain moves in tomorrow for a cool fall weekend.
1: Yes, we're ready for Croctoberfest. Here we come, baby. All right, we got to talk about Cincy Notes. Tim, I don't know if you saw this or not, but there was a new ruling yesterday out of the Cincinnati City Council that is proving some new parking security requirements in the downtown parking lots. I guess there have been a lot of break-ins happening at some of those individual lots that are owned by people downtown, and a lot of guns are getting out there. So what they've decided to do is they have a lot of standards that if you own an individual parking lot that they're changing. So they have to add some lighting. They have to add security cameras. If they don't add security cameras, then they have to have an employee on site that's kind of monitoring the security situation. So look for that to be happening very soon.
0: It's not a bad thing.
1: Totally. All right. We also heard that Ohio is going to raise the minimum wage in 2027. I didn't know this, Tim, but for non-tipped employees, they are raising the minimum wage to $11.40 an hour, which is pretty good. They also are going to be raising, I believe, the tipped employees to $5.70 an hour. So that's good news. More good news. Relief at the pump. Oh, my gosh. I was $87 in yesterday. Oh, yeah. Mostly because I left the light on. I let it drive to the light on. But still, I was like, no way. But this is crazy. So Governor DeWine is saying that he is going to sign a gas tax holiday bill. It looks like it's going to save drivers around 38.5 cents a gallon at the pump.
0: And when is this starting?
1: So it looks like he, I don't know. Let me see. I'll have to read more. I'll share this up on the Q102 Facebook page. But it does look like this is something that a lot of states have been doing, where they've been doing like these holiday bills, and then they like kind of suspend the gas tax for the weekend and then they bring it back. But I'll share this on the Q102 Facebook page.
0: I mean, 40 cents a gallon, roughly. I have a 20 gallon tank.
1: Yes, exactly.
0: That's going to be helpful.
1: Do the math.
0: That's going to be helpful.
1: Our last Cincy note is we're giving a special shout out to Gus Miller, who is the owner of Bat Sack's Hat Shop. It closed after 120 years in business, which is just absolutely incredible for the city of Cincinnati. And to honor him, just yesterday, they held a ceremony at the corner of 6th and Vine. They put up a little honorary Gus Miller Way sign. So they named a little street after him. We used to have him on the morning show all the time to talk about the Olympics because he's from Greece. He was like our Olympic correspondent, and he's just the sweetest, nicest man.
0: Coming up next, Joe Burrow's Mount Rushmore of vegetables.
1: Produce.
0: Produce, yeah. Well, also Ted Karras, but we'll get to that coming up on Q102. You got the Hot List.

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1: 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What are we typing in?
2: We're going to type in three letters. This is not an actual word, but it's an abbreviation. YSL for the brand Yves Saint Laurent. Okay? YSL.
1: That's just it. Those three letters.
2: YSL.
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0: 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If you follow Kroger on Instagram or on TikTok or whatever.
1: Which you know I do, baby.
0: There's been some really fun ones where they've got Joe Burrow and some of the other Bengals players in the kitchen.
1: Let me just tell you a couple of things before we get into this. If you're not following Kroger on Instagram or any of the other socials, you absolutely should. They have really been coming complete with their A game. Like, it was like chocolate milk day over the weekend. Mm-hmm. They had a ton of fun stuff with that. They always have an amazing amount of fun content for us pickle lovers. It's so fun. But then I also have to say, I do like their collabs. They often will do like recipes and things like that. But this is where they have Ted Karras sitting down with Joe Burrow. And they've been releasing little clips here and there.
0: Great. Every one of them is funny.
1: And they're so fun. But this has been recently one of my favorites.
2: What's your Mount Rushmore of produce top four?
3: Top four produce? Asparagus. Baby spinach. Probably like some type of squash. And blueberries.
2: Kale. Carrots, broccoli, corn.
3: Nice, corn. That's a sleeper.
1: Absolute sleeper.
0: Joe Burrow and Jen Jordan loving their corn.
1: I know.
0: Well, I guess it's produce. I was going to say it's not vegetable, but it is produce.
1: Yeah, I know. I think it's fun, though, that you think that he's eating all these like crazy, insanely healthy, incredible things for your body, and then he throws corn up there.
0: Corn.
1: Corn.
0: I made my list.
1: I was going to say, I did too. What did you write down?
0: Plums, apples, Brussels sprouts, beets.
1: Okay, so I wrote down the things that I buy every week that are a part of my order. Okay, avocado.
0: Love
1: tomato.
0: It. Love it.
1: Blueberries.
0: Love it.
1: And the salad kit. Because I always get a salad kit of some kind. That is
0: that's
1: like,
0: in the produce.
1: Yes. And it's like prepackaged and you put the dressing in with the little tidbits and
0: they
1: stuff.
0: They are so easy.
1: Yeah. So I think those are all pretty good. What was yours again?
0: Plums, apples, Brussels, beets.
1: Oh, yeah. I buy apples every week too.
0: Yeah.
1: Beets? Ew.
0: But I love all vegetables and fruits. I don't hate them, but I wouldn't choose them are some of the tropical things like mangoes.
1: Ooh,
0: I'm not a big fan
1: those.
0: Of that.
1: Passion fruit.
0: Yeah, give me cherries instead. Give me something from the Northland. Yeah.
1: Anyways, happy produce shopping, friends.
0: Yes. Those two are funny. Corn, it's a sleeper.
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0: It is time for sports on the Q102 Hot List. We'll start with a couple things I saw about the Reds. One, looks like Nike is going to bring back the Air Griffey Max.
1: Oh, is that the shoe?
0: Yeah, just a little throwback. So we'll keep eyes on that. I saw that this morning. I don't have all the details, but I wanted to mention it because that's kind of cool. Also, the Reds announced that they are not going to do Reds Fest this year.
1: I know. I heard that's because it's like a player-owner lockout
0: situation.
1: Like that.
0: I don't have all the details. It's way beyond my political MLB knowledge.
1: Well, they're anticipating that they're going to be locking out, but the beginning of December, and Reds Fest is always like that first or second weekend. So sad news.
0: Bummer. But Bengals on Sunday playing
1: Jacksonville.
0: Yeah. Who's the blonde guy? The tall blonde guy with the long hair.
1: Trevor Lawrence.
0: Trevor Lawrence, yeah.
1: Sunshine. Well, it's like...
0: He's a pretty guy.
1: Yeah, he's pretty, and they call him that from that one movie or whatever. So Joe Burrow, it looks like he is looking forward to playing against this team. Here's what he had to say about it.
2: Whenever you play a good quarterback like that, you have to be ready to change your mindset about the game, and sometimes that changes how you call the game depending on how good the other team's offense is. And you know, he makes some great throws, can make plays with his legs, and they got a lot of weapons around him, so got to be ready to go.
0: All right, yep.
1: We got to be ready. We got some new players that are going to be out there. We're going to win. Let's go.
0: I feel like I saw a stat that Trevor Lawrence has never beaten Joe Burrow. Or something like that.
1: Oh, that makes me scared because it feels like then it would be due.
0: Yeah, I know.
1: Damn it.
0: Thursday night football tonight. We got the Browns hosting the Steelers. And then this weekend's F1 race is going to be available to stream for free on Apple TV. Although I think it's in Malaysia. So it's like at 3 a.m, but I'm sure there's a replay.
1: Oh, yeah, for sure. So it'll be on a loop somewhere.
0: Yes, exactly. That's your sports leftovers coming up next on the Hot List Q102.

0: Cat's eye. Animal.
1: All right, it's time for the leftovers on the Q102 hot list. I'll go first. Tonight we got, and I should have mentioned it in sports, the Fever, WNBA, Indiana Fever are in the playoffs. It's a best of three series, and each team has got one game. So this is the rubber match tonight.
2: Why do they call it a rubber match?
1: I don't know.
2: That sounds weird.
1: I'm not sure. I'm sure there's an old school meaning that you keep saying and nobody knows anymore.
2: Yeah, for real.
1: But they have to win in order to move on. So that's tonight, 9 o'clock USA, if you want to watch.
2: I have two leftovers. The first one is today is officially October 1st. And yesterday I was at Fountain Square with Paint the Square Pink with the American Cancer Society. So it is officially Breast Cancer Awareness Month. And I know that in a couple of weeks on October 17th, we are going to be doing our Making Strides walk. And they also do a 5K, I think. Or run or something. Mm-hmm. That is going to be kicking off down at Yateman's Cove. So if you've been thinking about getting signed up, or if you want to put a team together, if you're looking to join a team, you definitely can do that now. We kicked everything off yesterday. Lots and lots of fun people down at Fountain Square yesterday. I saw Jamie from the Cincinnati Business Courier. He was there. He's one of our Men Wear Pink campaign fundraiser people.
1: He does it every year, and he loves to hang and be with people.
2: He does
1: fundraise.
2: So great. He's number five in the country right now.
1: Wow.
2: He's really killing it. So anyways, my point is, if you want to get signed up for all of that, go to WKRQ.com. For my other leftover, I'm really excited about this in kind of a bittersweet, sad way, but still excited, because growing up, we used to go to the Frisch's Big Boy in Fort Wright all the time. Like, we would go there and eat breakfast bar because I grew up just right down the street in Covington. But I am excited to announce that they're putting something new in that location. So the people that own, the co-owners of Carmelo's and Covington, are opening a brand new restaurant in that space on Kyle's Lane. It's called it's going to be an American Chop House.
1: That's
2: so that
1: fun.
2: Looks like it's going to be something good. Their food at Carmelo's is really good.
1: Oh, Carmelo's is great. Yeah.
2: Yeah. So it'll be nice big parking lot there. It'll be a really great place for people that live on like that other side of Fort Wright, like to have somewhere to go. Mm-hmm. So it'll be good.
1: I'm here for it. That's cool. I'll have to
2: check
1: it out.
2: Congrats to those people.
1: That's the show. I think Mike's in for Tiff today. Have a fabulous Thursday.
2: Is it?
1: I don't know anymore.
2: Yep.

0: time. Q102 contest winners live right here in Cincinnati.
1: They live right next door.
2: We got to go to the Eras Tour in London.
1: How long is the flight from CBG to London?
0: Over the last year, we've given away over $184,000 in prizes to more than 1,000 Cincinnati area winners.
1: And then there was Bourbon and Beyond, and you drove down there from Mason, right?
2: Yeah, we drove down.
0: From East Side to West Side, Mason to Florence.
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0: Concerts, trips, cash.
2: Yes.
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1: Seriously, you don't like the Wincinnati? I thought that was clever.
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1: Now is your chance to live the good life. 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
1: It's Q102 is Shaboozy. He'll be in the area in just a couple of days, right up the road in Columbus on October 7th. 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

Well, she surprised everyone again by dropping brand new music out of nowhere just a few days ago. And this is one of those songs. It's new Taylor Swift on Q102 with Patient Zero.

Q102, happy October 1st. I wait all year long for this day. I'm not even joking. The other day I heard someone say that you should wait till October 1st to put up your Halloween decorations. And if you want to do that, that's fine. But first of all, I want to say, I think that's nonsense. I think you can do it almost any time. And secondly, now I want to say, now you got no excuse. Get them up.

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1: Another hour, another code word, and another chance to live the good life. 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You want to win? 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Put this in. The word is Paxton. P-A-X-T-O-N. 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

Sabrina Carpenter up for a ton of MTV VMAs this past weekend, but the only real big one she won was Best Collaboration with Madonna, who won like seven throughout the night. It was crazy. It was Justin Bieber on Q102.

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1: Q102, this band says they want to keep the meaning of their band name a mystery. But I don't really think it's a mystery. I don't think it's that deep. I mean, you know, okay, so it's Halloween season now. So, like, the band Smashing Pumpkins, for example. I don't need to know why they chose that name to know what it means. I think it's pretty clear. I think the same thing goes for this band. Imagine Dragons. Pretty straightforward, right? I know what that means. I'm doing it right now.

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Dexter and the Moon Rocks, Freaking Out.

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Fate of Ophelia is the song that won Taylor Swift the big award at the MTV VMAs this past Sunday. It won Video of the Year. Beyond that, though, Madonna was the actual big winner with the most wins, but Taylor still took home Video of the Year.

0: Welcome to the start of October. It's finally here. Usually it's hoodie weather, the start of hoodie weather, although it's a bit warm today, but I don't care. I'm wearing one anyway, right over my Grave Face Records t-shirt. Why? To celebrate, that's why. Benson Boone's all for it.
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1: 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Oh my good. Listen to this list. The things you can win. This is all about living the good life, right? So we have thousands of dollars in gift cards to Richter and Phillips Jewelers and Closets and More. Also gift cards to Jeff Ruby's and Mitchell's Salon and Day Spa. Zoo tickets. Also Usher. He's coming to town with Chris Brown. Chances for VIP packages to see that show and more. 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
1: Hey, so this song isn't literally about Dracula. It's more about dealing with a tempting, seductive, and dangerous experience. So Dracula's like the metaphor. But here's the thing. Since today is the first day of October proper, I'm going to choose to believe that it's about the other Dracula. It's Tame Impala on Q102.

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Paycor Stadium, October 24th, and we have your chance to win a VIP package to the show. But that is not all. 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
2: The Bengals returned to practice on Wednesday. Brian Cook, Jordan Battle were limited. Dalton Reisner did not practice. 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
1: We're talking over $10,000 in prizes. 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The Sixth the Musical is going to be at the Aronoff in January. And we're going to also send you to Usher. This month, Roy, 23 days away.
2: Is it really?
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2: Wow, yeah. Okay. Time's flying by.
1: Yeah, the show is October 24th at Paycor. And we got up-close tickets for you to the show. 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
2: We had a moment off the air, too, that I just, sometimes I just love how people's brains work.
1: Yeah, same. Is it my brain?
2: It's just that there's just been a lot of interesting things in my life in the past 24 hours that I'm like, huh.
1: Okay.
2: First thing, yeah. One of our listener of the show, Nancy, she texts me yesterday.
1: Yeah.
2: And she just sends me this message because some listeners of the show have my phone number. And she goes, and plus I consider Nancy a friend of ours at this point.
1: Yeah, for sure.
2: And she goes, thank you, Roy. How cryptic. And I couldn't get over that because I was like, what did I do? I don't think I've said anything on the air about her. Yes. You know, I don't think that
1: right.
2: happened. I mean,
1: yeah.
2: You know, granted, you know, I know we just started the show, but I assure you, I won't even remember this conversation in about 15 minutes. But
1: so you're sure this is what there was zero context?
2: Zero context. Just
1: like it
2: thank
1: wasn't
2: you,
1: like
2: Roy.
1: She was finally responding to a text you sent weeks ago. Like if you scrolled
2: no.
1: up, you know,
2: it no, was, it was
1: like
2: out here. Of the booth. Thank you, Roy. And so my mind went to, well, I'm not going to ask because clearly I've done something good. And I don't want to feel, you know, I don't want to devalue what I've done. And yeah. then I tell you about it, and the first thing you're like is, yeah, you should ask.
1: Yeah.
2: I'm like,
1: because you don't know.
2: That's interesting.
1: You're just not going to text back at all? After somebody you just said is a friend?
2: Yeah, I was just gonna, know, I was yeah. like, I was just like, oh, she thanked me. All right. I did something oh, my, good.
1: You know, I think that's where we're a little different, maybe, obviously, because I'm like, no, just text back and ask what you're talking about.
2: Yeah.
1: What do you mean? What did I do? Because my anxiety would, I'd just be like, what did I wouldn't be, it's a mystery I wouldn't be able to solve on my own.
2: Well,
1: so I have to ask.
2: All night last night, I was thinking about it. So you're not wrong on the anxiety part.
1: Oh, okay. Okay. Well, so we do have a similarity yeah, there. What yeah. else is weird? What's going on with
2: and
1: you?
2: And then we're sitting here, text. We're about to start off the show, and we hear these weird noises.
1: Oh, yeah.
2: And it sounds like, you know, we're having issues with this studio. Yesterday, the lights were flickering above my head. Today, we hear what I thought was like the noise of water, which, you know, in a radio station filled with, I mean, I got 1, 2, 3, 4 computer screens in front of me. I got professional grade, you know, cameras. We got mixer boards. We got microphones. Water's yeah. not the best sound in here.
1: No. But this sounded like in the wall, too.
2: And so we get so over, we put the headphones down right before we turn on the mics, and we're standing over there near the wall.
1: Trying to see if we can hear the sound again.
2: And I think you heard it.
1: Yeah.
2: I didn't hear it the second time. And I thought it was water. You told, and that was my first thing. I was like, I think we have a leak. And Freddie goes, I think it's an animal. And yeah. I'm like, oh, that's interesting. You think an animal's in the wall?
1: If Roy couldn't believe, that was my first thought. I'm like, oh, absolutely. Yeah. You know, yeah.
2: I mean, here, you think there's an animal in the wall here?
1: Do you think there's some kind of barrier around because this is an office building or a corporate building or whatever you want to call it? It's not a home and there's no trees up against the building that squirrels can't get in?
2: Yeah.
1: You don't think squirrels can scale the side of a building?
2: Why would they?
1: S&Gs, I guess. I don't know. Like, because they're animals? They're out in the wild? Looking for somewhere warm, preparing for winter? I don't know.
2: I just, like, my mind didn't go there. Like, so there's now been, like, two things where I'm like, my mind didn't even, like,
1: register correctly.
2: Get in that area. No, I mean, we don't have trees really around the radio station because, to your point, this is a commercial building. And so I didn't think, like, you know, a squirrel would hop from a tree to get into our roof to then get into our, I don't know how you get in the vents. I don't know. To then be
1: exactly,
2: in our wall.
1: Exactly.
2: I just
1: go back up a little bit.
2: I don't know how you
1: get
2: what? In. I don't know how you get
1: you into don't, the first three words. You don't know.
2: I don't know.
1: Because I'm over here trying to figure out the opposite. How come your brain didn't go there?
2: Because water seems more reasonable that we have a leak in the studio.
1: No, because it's not even in a studio. I think whatever the sound was in the wall. And that's where my brain immediately went to, oh, squirrel.
2: I wonder what...
1: Some wild animal is in there that doesn't belong. Or a bird. You never had a bird? Well, again, this is like a house, so it doesn't make my case.
2: Right.
1: Like, I remember our half bath in my parents' house, and the vent for the bathroom fan, the vent for it to the outside was on the side of the house. If that makes sense.
2: Yeah, I get it.
1: But birds would make a nest in that vent, like right on the edge, on the outside of the house. But you could hear it from the inside.
2: Yeah.
1: In the bathroom, you could hear the chirping and everything. But they had a nest up in there.
2: That would annoy me.
1: Oh, yeah, it annoyed us big time. We had to get it out, you know. But, animals will find a way. It doesn't matter what kind of dwelling it is, if it's a house or a commercial building. If they want to get in, they're going to figure it out if they're able to.
2: I got birds that fly into my windows all the time. Do you get that?
1: Because your windows are so clean? No, I've never actually seen that happen in real life. Is that what you're talking about?
2: Yeah. I mean, I don't know if they're so clean, but, I mean, I've never washed, to be honest, I've never washed the exterior windows.
1: Well, when you look at it, do they look clean? Do they look fine. Like, oh, man, I could see straight through. It doesn't even look like a window. Yeah, yeah.

0: home? Like in your current home, but your town home in the attic?
1: No, not in this home, but I've had animals get in. The squirrels, I'm sure I've had something else. Like I said, the birds growing up, it would happen from time to time in my parents' house. So yeah. And you somebody who grew up in the South, in your parents' home is in the woods.
0: We'd get bears all the time. Yeah.
1: I wasn't even thinking that far, but yeah, you're right. Bears and everything in between. Everything on the opposite ends of the spectrum.
0: I've been arm length away from a bear.
1: That is wild.
0: And they're almost dog like, to be honest. They don't come at you immediately. At least this is the black bears. I'm not talking about grizzlies. They're not scary, right? They're kind of curious, they kind of seem whimsical to me whenever I've been very close to a bear.
1: Was that supposed to change my mind? I'm going to freak out.
0: I didn't freak out.
1: Mm-mm. I don't understand how do you not the very first time you see, you're that close.
0: Yeah, I got, because
1: they're
0: of
1: digging in your
0: phone.
1: Trash or whatever. I think you showed me something one time and I'm like, how did it get that close? Why are you that close?
0: I mean, I could, if I laid down, I would have touched it, you know what I mean? Like, I was that close to it.
1: Really quick, I've been seeing a lot of videos, and I'm not sure if they're AI, but I've been watching them long enough on TikTok where the algorithm just keeps showing them to me.
0: Yeah.
1: And these are people that are going on like zoo safari or wildlife safaris or something like that, probably in Africa or wherever. And the video just cuts on. It's already a lion this close, as close as this microphone is to my face.
0: So very,
1: staring
0: very
1: at someone in one of those Jeeps, right?
0: Yeah, they're that's AI.
1: They're in somebody's face and they're just staring at them.
0: That's
1: and
0: AI.
1: The person just doesn't move. You think it's AI?
0: Yeah. Yeah. I'm seeing a rampage, not the right word. I'm seeing a rampant amount of
1: rampant, there you go.
0: AI.
1: Yeah.
0: That people are even utilizing to purposefully mislead people into products.
1: Oh, okay. Yeah.
0: In advertising. Right. Like, okay. I've seen, like, there was something going viral of a woman who's laying in bed. And so you're already a little, my spidey senses is a little odd. Like, why do they have a security camera focused in on the bed? That's odd.
1: It is. Yeah,
0: that's a weird place for a security camera.
1: To be on the bed.
0: Right. But the dog is kind of laying right beside her head. And the dog with the paw kind of touches her eye and kind of snuggles against her. And she doesn't wake up. And she goes, these are the last moments my dog said goodbye to me before my dog passed away at 3:52 a.m. My dog, you know, caressed me and laid beside me. I woke up the next morning. My dog had passed. And it grabs you in. You're like, oh my gosh, because it looks real. Like, this dog was saying goodbye to this person. And then you click to read, like, why did this dog pass? And then it proceeds to tell you, the story continues, that you should really brush your dog's teeth because dental hygiene with dogs could cause organ damage beyond the teeth. And if you buy this toothpaste, my dog would have lived. And you're just like,
1: wow, what a tie-in.
0: Yes.
1: What a roundabout way.
0: The story on Facebook starts like, oh my gosh,
1: yeah.
0: You know, this is the last goodbye. And I watch this and I now know it's AI because it ended up into an ad.
1: Yeah.
0: And also, by the way, the camera on the bed, a little weird, but you're like, where are we going as a civilization? Like, what?
1: To hell in a handbasket.
0: I mean, you know what I'm saying?
1: That's where we're going.
0: Like, what? Like,
1: because that's how you needed to get me into, for dog's toothpaste?
0: Right? Kylie. That a dog died?
1: Yeah. Like, what a roundabout way of,
0: and said goodbye to their owner?
1: That's so sad. But so, hey, man, I hate to say it. This is not where we should be in life, where this doesn't surprise me. You know what I mean?
0: I got 10 tubes of this this toothpaste.
1: You bought it? It worked.
0: I got they 10 got tubes. Because my dog's not going to die of kidney damage. No.
1: Laying next to you. Good God. That is so dark.
0: It's such a dark ad.
1: Man.
0: But that's AI. So yeah, okay. So all that,
1: so
0: to be said,
1: in the faces
0: is I think a lot of videos that we're seeing online is AI.
1: Okay,
0: I trust nothing anymore.
1: I mean, I don't know. The people do take cameras with them on these zoo safaris. So lions coming face to face with a human, and you just got to stare at the lion. You can't look away. Don't submit your dominance or whatever. You got to stare at it.

0: No, you don't stare back at it.
1: Well, it's right there in your face. It's not if you flinch, that thing will claw you. Is what I was thinking.
0: Right.
1: I ain't never been on a zoo safari, so I don't know.
0: I have no desire to be.
1: Good to know it's probably AI.
0: You know what I'm good with? Cincinnati Zoo.
1: Yeah. Keeping that good distance in between.
0: Perfect amount of distance between you and the wildlife. And by the way, the wildlife there doesn't seem angry. They seem very kind.
1: Yeah, they seem happy.
0: Especially the elephant. Have you seen the new... You were there for the new elephant exhibit, haven't you?
1: Yeah.
0: I mean, it looks like they replicated Africa over there in Cincinnati Zoo.
1: Oh, yeah. It looks really good. I pet one of the elephants before.
0: That's cool.
1: I got like a behind-the-scenes kind of thing once. They're very calm. I'll have to repost that video. But yeah, they're very calm, beautiful animals.
0: Oh, well.
1: So anyway.
0: Let's start the show.
1: Not AI. We got a gift card to Go Star Chili for you. The afternoon pick me up today. October is National Chili Month. It is October 1st. Can you believe it? And so your chance to win that, WKRQ.com or on your Q102 app. Fill out the Get in the Game with Roy and Freddie Mac form. And we could be giving you that here in just moments.
0: All right. Afternoon pick me up, a song to get you pumped for the show.
1: This is Nico and Vince.
0: Okay.
1: I said that so weird.
0: Yeah, you did it.

0: Q102, Nico and Vince on the afternoon pick-me-up. Roy and Freddie Mac, you're listening to The Hang on Q102.
1: Listener of the day, who do we got?
0: We have Reagan.
1: Hey, Reagan, how are you?
2: I'm doing great. How are you guys?
1: Well,
0: doing pretty good.
1: We're doing very well. You, by the way, listener of the day, is going to be walking away with a Gold Star Chili gift card.
0: Yay!
2: No way.
1: Yes,
2: oh, my gosh. How exciting. I'm so glad I answered the phone.
0: Yeah. I'm so glad you did, too. October is National Chili Month, and Gold Star celebrating with, they're bringing back two classic deals. So they got $6 for three cheese conies, or $6 for a regular three-way the entire month of October.
1: See, here's the thing. You have to fill out getting the game with Roy and Freddie Mac to win prizes on the show. Because we now live in a world where if we call you, you could be winning something. Or if we call you, you could be on a birthday phone scam. You just don't know.
0: It's kind of tricky.
1: You just don't know. But hey, at least on one version, you get a prize.
0: Yeah. And with the birthday scam, you don't know that you're really on it until...
1: Until you know.
0: Until I tell you.
1: Yeah. But hey, it trains you to answer the weird numbers that calls you.
0: That's true. So happy you answered, Reagan.
1: Get that Gold Star Chili gift card. Dinner's on us. So thank you so much, Reagan, for listening to The Hang. Looking at the weather, clouds tonight, low 67. Rain tomorrow, 72 for the high. 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
3: 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Hanging out with Roy and Freddie Mac. Come on in. You're invited.

0: I've got.
1: Benson Boone. Beautiful thing.
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3: So Savannah finds out she's in a little predicament she's never been in before. A little nervous. She got an fender bender. Everybody's fine.
4: Good.
3: Got an fender bender recently. Her brother would like us to have some fun with her because she's never had to deal with insurance before as far as an accident is concerned. So birthday scam on Savannah. This is executive insurance on Q102.
5: Hello?
3: Hi, this is Cash DeWitt calling from Auto Insurance for Savannah, please.
5: Yes, this is Savannah.
3: Hi, I'm calling in reference to the recent fender bender. How are you doing? How's it going?
5: Yeah. It's pretty unpleasant, but otherwise I'm fine.
3: Yeah, understand that. Rear endings can be scary.
5: Yeah, exactly. But, you know, thankfully everyone is okay.
3: True, good. And cars can be replaced, you know. I do have also some good news about your claims, the reason for my call today.
5: Okay.
3: Yeah, so it turns out that the man who hit you is also a carrier with us. So that makes the processing a whole lot easier and quicker, too.
5: Oh, awesome. Great.
3: Yeah, so after taking a look over everything, it looks like you're going to owe for the repairs about $4,700.
5: What? Before insurance or after I'm sorry, he was at fault. He was found at fault.
3: Yes, he was. But he has a luxury vehicle. That's the difference.
5: What?
3: You have a Honda Civic. He has a BMW.
5: And I paid perfectly good insurance money. Shouldn't that all be the same? He has a BMW? How does that even make sense?
3: Yeah, I agree. And you do have good coverage, it looks like, here. But the guy who hit you, he pays for an extra something we like to call executive automotive. Oh. And you don't. So even if you did it, it wouldn't matter at this point.
5: What is executive? Executive automotive?
3: Automotive, yeah.
5: What even is that?
3: That means even if a person who's, you know, is at fault, the driver with the nicer car gets preferential treatment because they pay higher premiums. Does that make sense?
5: No. What?
3: Yeah.
5: He pays an extra thing, and so that's why I have to pay?
3: You may not have been offered it because, you know, of the make and model of the vehicle you drive. So it's not as executive enough. If that
5: are
3: makes
5: you
3: sense.
5: Serious?
3: Yeah. Yeah.
5: Are you laughing? Why are you laughing?
3: Well, I'm only saying that
5: customer service is terrible. You're laughing about me having to pay $4,700 and going about some crazy executive insurance?
3: Well, this is the level of customer service you get when you pay, you know, with the regular automotive team. The guy that you hit, you know, he gets the great executive customer service team. Damn it, I wish I could be in that department. It's fun working over there from what I heard.
5: This is some poverty tax, I asked. How the hell do you even sleep at night?
3: You really want to know? It's credit to melatonin and a memory foam mattress.
5: I wasn't asking you for real what kind of bed you have. It was clearly sarcasm.
3: Oh, okay.
5: You're an idiot. Can I talk to somebody else, please? I would like to talk to your supervisor.
3: Well, if I could just ask you, could I talk with you really quick, just off the record for a quick second?
5: No. I pay good money for insurance, and this is what I get.
3: So what we do know is that you don't pay as much as the guy that rear-ended you.
5: Supervisor, now I want to talk to a supervisor.
3: But think
5: now
3: about,
5: we're done.
3: Think about that guy and what loaner he has to get. You know, God forbid, it's like a Honda. He wouldn't want to drive around in that.
5: Sir, I would like your name. I need your name, and I need to be transferred to someone in charge.
3: Okay, here's the thing. My name is Freddie Mac, and this is actually just a birthday scam on Q102, the radio station.
5: What?
3: I'm Freddie Mac. Roy's here, too. We're on Q102 in the afternoons. Our show is called The Hang, and your brother, Noah, he set you up. That Noah's your brother, right?
5: Yeah. She set me up for what?
3: For this call.
5: Did I win something?
3: Well, you won this phone call. Yeah. He wanted to wish you a happy birthday live on the radio for everybody to hear. This whole thing is entirely made up. I'm not actually calling from your insurance company.
5: Why? What?
3: a free birthday gift for you, I guess. He told us you were nervous about having to deal with insurance, about the accident. You've never had to do that before, I guess, so it's the first time. He just wanted us to mess with you. That's the reason for our call.
5: I'm sorry, I still don't.
3: It's really just a silly joke, that's all.
5: Okay.
3: That's all, Savannah. Okay.
5: Well, this is insane.
3: It is.
5: Great. Yeah. Thank you. Well, I don't know why I have to. Okay.
3: Your
5: why
3: brother?
5: Me? Why is this happening to me?
3: You know what? It's a great question for your brother. He's a real jerk, huh? Yeah.
5: No, you're both jerks.
3: Oh, yeah.
2: Got somebody with an upcoming birthday you want to scam? Let us know. Look for the birthday scam link at WKRQ.com.
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0: You're hanging out with Roy and Freddie Mac. 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
1: So, I like to think about things that we're eating today that would just be disgusting or inedible in the future.
2: Okay.
1: I'll give you a prime example. Not many people eat Jell-O salads anymore.
2: Why were people eating those ever?
1: With the cream, whipped cream and everything.
2: Ugh.
1: But you know what I'm saying? I loved them.
2: Only time I ever had Jell-O was with shots.
1: Wow. Okay. Well, there's that.
2: It's true. Never had just, I got a hankering for some Jell-O. No.
1: Ham spread. That's a very older
2: ham spread.
1: You can still buy it at the store, but it's simply mushy ham with like mayonnaise and et cetera, and you spread it on as if it's peanut butter.
2: Oof.
1: Liver sausage. That's something that, and just liver and onions. That's something that, you know, older people eat, but young people don't really do it. You know what I mean? Like foods like phase out.
2: I got one for you. Vienna sausages.
1: Still alive in my house.
2: I was hoping you would say no. I hope like even a minute from now, you're not still eating that.
1: Nah, it's still pretty good.
2: No, it's not.
1: All right. Well,
2: it's not. It's actually really disgusting. I think they should do away with it.
1: Canned peas. I don't know. I think a lot of people still eat canned peas. These are foods that
2: anything in a can is good.
1: That
2: non-perishables.
1: Older generations grew up with that people don't even eat today. Fruitcake. That used to be really popular.
2: Ugh. In whose house? Not mine. I never had fruitcake in my life.
1: Really?
2: And look, have you seen
1: right.
2: it?
1: That's right. Yeah, I remember. We tried this bit at Christmas. You don't do well with it. There's good fruitcake.
2: Sure. I'll take your word for it then.
1: Okay.
2: Not edible to me.
1: So then that makes me think, like, what do we kind of eat that's very trendy now that just won't be... Like, I kind of think smash burgers are a pretty younger invention.
2: Okay.
1: Maybe, I don't know, like, maybe it won't be as big in the future. But I don't really remember smash burgers growing up. You know what I mean?
2: They weren't a thing growing up.
1: No. No.
2: No. What about Hot Pockets? It's already fallen off for me. Like, I ate it as a kid, but as an adult, I'm like, I'm not eating that.
1: I can't remember. You know, I actually did have a Hot Pocket somewhat recently when I was back in Virginia.
2: What flavor?
1: Ham and cheese.
2: Oh my God, Roy.
1: Yeah.
2: Yuck.
1: I know. It was in my parents' freezer.
2: Disgusting.
1: It wasn't horrible.
2: You put it in the little sleeve, put it in the microwave?
1: They don't do the sleeve anymore.
2: Oh, they've advanced since I've had them last.
1: You just microwave it.
2: I think we're too old to just be willingly burning the roofs of our mouths and our tongues. You know what I mean? Like, it was always a surprise as a kid, but like as an adult, you know better now. And it's just not good for you. Just bull crap in there, you know?
1: Like I'm thinking about some other older stuff too, like Tootsie Rolls. People don't really eat Tootsie Rolls today, but that used to be a very popular candy. So like what's a popular, like Nerd Clusters, that's huge. Is that going to be that's probably going to fade out.
2: That's your favorite. That's why.
1: They're not bad. No, I love Boston Baked Beans, which nobody eats those.
2: A listener sent, was so kind and sent Roy this huge, it was like a 2-pound bag.
1: I ate some of it last night.
2: You still have it?
1: I still have it.
2: I'm kind of surprised you haven't gone through it.
1: No, I can't go through it. I would probably be dead if I went through that much Boston Baked Beans.
2: It means you shouldn't be eating them.
1: I know.
2: Probably. But they are good. Like my dad loves them, or used to. So I had them a lot as a kid.
1: You know, you don't see a lot of people eating the peanut, the marshmallow peanuts, circus peanuts.
2: Those are making a comeback, I read.
1: Really?
2: Yes, for Halloween this year, as a matter of fact.
1: Wow.
2: Circus peanuts, like old candy like that. That was one of the candies listed. Yeah.
1: Okay.
2: I have an old coworker who loves circus peanuts. Monica?
1: Okay.
2: At an old radio station we used to work at, she loves circus peanuts.
1: So did my grandfather. So let us know what's something, like maybe you love to eat something that older generations loved, or maybe there's something today that you're eating and you're like, there's no way this is going to be popular in the future. There's just no way.
2: What about what's the hard candy? It starts with a W. Welshers? What's the hard candy?
1: I don't know.
2: You said something about your granddad, and my granddad eats man, why am I drawing a blank? It's like Welshers or something.
1: Welshers, a hard candy. I mean, I've heard of Jolly Ranchers. Welshers, Ranchers?
2: No, Werther's original.
1: No, yeah. Werther's is where it's at. I'm a fan of Werther's. They are actually really good. Yeah.
2: Those should stay around forever. But I remember my very first time having it was with my grandfather when you mentioned circus peanuts. And like, I'm pretty sure he still has them things still today. Same way my dad has cinnamon discs.
1: Oh, those are pretty
2: cinnamon
1: good
2: hard
1: too.
2: Candies.
1: Those are good too. There's something happens. I don't know what it is when you get to a certain age where some things start tasting good.
2: Yeah.
1: And Werther's hits for me.
2: It stands the test of time.
1: But as a kid, it's the worst thing you put in your mouth.
2: Oh, no. As a kid, I loved it.
1: Oh, as a kid, I hated it.
2: Yeah, my granddad gave me one. You want to try it? Gave me one. I unraveled it, put it in. Give me another one. I was immediately like,
1: I'm about to go to the store. My mom loved Werther's.
2: Werther's is good.
1: Let us know what's something that, like an old candy or an old food that you just absolutely love. Like maybe you're still, you know, you're still rocking powdered milk in your house. I don't know. not many people do.
2: Maybe.
1: Let us know in the Q102 app.

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1: Cincinnati's hit music and Jeff and Jen in the morning.
2: Okay, so 489 plus 217 plus 358 plus 1101. You're very expensive.
3: I've had such a pleasant evening tonight.
2: And you're going to pay for it.
3: It's been really fun getting to know you.
2: And it's going to cost you.
3: Second date update tomorrow morning at 7:50. Jeff and Jen.

0: love me.
1: Coming up next on The Hang.
2: Why is Kelly dating? We know the reason. Also, Taylor Swift's Cleveland song gets it's getting a lot of, I'm going to say flack.
3: To put it lightly.
2: Yeah. Well, Travis and Jason, they react to the song. That's on the way next. Don't go anywhere.
4: Well, you have some slow traffic if you're heading westbound 275 in Kentucky. You've got a broken down vehicle. It's on the right shoulder right around the AA. That has traffic kind of slow from 471. Northbound 71-75, you're just slow right around Kentucky 18 as you're heading up towards Donaldson. Then you're hitting your brakes again right around Kyle's through the Cutting Hill. South 71's a slow go from Reading into downtown. North 71, you're slowing down from just south of the lateral, continuing on and off up to Ronald Reagan. North 75 from Mitchell to town. South 75 is a slow go through the Lachlan split. And you still have that overturned vehicle on LaSantaville right around Bremont Avenue. Traffic is brought to you by St. Elizabeth. St. Elizabeth Edgewood, number one hospital in greater Cincinnati. Visit stelizabeth.com. I'm Denise Johnson. That's your traffic.
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1: All right, Kelly Clarkson is not dating right now. Why not? She tells us.
2: My kids right now, I think there's a lot behind that, but like I think that would rock their boat a little bit.
3: Totally.
2: And honestly, I love my life right now.
1: Yes.
2: Like it just got like to where I am not exhausted at every point of it.
1: Yeah, she just ended her show after, what, 7 seasons, the Kelly Clarkson show? It was on a while.
3: Yeah.
1: She has gone back to being a judge on The Voice, but a lot less. I'm sure they don't film every day, so she can be at home with the kids. Her ex-husband passed away about a year ago or so. That was a really nasty divorce prior to. So she's been through a lot last few years, so she's just taking it easy, especially in the dating world.
3: I don't understand how she only did 7 seasons of her TV show.
1: What do you mean? Because it was so good?
3: Kelly Clarkson, she had a really good TV show, and like, it's a gig that she could have done for years. Like, she could have gotten old doing that.
1: Yeah, she didn't
3: like, Ryan Seacrest is smart. He's latched on to, what is it, the Wheel of Fortune? Isn't he the Wheel of Fortune now?
1: Yeah,
3: he's going to do that until he's like Bob Barker. I mean, he's going to be.
1: That is a retirement.
3: That is a gig you're in till you die.
1: Yeah. I mean, 7 years is a long time, though. 2019 to 2026.
3: Yeah, I guess, you know, she probably has an itch to go do something else.
1: I think so, too. Because Kelly Oki, she could have done forever. But,
3: right.
1: I mean, it just kind of gets a little dull after a bit, you know?
3: I guess.
1: And then, yes, the time that it takes out of being with your kids. Like, I understand that. I say no to a lot, especially post-divorce. You say no to a lot of things.
3: Yeah.
1: Because you want to spend that time with your children. So, wishing her the best. We'll still see her around. But she ain't dating nobody, so.
3: Travis and Jason Kelce reacts to Taylor Swift's Cleveland, which is getting a lot of reactions on its own from the fans. Of course, by the way, Travis and Jason, they love the song.
1: Of course, yeah.
3: Obviously.
1: Even if they don't, they do.
3: Of course, I mean, it's mentioning the hometown, and it's, of course, the relationship. They ended up saying Cleveland is rocking right now. Shout out to Tay-Tay.
4: Cleveland is rocking right now. Shout out to Tay-Tay for making that song. Just giving the city a little
5: bit
4: more.
5: Dude, that song is incredible. That is, Kylie and I have been listening to it so much.
4: Come on,
5: there's just
4: man.
5: Like something about it. It's makes you feel really good. It's a great song.
4: I love it, man.
1: All right, hot take: Jason Kelce is lying.
3: You think
1: in my
3: so?
1: Opinion,
3: his brother?
1: He's trolling his brother here. They're not listening to that song over and over again.
3: Oh, he's being funny right there. That's a joke.
1: He's being sarcastic
3: because the hate online is whoa.
1: Because the songwriting isn't great. It's very mediocre. Oh. And then you got, like, on one hand, you got people saying, oh, the songwriting sucks. Cleveland is so corny. It's blah, blah, blah. It's cringe. And then you got the Swifties defending it, saying that, no, you don't understand. She's trolling because she's trolling all the haters. Because y'all say this about her and that about her, and she can't write songs and she can't dance and she can't all the things that she raps about in that song because she's kind of rapping.
3: It's cringe. Would you call that rapping?
1: I would say she's talking.
3: Yeah, she ain't rapping.
1: She's talking. It ain't rap. No, that's disrespectful to rap.
3: Yeah.
1: But but yeah, so yeah, it's not getting well received.
3: No, it's not.
1: All four of the songs, generally speaking, but especially Cleveland. It's very grocery store esque.
3: Oh, I don't even. Okay.
1: I mean, go listen to it.
3: I don't even know if it's grocery store esque. I kind of think like Benson Boone's grocery store esque.
1: Now, what kind of store would you put Taylor Swift's song in?
3: Cleveland?
1: Yeah.
3: I don't know. I
1: the
3: actually.
1: Dollar store.
3: No. I when I first heard it, I kind of thought it was a parody. I kind of picked up that she was.
1: Okay. Making fun of herself?
3: I don't even know. Yeah, like making fun of the whole thing. I could kind of pick up on it pretty quickly that it wasn't as serious of a record as like Patient Zero.
1: Yeah.
3: Sure.
1: I don't know.
3: I'm not trying to defend one way or the other. I just.
1: What it sounds like to you.
3: It sounds like to me. Well, one, it starts out like a Christmas song to me.

0: $24 million. So then, now, when they're looking to plan K-Pop Demon Hunters 2, they want to go straight to theater versus doing Netflix first. They'll do it in the reverse order. And that's what Ted Sarandos, the CEO, co-CEO of Netflix, he's in line to do that, or, you know, be okay with that. And then they'll do Netflix after. But yeah, that's supposed to arrive in 2029. Still jeez, some time.
1: Why is so long?
0: I have no idea.
1: We're going to forget about it.
0: You would that's what I think. And then also, like, you think the quality is going to be that much better because we had to wait so long for it? Because they're quote unquote taking their time. Does that necessarily make the movie better? I don't know. It's not low quality. Because some people put movies out and stuff out too soon, too quick. So we'll see. 2029 for K-Pop Demon Hunters.
1: Okay, I'm just going to go off memory on this next story because my computer has been overtaken by a virus.
0: Oh, wow.
1: So Diddy, yesterday we were talking about Diddy and how he was living the VIP life.
0: Yeah, he's getting alcohol in there, massages from inmates, people doing his laundry for him.
1: So evidently, that information got back to the warden and he's now back in solitary confinement.
0: That's hilarious. VIP.
1: Everybody, who do you think you are, yo? Getting fancy food. He was still texting people. Yeah, that got back. If I'm talking about it, the warden found out about it, and he is now in solitary confinement.
0: Yeah, now you get punished for that.
1: Yeah.
0: And that could, I mean, for a lot of people, I don't know if it happened for him, but that could extend your sentence. When you get found with contraband, you end up in prison a little bit longer. They add on time. So, I don't know. Basically, Roy snitched.
1: I did. I did.
0: Man,
1: I'm glad he's in solitary confinement.
0: He deserves it.
1: I'm very upset that he's enjoying prison. That upsets me.
0: A lot of people are upset that he got the sentence that he got, which wasn't even that much.
1: Right.
0: I mean, he was found guilty on what he was found guilty on, which I think it was 5 years per count, and it was 2 counts. So I want to say 10 years. Mm-hmm. And then he got time reduced or time served or something like that. But people thought he should have been in jail for life. And like, right. But he got found guilty what he got found guilty of.
1: You know what I don't like? I don't like it when people go into jail rich and they leave jail rich. I hate that.
0: You want them to come out bankrupt?
1: I would, yes.
0: Start over?
1: That's what happens in Monopoly. Kind of.
0: Life is a game to Roy.
1: You know, it's not all fun and games when you go to prison in Monopoly. It's expensive, man.
0: You don't come out just on top of the world.
1: No,
0: again.
1: You got to go all the way back. You got to start life over. You're going to get hit with the hotels again.
0: And Roy is a hardcore Monopoly fan. So
1: I am pretty big Monopoly fan.
0: He's a big deal.
1: Yeah.
0: All right.
1: Yeah. All right. That's what's popping on Q102.
2: You get a broken down vehicle westbound 275 right around the AA highway. They've got the right lane blocked. Traffic is backed up pretty heavy all the way back to 471. Southbound 471, you have an accident right around Southgate. That has traffic backed up all the way back to just around Memorial Parkway. Looks like we have a broken down vehicle southbound 7175 right around 12th Street. The right lane is blocked. That has traffic backed up all the way back on 75 to right around the Western Hills Viaduct. Southbound 71, you're slowed from Taft into downtown. North 71 between the lateral and Ronald Reagan. North 75 from Mitchell to town. Also have some slow traffic south 75 through the Lachlan split. Watch for an accident westbound on 74 right around the Harrison-Reibold exit to run the left shoulder. Traffic is brought to you by St. Elizabeth. St. Elizabeth Edgewood, number one hospital in greater Cincinnati. Visit stelizabeth.com. I'm Denise Johnson. That's your traffic.
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1: Q102, you're listening to The Hang with Roy and Freddie Mac. Clouds tonight, low 67. Rain tomorrow, 72 for the high. 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
2: Tell you what, if anybody's planning on heading into Northern Kentucky, you got some issues in both directions. Southbound 471, you have an accident right around Southgate. The left lane is blocked. Traffic is backed up all the way back to just around Route 8 as you're coming out of downtown. Southbound 7175, you have a broken down vehicle blocking the right lane right around 12th Street. That has traffic backed up over the river. Now, southbound 71 is a slow go from Taft into downtown. Southbound 75, you're slow with that typical through the Lachlan split. Then you're hitting your brakes again right around the Western Hills Viaduct into Kentucky. North on 75, slow from Mitchell up to town. Westbound on the lateral, you're starting to slow down right around Reading. North 71, slow from Smith Edwards up to Ronald Reagan. Looks like you have an accident on Montgomery Road right around Remington. In the upper part of the loop, westbound 275 slowing down just around the 747, continuing just over past Winton. Traffic is brought to you by St. Elizabeth. St. Elizabeth Edgewood, number one hospital in greater Cincinnati. Visit stelizabeth.com. I'm Denise Johnson. That's your traffic. Cute.
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6: Hey, it's Jen, and I'm at one of my favorite places to hang out, James Street Jewelers in Montgomery, 9555 Montgomery Road. Going to be here till 6. This event is going on until 7, though. It is an Auris Watch event. There's beer. It's Oktoberfest. We're celebrating, and these watches, oh my, I might need a new watch. They got a Kermit the Frog one. Seriously, it doesn't have Kermit's face on it. It's just the color, but that's the face of the watch. Auris is a really beautiful Swiss timepiece, and they've got some here today that you can't find anywhere else. They are limited, they are unique, and they are incredible. So stop by. It is a party. We do have the beer. We have October at Pro happening here until 7 o'clock tonight. 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
1: Question today, 45%, nearly half of people look at their ex's social media for this. 45% of people look at their ex's social media for this. Hillary Duff tickets on the line. We'll play Never Gonna Get a Trivia next.

0: Hillary Duff tickets on the line. 45% of people look at their ex's social media for this. Shilala, what do you think?
1: Is that how you say her name?
0: Shilala.
1: Oh.
0: Shilala, what do you think?
2: I was having fun with it.
1: We gave her her old nickname. Yeah, we gave her a new nickname.
0: Yeah. I like her name. It's beautiful. What do you think, Shilala?
3: That they checked the tagged photos and like keep an eye on what like their life, what they were doing.
1: Mm. Yeah, tag photos is where to look, though. Not just at X. I just mean in general. You want to see that? You want to see how somebody really look? Look at the pictures they were tagged in.
0: Oh, because
1: they didn't have a say so.
0: Yeah.
1: Yeah. They didn't have a say so. So they were usually caught off guard or maybe there are fine. They are posed pictures or whatever with the group.
0: I used to not allow people to tag me because of that reason, by the way.
1: What do you mean not allow? Your settings or you told them not to?
0: No settings. Like you couldn't tag me without my approval. I had to approve the image to
1: on Instagram?
0: Yeah, or Facebook.
1: Facebook was the thing. I haven't liked that on Facebook.
0: Yeah. Like you have I have to approve the tag.
1: Man, all through college, I approved everything.
0: Did you? Was it good photos?
1: I thought so, at least for the time. If I go back and look now, I'd be like, ooh, cringe. But, yeah.
0: Ain't nothing worse than a listener going out and having a photo with a listener, and it's the worst photo of me. I would just deny it.
1: Oh, my gosh. Because take better pictures. What's wrong with you?
0: I can't help it, man. I don't.
1: What was so bad about the picture? Was it like a face you made or you weren't quite ready?
0: I don't know. I used to be a lot more insecure about myself. Now I don't care. Now I'm. I used to. Yeah, I used to like really care what I look like in images. Now I'm like, whatever. I am who I am. And if somebody has a problem with it.
1: So you're accepting all tags.
0: Oh, yeah. Now. Yeah.
1: All right. When you see Roy out and about at Barleycorn or wherever you go.
0: Tag me.
1: Tag him. Just take a picture of him. Don't even take a picture with him.
0: Oh, now hang on. Don't take a picture of
1: him. Take a picture of him from the other side of the restaurant or
0: don't
1: whatever.
0: Don't do that.
1: And then tag him so we can see him ordering a Diet Coke.
0: Yeah.
1: Or, wait, no. Diet Dr. Pepper, sorry.
0: What you'll see is a wall of liquid. You're going to be like, why does he order so many drinks?
1: Roy has a water, a cocktail or two, a Diet Dr. Pepper.
0: Yeah, it's like four cups in front of me. It's so much liquids. But I got to stay hydrated, and I want the little bit of booze, and I want a little bit of soda.
1: So when you see it, tag him in the picture of him.
0: Shilala, go through the tagged photos. That is incorrect. Good guess. Shilala. 45%. What's the chances, by the way, we'd get Shilala and then Shilala? Huh.
1: I don't know, but I like it.
0: I do too. 45% of people look at their ex social media for this. What do you think?
4: Relationship status.
0: Ooh, seeing if they've moved on.
1: Okay. Yeah. We'll see what they've been up to.
0: It is not the relationship status. No.
1: You ever done that, Shilala?
4: No, I have not.
0: Yeah.
1: Never looked through to see what the ex is doing?
4: No.
1: Okay.
0: Do you?
1: No.
0: I don't know.
1: No. Have I looked through exes in the past? Yeah.
0: But not your ex-wife?
1: No.
0: All right. I don't know.
1: Oh, that is so laughable. No.
0: Why is it laughable?
1: Because, I mean...
0: You know her too well to go back and look? Yeah. Yeah. Well, you're still co-parenting, so why would you need a...
1: I don't need that.
0: Yeah.
1: I don't need nothing.
0: Well, it is not. It is not looking up the relationship status. Thank you so much, Shilala. Stay on the line.
1: That's so funny to me.
0: Stay on the phone, Regine. 45% of people look at their ex social media for this. What do you think?
5: If there's posts about me, or you know what I'm saying.
0: Post about themselves.
5: Yeah.
1: Oh no, you mean you're saying if
5: he posts about me?
1: Yeah.
5: The ex posts about. Yeah.
1: Talking about how great you are, because you know that's what exes always say.
0: I miss the one that got away. I miss them.
1: She was the best thing that ever happened to me. Her name is Regine.
0: It is not that. It is not that.
1: TikTok, you ever seen somebody like, oh, I saw this person in public, you know, no context, just a person. Like, TikTok, do your thing. Connect me with this person.
0: Oh, TikTok. Yeah, I have seen people say TikTok, do your thing.
1: Yeah.
0: Let me try to give a hint. This is probably so you don't run into them.
1: So that you don't run into them.
0: Yeah. I'd say.
1: Okay.
0: Oh, I hope it's a good hint. I don't know. 45% of people look at their ex social media for this. We'll do another round.

0: social media for this. Let's go to the phones. Regine, what do you think?
1: They're weekend plans, so you're not going to run into them.
0: Yeah, we'll see if they're RSVP to an event, or if they're talking about, I'm excited to go to, you know, Oktoberfest, or, you know.
2: Your clue was you want to avoid them?
0: Something? Yeah, you want to avoid them, yeah.
2: This is your attempt to avoid them?
0: Yeah.
2: Okay.
0: Yeah. Hopefully it's a good enough hint. Regine, that is incorrect.
1: No.
0: Good guess. 45% of people look at their ex social media for this. Sheila, what do you think? Sheila.
2: Your phone may be on mute.
3: Oh,
2: there she is.
0: Oh, what'd you say? You broke up there.
3: Where they live.
0: 45% of people look at their ex social media to see where they're living. You know, that might also be helpful just to see, like, if they've moved on.
3: Right.
0: You know, where are they? Are they living somewhere else? Are they, you know? You know what I mean?
2: Yeah, I care a lot.
0: Yeah. Well, Sheila.
2: I don't know. Yeah.
0: You are correct, yes.
2: Oh,
0: 45%
2: really?
0: Of people.
3: What?
0: Nearly half.
2: what?
0: Look at their ex social media to see if they've moved. So, yes, where they live is correct.
2: Wow.
3: Congratulations.
2: How would they know that?
0: I mean, you could maybe see the house looks different.
2: You know what I was thinking? I was still stuck on, like, looking at their pictures they were tagged in.
0: Uh-oh.
2: And my brain went to, you know how people take the picture with their realtor?
0: Mm-hmm.
2: Like, yeah. They just got the keys or whatever. And I'm like, well, that wouldn't tell you where they lived. However, we're not on tag photos anymore from round one. We're talking just
0: looking at
2: their
0: media.
2: Socials. Dang.
0: Yeah, see if they've moved. See if they moved is the answer.
2: Any of your exes living better than when they were with you? Like, their quality of life. How's that?
3: Right. No.
2: Not
3: absolutely
2: good?
3: Not.
2: Yeah, they fell off, right?
3: Absolutely.
2: Yeah. Just wanted to make sure.
0: Could you imagine if an ex ended up like, why don't he won the lottery?
2: Thriving.
0: Yeah.
2: Thriving without, like, right after. Yeah. The day we broke up, they played the lottery and hit big.
0: Multi-millionaire.
2: That would never happen, Sheila, right? Ain't no way they living better now than they were. Well, yeah. Congratulations to you, Sheila. You're going to see Hillary Duff. She's going to be in Columbus next October. Those tickets for everybody else, they go on sale tomorrow morning. But you got your pair of tickets. You're in there, my friend. Congrats.
3: Thank you.
0: All right, if you want to keep winning with The Hang, we got Live the Good Life, another code word that could unlock VIP to Usher later this month. That's on the way next. Don't go anywhere.
4: The good news is they cleared that accident southbound on 471. It was right around Southgate. Traffic is finally starting to clear out. You're still a little slow as you're heading in from right around Memorial Parkway. You still have the broken down vehicle southbound 7175, and that is right around 12th Street. They have the right lane blocked. Traffic is backed up over the river. That's also causing a little heavier traffic southbound on 75 from just south of Hopple, continuing across the river into Kentucky. Southbound 71, it is a slow go from Montgomery Road into downtown. Also, you're slow on South 75 through the Lachlan Split, North 75 from Mitchell to Town. Northbound on 71, you're hitting your brakes right around Smith Edwards, continuing up to Ronald Reagan. Traffic is brought to you by St. Elizabeth. St. Elizabeth Edgewood, number one hospital in Greater Cincinnati. Visit stelizabeth.com. I'm Denise Johnson. That's your traffic.
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2: I don't know how I missed this story. Post Malone's engaged to his longtime girlfriend. They broke up like a year ago.
3: Yeah.
2: So now they're engaged.
3: I did miss that.
2: Yeah. So congratulations to Posty. He's on the 5 o'clock dance party today. 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
1: 5 o'clock dance party on the Hang.
2: Hanging out with Roy and Freddie Mac. 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
1: All right, it's a segment called Am I Wrong? A matter of social dilemma. You let us know your thoughts on the Q102 app. You know, we had a lot of people who talked about Tuesdays where a guy let a neighbor borrow the truck.
3: Yes.
1: Would not let the neighbor borrow the vehicle.
3: Right.
1: And a lot of people sent us messages that, hey, I wouldn't let my neighbor borrow my vehicle. A few people made a comment that they're so close with their neighbors, they even go on vacation, so they would. But that's kind of you're put in a situation, you make a decision, and then you wonder, am I wrong for sure doing what I did?
3: Yeah.
1: Here we go. Here's the latest. So this is submitted. I saw a Hamilton show, a touring show. Not a special version of Hamilton, not a special sing-along version, just the normal touring Hamilton.
3: Broadway show.
1: Yeah, which was like a coveted, you know.
3: Big hot ticket.
1: Yeah. A family of three sat next to me with a kid about 10. From the first line, the kid sang every single word. On occasion, the mom joined in. After 30 minutes, I politely asked the mom if they could please not sing or talk during the show. The mom looked at me like I'm a monster and said that she wasn't going to ask her child that loves the show and is super excited to see the show to not sing along. So I went to the theater staff to complain, and instead of them going to the mom and asking them to be quiet, they just moved me to another part of the theater, which in my opinion were not as good of seats. My knowledge of etiquette says that you stay quiet in a theater. Am I wrong?
3: Ooh, boy.
1: This is interesting because concerts are different.
3: Right.
1: Like you go to a concert

0: Let's not go crazy.
1: It's very music heavy.
2: I don't know.
1: I've gone to the show.
2: I got to be honest. This was a really short Am I Wrong? And I'm kind of 50-50 on it.
1: You know, you can't.
2: And by the way,
1: I think you're. What's the question? Are they wrong for asking the mom and to tell the kid to stop singing?
2: Mm-hmm.
1: You're wrong for that.
2: Really? You should let the kid sing along?
1: Yeah. It's a kid. If it's an adult singing along.
2: Well, the mom would sing along as well.
1: Yeah, but they're singing with the kid, and I think by proxy, like, it's cool. It's fine. Not cool, but it's fine. Like, you got to let that go.
2: See, when I break this down in my head, I try to compare it to a concert, and my mind goes, well, of course you sing along at a concert. It's songs.
1: Yeah.
2: And then I think
1: kind of a concert.
2: Yeah, I think about Hamilton, and I'm like, it's songs.
1: It's very engaging. Like, they want the crowd to engage from what I remember seeing them. At the Air and Off, like you, they want you to be a part of the show and sing along. And the show's been running and it's so popular. People know the songs. The soundtrack lives, like, for people to consume it like music, like regular music. You know what I mean? It's meant to be sang out loud.
2: But I do see a world where you should probably be quiet. Like, if you go to the movies, you're supposed to be quiet, right?
1: Yeah, but I'm sure you've heard people sing along in the movies, though, haven't you? Like when you saw Wicked. Ooh.
2: No, nobody sung along there, and that would annoy me if they did. So
1: yeah, but what if it's a kid? That's where I draw. That's where I'm like, all right, kind of got, because I see where you're saying. I don't completely disagree with you, but just to play devil's advocate on the side of, like, it's a kid.
2: Of course, you're not going to tell the kid to be quiet, but wouldn't you tell the parent, like, hey, you know, it's rude to sing along. I don't know. I'm very 50-50. Because, like, if I was seeing Wicked in the movies, yeah, you don't sing during that. Unless it's a special sing-along movie that has been communicated. Like, when they did
1: this. This is a sing-along. Yeah, they've done that.
2: They've done that. The movie theaters have communicated you can sing along. I don't know how I feel about Hamilton.
1: Stage plays might be a little different.
2: I don't know the rules on that. I don't go to many Broadway shows. I enjoy them. I just don't know if it's really encouraged. Also, kudos to the kid. I find the music in Hamilton pretty dense. Like, it's dialogue dense.
1: It's a lot of lyrics.
2: Yeah. I mean, for a 10-year-old to be singing.
1: I thought you were about to say the music is bad.
2: No.
1: I'm like, oh, you're going to get some hate emails today. No, it's a lot of lyrics.
2: That's
1: you're right.
2: A lot of lyrics you're for right. a 10-year-old to be singing.
1: To be rapping and being on beat and the whole shebang. Yeah.
2: I also would be upset if they moved me and my seat was worse. Like, then I would want a refund.
1: That part. Ooh, refund?
2: Yeah.
1: I would want to. Good luck.
2: Yeah.
1: Good luck trying to get that, because I would have asked the usher, like, if you're going to move me, well, where are the seats you're saying you could move me to?
2: And what's the price difference?
1: I can't ask that. The show's going on. I'm missing the show. So I'm just trying to have a quick conversation. Hey, there's a woman up here, lady with her kid, blah, blah, blah. If they say, okay, we'll just move you. Hold on. Where are you going to move me to? Mm-hmm. I want to know that beforehand, before I grab all my stuff and move. But, I mean, that's also the price. You want to sit next to a kid and their mom that sang the whole show or not? I mean, you can't have both, clearly, in this particular situation. You don't know who you're going to be sitting next to.
2: We got a message on the Q102 app from Lindsay saying that you paid to hear professional actors perform, not to hear a karaoke session by an entitled mom and her child. Oh.
1: I get it. Trust me, I'm on that side. I'd be annoyed too. I'd be bothered by that. But my thing is, as a parent, it's a kid. You know what I mean,
2: Brian?
1: Okay, wait. What about is it the same as seeing? I took Cam a few years ago to see Blippi.
2: Uh huh.
1: Everyone's singing along in there. All the kids are singing along in there. What's the difference? It's on a stage. It's a live show. No, it's not a quote-unquote concert.
2: It's a kid's show.
1: But they have a soundtrack with songs. They sing these songs at the show. What's the difference?
2: Do they encourage participation to sing along from the audience?
1: Yeah.
2: Because
1: it's encouraged.
2: Brian says... thank you, Brian, for the message on the Q102 app. Unless the show encourages audience participation, people should not join in.
1: I don't know. Some people just can't help it, man. They're enjoying themselves too much. They know the songs. They love the songs. So, you know, I just think it's different when it's kids, when it's a kid involved. I don't know. I just got like a little soft spot, I guess.
2: Yeah.
1: If it's just adults singing along to a show like that, just singing all loud and obnoxious, that's a little different. But it's like,

0: 10-year-old.
1: Let's see here.
0: I'd be annoyed, but I'd have to suck it up.
1: Oh, this person wanted to be anonymous. I really don't know why, because it's not that bad of a message. But we got another message on the Q102 app that says, if you paid, tell the person I paid a lot of money to hear insert performer.
0: Manuel Miranda, what's his name?
1: Yeah, but I don't think they're on the touring group anymore.
0: No, he's not.
1: So I paid a lot of money to hear the performer.
0: Manuel Miranda.
1: Right. I paid a lot of money to hear the performer. I can't really hear them over your singing.
0: I'm trying to hear the words that Lin-Manuel Miranda wrote.
1: It's not bad. That's not a bad line to be like, hey, could you sing, but maybe do it quieter? I can't really hear them.
0: And I can totally immediately, anybody with kids, I can see them getting immediately upset. You're asking them to quiet their kid down. Like, Sheila, people don't like to do that.
1: No, they don't. No. If I have a kid, you better not come. You better not talk directly to my kid.
0: No, you can't do that.
1: Good gosh. Dude, and don't you try to tell me anything about my kid. I'm going to be super protective.
0: Or about.
1: Sheila says, if they wanted to sing along, the show's on Disney Plus.
0: You can do it from home.
1: So that's why I'm 50-50. But like, I also don't think it's that big of a deal to do. Like, I don't know if it would have bothered me.
0: Enough to say something to an usher, get moved.
1: Yeah, I don't know. Let us know what you think. Am I wrong? He went to the Hamilton show, and there was a family singing along, and evidently it really bothered him. Let us know in the Q102 app.
2: Well, you just got a lot of slow traffic all around the tri-state this afternoon. Eastbound 275 in Kentucky, you are slow from 7175 over to the AA. Westbound 275 there in Kentucky, you're hitting your brakes from just around the river continuing over to the AA. Southbound 471 slows your heading out of downtown to 275. North 7175, you're on and off your brakes there from Kentucky 18 to the river. You're a lot slower. South 71 between Fields, Ertl, on down to just around Ronald Reagan. You do have an accident report on the left shoulder right around Pfeiffer. Then you're heavy again from Montgomery Road into downtown. North on 71 from Smith Edwards to Ronald Reagan. North 75 from Mitchell to Town. South 75, you're typical from Shepherd to Paddock. And then you're hitting your brakes just south of 74 as you're heading across the river into Kentucky on up through the cut and the hill. Traffic is brought to you by St. Elizabeth. 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Visit stelizabeth.com. I'm Denise Johnson. That's your traffic.
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1: Ryan's wife told us that he recently got a sleep test, and she wanted us to mess with him. They're going to be emailing the results, so we had to work ahead of them emailing stuff to him to mess with him for his birthday. So birthday scam on Ryan. This is Triple P Sleep on Q102.
2: Hello.
1: Hey, this is Cash. I'm calling with Sleep Center. I'm looking to speak with Ryan. Ryan.
2: Yeah, this is Ryan.
1: Hey, Ryan, I'm calling to just let you know your results from your sleep study are in.
2: Oh, sweet. That was super fast.
1: Oh, well, yeah, yeah. And first, I just wanted to check in, see how everything went for you, how you felt about the appointment.
2: Yeah, I mean, it was a little uncomfy at a few different points, but overall, I mean, I think everything was fine.
1: Oh, that's good. A little discomfort is to be expected. It's completely normal. And I was looking over your records here. It says you wake up not feeling very rested. Is that pretty much what's going on?
2: Yeah, I mean, pretty much. Like, my wife says I move around a lot, and, you know, I keep waking up in the middle of the night, like, multiple times throughout, so.
1: Gotcha. And I'm sure Dr. went over all this with you. He told you that he would be emailing the results to you, but we found some interesting readings in your study here. Had a second.
2: Okay. What'd you find?
1: Well, you mentioned on your intake forms that you thought you had sleep apnea.
2: Yeah, I snore a lot. I kind of had the understanding that that's what that was. So.
1: Gotcha. Yeah. Well, after running your results, you have kind of the opposite problem. You suffer from something we call Triple P. Have you heard of that?
2: Okay. I've never heard of that. What kind of?
1: In the medical world, it's called puffing panda phenomenon. Is that ringing a bell? Yeah.
2: Like the animal?
1: Yeah. Yeah. Triple P is what we call it.
2: Okay. I mean, like, but what is it though?
1: While you were asleep, we noticed you had very slow movements, and you woke up, you kind of clutching what seemed like, we assumed you were you thought you were holding bamboo, and you were eating, or at least you thought you were eating out of your hand, eating the bamboo out of your hand.
2: So the symptoms are like a panda.
1: Yeah, and that's actually where the name originates from. So basically, with puffing panda phenomenon or Triple P, you're too well rested.
3: Okay,
1: like you're getting too much sleep, and it's actually kind of screwing you on the back end.
2: I mean, I wouldn't have come in there if I was getting too much sleep, though. So
1: sure, yeah. Well, that's part of it. It typically tricks your mind into thinking you're not getting enough sleep, but truth is, You're getting too much, you know, and that's not good.
2: Okay, I mean, I'm only sleeping like 4 or 5 hours. That's not physically possible.
1: Well, see, that's where I have to correct, because that's what you think, but the results show otherwise. Kind of like 16 hours of sleep per day, actually.
2: What are you talking about? No, it's not what I think. Like, are you the person that should be telling me this, or are you more like a secretary just like reading something off?
1: No, I'm the assistant to the doctor.
2: Okay, so can I talk to the doctor? Like, because everything you're saying sounds like super weird.
1: I just need to know if you're awake or if you're sleeping right now, because either is totally possible.
2: I'm
1: at this moment
2: clearly very awake. Like, do you have a supervisor I can talk to?
1: I am, unfortunately, the only person available right now. The others, they're dealing with malpractice lawsuits that they've had to endure.
2: Excuse me?
1: And I'm kind of tired. Myself.
2: Okay, you're trying to piss me off. Like, if you want to keep your job, have a real doctor call me back.
1: Well,
2: like, I spent way too much money for this bullshit.
1: Well, I can't. I would love to. I can't have a doctor call you back because I don't work at the sleep clinic, Ryan.
2: Oh, surprise, surprise. Okay, then who the hell is this?
1: Well, your wife asked us to call and just mess with you a little bit. This is Freddie Mac. I'm calling from Q102, the radio station, and we're calling you. We're live on the radio wishing you a happy birthday from Mindy. That is your wife, right?
2: Wait, what do you mean? Like,
1: well, I mean, it means just that I'm calling to tell you happy birthday from Mindy. And we're calling you, we call it a birthday scam, and we're live on the radio on Q102.
2: Hilarious. Why are you actually calling me?
1: Well, no, that's to tell you happy birthday from Mindy. She nominated you to get a call. She told me about the sleep test.
2: She's the reason I went in there in the first place.
1: Yeah. No, and all that was real. This call, though, is not. I don't actually have your results from your test. We just got ahead of them emailing you the results. She asked me to call you before, so.
2: Okay, so.
1: Is it making sense?
2: All of this panda talk is fake. Like, you're joking around?
1: Yeah, totally fake. Totally all just complete jokes. I'm calling from Q102, the radio station. We're wishing you a happy birthday. That's all, man.
2: What the hell, man? Come on.
0: Got somebody with an upcoming birthday you want to scam? Let it

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1: 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You're very expensive.
2: I've had such a pleasant evening tonight.
1: And you're going to pay for it.
2: It's been really fun getting to know you.

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1: Real quick, get on the Q102 app. Let us know if you ever have a dumb injury or a silly injury. We'd love to have you on the show.
2: I had one just last night.
1: What'd you do, bud?
2: Making a nice dinner. Thought I was going to do Berea tacos.
1: Oh, those are great.
2: And it didn't turn out the way I wanted it to. Okay. But it's all right. I think I know where I went wrong. It was edible. Cam liked it. So okay. That's a plus, because I didn't think I was ready to put a pizza in. I thought he wasn't going to like it. My dumb injury came from chopping the onions or peppers or something. And I almost chopped my finger off the fingertip, my pointer finger on my left hand, my left hand.
1: Yeah.
2: And there was like, I just noticed a weird kind of sting feeling. Oof. It was stinging a little bit. It just felt odd.
1: Okay.
2: No blood.
1: Yeah.
2: So I just, at some point, I was like, what am I feeling here? So I looked really close, and there was like skin that had been sliced, like a very, very thin layer of the point of my finger. The skin was kind of hanging off. It was still attached, and then a good part was hanging off.
1: But thin no as blood. In like a paper cut or deeper than that?
2: Slightly deeper than a paper cut, but again, it was just hanging off.
1: Okay.
2: Like I had sliced, but not fully all the way through, and not deep enough to draw blood.
1: Okay.
2: But deep enough to feel it.
1: Yeah.
2: Like, I felt like, something ain't right. So I looked at it, and I was just kind of admiring for a second, like, all right, is it going to start bleeding, or?
1: Right.
2: Is the blood coming? I have blood inside of me?
1: Were you trying to force it? Were you trying to force blood through?
2: No. I didn't want that. Okay. Because I didn't want it to start bleeding, but I just thought, it's definitely going to start bleeding here soon. But no, it didn't bleed. But I had a moment where I didn't realize it in real time when it happened, when I did the slicing. But when I realized it happened, I was like, whew.
1: Right.
2: Relief, right? Because that could have been bad.
1: Right.
2: If it were deeper and harsher and a little bit more to the left or whatever. I can't imagine doing that. And I felt like my friend Roy.
1: Well, because I cut myself all the time.
2: While cooking, mostly,
1: yeah.
2: Right?
1: Yeah.
2: If not all the time. Not all the time you cook, but all your injuries have come from when you're in the kitchen.
1: Yeah, whatever, there's like a big meal. So like a Christmas dinner or a Thanksgiving dinner, or if I'm hosting a dinner party, if I'm having a bunch of people over and I'm cooking a lot of different things, I become very distracted and I'll cut my finger right off. Not literally, but you know.
2: You know what? And look at the spectrum here, because holiday dinner, families in town, yep. Whatever the case, the big, lots going on, big deal. Last night was just a regular weeknight, and I felt inspired by a TikTok recipe.
1: Okay. That's good. You should cook more. Everybody should cook more.
2: I know I should, because I did enjoy it, but I realized where I went wrong. I put two cans of tomato paste in there, and it should have only been one.
1: It was very tomatoey.
2: It was very tomatoey, and yeah. I was like, oh boy. But I do have all my
1: digits
2: yeah. and limbs and stuff, and I don't know. Hopefully not more of these types of injuries to come, but I do plan on trying to cook more.
1: I have a lot of scars of cuts that should have been stitches, and I just did not get stitches.
2: And really?
1: Yeah.
2: So you never had stitches ever?
1: I think
2: you remember.
1: So. Yeah, I don't think so.
2: I've had stitches in my eyebrows. I don't know if you can really tell. Mm-mm. But here in the corner, as a kid, I had stitches.
1: No, I don't really tell, but you could have done the Charlie Puth thing.
2: Oh, with the permanent.
1: Yeah. You could have cut it in. It'd have been cool.
2: Or I could do the Soulja Boy. I could go home right now. I got some barber's clippers and just put a little line there.
1: Sure.
2: Cut the hair out.
1: Sure.
2: How many lines should I do? One or two?
1: One.
2: Just one?
1: Yeah, that way you could blame it the scar if somebody thinks it looks weird.
2: Mm. What about on both sides?
1: And then they'll feel bad because, like, well, we can't make fun of him. He's you know,
2: he's injured.
1: He's got an injury. Yeah. So just stick with the one. I mean,
2: fought like a ninja. He sliced me.
1: My family too. I don't know why. What is up with us and like cuts? Like we just don't really get stitches for cuts. Like even my sister, she swears by liquid Band-Aid. Like she'll just glue it right back together.
2: Yeah, that's not good.
1: No, it's not good.
2: You should get checked out.
1: It's not good.
2: Clean it out for bacteria and all of that.
1: We're
2: right?
1: Riddled with scars in my family. I don't know what that was growing up.
2: It's a badge of honor.
1: Yeah. It's cool.
2: It's a part of cooking in the Brown family.
1: Well, glad you have your fingers.
2: Me
1: glad
2: too.
1: Glad you're cooking more. Let us know what was the what'd you cook? Or what was the dumb injury story that you

0: Jetta and BB Rexa. I'm good, Blue.
1: Q.
2: You're hanging out. Roy and Freddie Mac on The Hang.

0: that I've got.
1: Benson Boone, Beautiful Thing.
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3: So we were just talking about Freddie Mac's injury, where he nearly cut his finger off, and we asked the radio fam, like, what's the silly, stupid injury that you got? The messages on the Q102 app I love. I just, because...
4: I don't feel so bad anymore. Like, we all do at some point.
3: I feel so... Like, these are my people. They really are.
4: You feel so seen, huh?
3: Yeah, people who get injured doing the stupidest things.
4: Yeah.
3: Yeah, so let us know on the Q102 app. I mean, the amount of people... I mean, somebody broke their thumb while trying to give someone a hug. That was Tiffany that sent us a message on the Q102 app.
4: Yeah.
3: How do you break your...
4: the wrong angle.
3: She says it got caught on the body. And somehow when it stretched, it popped. Oh.
4: Yeah, it probably bent backwards.
3: Oh.
4: Yeah. I could see it happening. It sounds... really hard to difficult to make that happen, but yeah, I could see it happening.
3: Linda says that when I was 5, I was stepped on by a llama at a petting zoo.
4: Would you do that llama?
3: Yeah. I don't know.
4: Those are animals we can stay away from, man. We don't need to be that close.
3: We have this is Yolanda saying, just in January, I broke my rib trying to reach and get a soda from the back seat of my car.
4: Yikes. See, that make you get out, open the back door, get it out, do the long way.
3: Someone needs, at some point, I'm looking at all these messages, and by the way, please let us know in the Q102 app about how you got like a dumb injury. I mean, we need some, we need better bones. I mean, we are just.
4: Yeah, like our bones aren't strong enough. Bring back milk. Is that what you're suggesting?
3: Oh,
4: milk being strong bones. Remember they told us that lie for 25 years?
3: Was it a lie?
4: I don't think it ended up being the best thing for us.
3: Well, Walker says that he snapped his humerus while arm wrestling. And trust me, it's not humerus. I don't know what a humerus is.
4: It's like the long bone right from your shoulder down to your elbow.
3: Oh,
4: like that long bone.
3: While arm wrestling? All right, let us know in the Q102 app.
4: You must have lost.
3: You think?
4: Yo, you really lost.
3: Oh.
4: You broke a bone arm wrestling?
3: And by the way, the other guy has such a cool story.
4: Dude, I broke this guy's arm.
3: I was an arm wrestling guy, broke the guy's arm.
4: That's how strong I am.
3: Yeah, I mean, I remember in football, I broke a guy's arm in football. And in a weird way, I was proud of it. And I know that sounds horrible.
4: Yeah, you felt like you conquered something?
3: It's like I hit him. I blocked him so hard.
4: You're such a gladiator.
3: Yeah. By the way, the impact, like, he couldn't play for the rest of the season. Like,
4: oh, you
3: not
4: put
3: a
4: him
3: good,
4: down.
3: I mean, he had a cast. I mean, yeah, I broke his arm, you know. Let's go to Nicole. Welcome to The Hang with Roy and Freddie Mac. How did you injure yourself?
5: Hey, guys.
3: Hey.
5: So, my dumb injury is a little embarrassing.
3: All right, okay. So why was your dumb injury embarrassing?
5: Okay, so I was eating, like, I think it was a granola bar, like a really dry one, and I didn't chew it properly and then happened to sneeze at the same time, and I started choking.
3: So while you were eating granola, you sneezed and that caused you to choke?
5: Yeah, lodged in there.
3: Why wouldn't it just fly out when you sneeze?
5: Well, it was just like such a huge chunk because I don't chew my food properly.
4: Oh, see? that's problem number one.
3: Right. Right.
4: I can see it.
5: It was so dry. It just got stuck in there and like lodged. So
3: yeah.
5: I started panicking. I'm like, this is how it ends.
4: Sure, yeah.
3: And how did it get out?
5: My sister was there.
3: Oh,
4: your sister was with you. Okay.
3: What'd they do? Was it like a Heimlich maneuver and they got it out?
5: Yeah, she like got behind me and squeezed and manhandled me basically.
3: Okay.
4: All right. Worth it.
5: It flew out.
4: See, that's the thing. Are you like, you had a, God forbid this happens, but somebody chokes and then like, that's how they die on granola.
5: Yeah.
4: Can you imagine hearing that story? Like that's how it ended?
3: Horrible.
4: That's terrible.
5: When I'm old and no one's around.
0: No, you need to have somebody around. You need to have a nurse on call, like live-in nurse or something. You sound like one of those types of people, Nicole. Sorry.
3: Have you ever choked on mozzarella, like a mozzarella stick, because it's too stringy? I have. And I take too big of a bite?
0: No, you're too busy focusing on that cheese pool.
3: Yeah, I know.
0: You need to focus on chewing.
3: I know. I swallow too much mozzarella and it gets stuck down the pipe. No. I've had that happen before. And it's terrifying. You know, as a former 911 operator, we took, you know, I took quite a bit of 911 calls from people choking. And if there's, I don't know if this is true today because I was a 911 operator more than a decade ago. But back then the guidelines was if you can cough.
0: Yeah. You can breathe.
3: Then you can breathe. And
0: there's hope for you yet.
3: Yeah. Well, just like breathe through your nose.
0: Yeah.
3: Calm down. You're okay. Yeah. It's uncomfortable, but you know, someone's going to come and help you. But if you're coughing, you know,
0: that's a good sign.
3: It's a good sign. And then when you couldn't cough, right. And we were just like, breathe through your nose and just hang out for the 4 minutes until the ambulance gets there.
0: Hang out
3: as best as you can. Yeah.
0: Just sit down and relax.
3: Don't know if that's accurate today.
0: I'm choking, sir.
3: Yeah.
0: But no, if I can cough. Okay, that's good. That's good to know, too.
3: And then I've seen people make products to where you can, if you're home alone, you can kind of give yourself the Heimlich maneuver. I don't know.
0: You can use like the edge of the counter and stuff like that. I've seen. Okay.
3: Yeah. Let us know about your silly injury on the Q102 app. We'd love to have you on the hang with Roy and Freddie Mac.
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6: The Bengals returned to practice on Wednesday. Brian Cook, Jordan Battle were limited. 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
1: 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My closet is in shambles, buddy.
2: And mine too.
1: Closets and more. I need you.
2: Have you ever looked at your closet and you have like a bunch of clothes and yet you're like, I don't wear all these.
1: Yes.
2: Like that's, I feel like I have so much clothes and none of it I wear.
1: But I keep a lot of stuff thinking I might wear it someday.
2: Yeah.
1: For the right occasion or the right theme or something.
2: We need to get rid of it.
1: I know.
2: Yeah.
1: Closets and more. 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
1: So we're talking about how Freddie nearly cut his finger off in the last hour.
2: Yeah,
1: well, here's this. This is something you could probably put together that's not going to be that challenging. Tombstone is launching a limited time candy corn pizza for Halloween.
2: Tombstone, the pizza company, very familiar with them. Staple in my childhood. I also have made my own candy corn pizza before.
1: Would you like this?
2: No. It was not good.
1: Oh.
2: It's just too much going on.

0: sexy meal.
1: Yeah. And it'll smell like if you were to make
0: it's good
1: it.
0: Good flavor.
1: Good flavor, yeah. It'll smell up your house, too. Your house will smell like
0: candy corn?
1: Cooked candy corn, I guess, is a, yeah.
0: Well, the way it's going to be, you get a frozen pepperoni or five cheese pizza plus 3 packets of candy corn with instructions on how to put the dessert on the pizza.
1: 3 packets?
0: 3 packets of candy corn.
1: That's a ton. That's too much.
0: And then you essentially put the candy corn on top of the frozen pizza, throw it in the oven, and boom, you're done.
1: Yeah, that's too much candy corn. I can tell you right now, 3 is too much.
0: Going to drop October 9th. Yeah, starting
1: next week.
0: No, I'm sorry. Yeah, it's going to be in different drops. So starting tomorrow, the 2nd, then they'll do another release of product on the 9th, and then another release of product on the 23rd. The reason why they're doing it in batches is because the pizza is only $1.31. So they're making it very affordable.
1: Interesting.
0: $1.31, by the way, sounds like a special number. I just don't know what it means.
1: I don't know why. 31 was Halloween, the date of Halloween, but the one,
0: I don't know.
1: It's a kit.
0: I don't know.
1: Interesting. I'd try it again.
0: Okay.
1: I'd do it again. Maybe it was just me because I was putting it all together myself. It wasn't DiGiorno's or Tombstone. It wasn't those brands.
0: For those wondering if there's something more than just taking the frozen pizza and just sliding the candy corn on top, no, I'm on the Tombstone website. It just looks like you're just literally doing that. Okay. So, yeah, if you want to try that, it's not bad. Maybe that's going to get you going at dinner time.
1: Yeah, I won't cut my finger off doing that. If I do, something went really wrong.
0: Right. Yeah.
1: I cut my finger making pizza. Dude, what?
0: Well, you know, this has been a very food heavy show earlier on the show, which, by the way, get the Hangover podcast because we put all of our show segments up on the Hangover podcast.
1: Yeah.
0: It's on the Q102 app, or you can just search Roy and Freddie Mac wherever you get your podcast. But we were talking about foods that were popular a long time ago that's not really popular now. And you think about, like, in that context, what are we eating now that's not going to be popular in the future?
1: Sure.
0: It's just the way it works. Candy corn has stood the test of time.
1: For years and years and years.
0: It was big from the moment. I mean, it's because to me, that's an older candy.
1: It is. I would say I had to Google it real quick. I was going to guess the 1940s. Older than that. 1880s. Yeah. It was made by an employee at a candy company in Philadelphia. George Reniger. Reniger. Huh. And it looks like chicken feed. It does.
0: It does look like
1: chicken. That was the original name. Chicken feed.
0: Man, okay. Well, I mean, the 1880s. Yeah. It was Graters around then, too? Wasn't Graters like in the 1800s?
1: Good question.
0: I think so.
1: They've been around a really long time.
0: I think they're in the 1800s. So, I mean, maybe Graters.
1: 1870.
0: Wait, Graters is older than candy corn?
1: That's wild, right?
0: That is wild to me.
1: Yeah.
0: Oh, that's a fun fact. Okay.
1: That's pretty cool.
0: Yeah.
1: Do you like candy corn?
0: I do.
1: Okay.
0: Yeah.
1: So you'll eat this candy corn pizza then?
0: I don't, though, buy it. Like, I don't buy it, but I'm sure, because I'll always interact with it at some point.
1: Yeah.
0: Like, somebody will have candy corn and I will have some, but I never go out and buy it. I don't love it that much. But it's kind of like the same thing with me and pumpkin pie. You know, I like pumpkin pie. I'll have a slice of it around Thanksgiving, but I'm not making pumpkin pie at all.
1: This also says, I got to do more research on this now. This is very interesting that candy corn started in Cincinnati.
0: Is that true?
1: Huh. Is this real? Just talking about, like, you know, place of origin, Cincinnati, Ohio.
0: Yeah. Yeah.
1: That's really cool.
0: Candy corn has Cincinnati roots right here, Cincinnati Choir.
1: I love candy corn, man.
0: By the way, it says here is its villain origin story in this headline. Jeez, I mean, how much villain could it get with candy corn? Okay.
1: That's funny.
0: Yeah, go get candy corn on pizza with Tombstone. It's going to be online at tombstone.com tomorrow for $1.31. Cincy Saver.
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1: Would you consider yourself a nerd?
2: Yeah, on some things, yeah.
1: Yeah, that's okay. Yeah, not on everything, but like some things.
2: Yeah.
1: Airplane simulators.
2: Yeah.
1: What else would you consider yourself a nerd at? Yeah, you seem embarrassed to say. Lean in. This is good news.
2: I mean, at some point, like, I do sit there and I'm like, you know, I am in my mid-30s and I do enjoy playing video games. Like, am I ever going to grow up from that? I don't do it a lot. I mean, but, you know, and I'm not good at it. I'm not like a kid, but I do enjoy it.
1: You think that's considered nerdy?
2: Isn't it? Is it not? I don't know.
1: No, I don't think so. I think it used to have some sort of negative connotation to it in some way.
2: For sure.
1: Depending on the game, maybe. Like Dungeons and Dragons and like games like that,
2: right,
1: had a negative connotation to it. But I think all that has kind of gone away, at least in my opinion.
2: Like, you were shocked to find out I have games on my phone.
1: Yeah, you got a lot of games on your phone.
2: I like Monopoly. I like, there's a new video game out called Halloween featuring Michael Myers. I think that's fun. I
1: just impressed that you find the time to even play the games on your phone.
2: I don't.
1: When I'm on my phone, I'm on... Usually, if I'm for leisure, is TikTok and Instagram.
2: Yeah.
1: Maybe Facebook.
2: I read quite a bit. Like, last night, I was reading a book for hours, and a lot of people find that to be
1: I meant to ask
2: nerd-like.
1: You if you were still reading.
2: I'm reading a book about the Holocaust right now.
1: Interesting.
2: Yeah.
1: Well, being a nerd is considered hot.
2: Oh, well. Well, I'm glad to be it. Didn't know you were going to go there.
1: Yeah, well, yeah, that's why I said this is good news. You seem like you were hesitant to tell me about playing video games a second ago. And that's why I was like, no. Lean into your nerdiness.
2: Okay.
1: Because it used to be, it's one of those things that used to be offensive, being called a nerd. But people are like embracing it now. BookTok has millions of followers. Roy, you on BookTok?
2: No.
1: It's like just TikTok, but people talking about books. Like, I've seen WatchTok. It's not a completely different app, but it's on TikTok. There's a group of people, tons of people talking about books or watches or whatever niche thing you're into. Video games, I'm sure. Airplanes, all that kind. Weather. Anything you're into, there's something. There's a talk for it.
2: I wish I knew what talk I was in. I don't really know.
1: Oh, I feel like I'm heavy in watch talk. I'm also in chess talk. Now, I know how to play chess. I know how all the pieces move on the board. However, I don't have like strategy to like playing how I play and stuff. So I don't think I'm that good, but so, I know how to.
2: Like on
1: the very basics.
2: Speaking of TikTok, I'm only on it. The reason why I don't think I'm on a certain talk is that I'm only on TikTok for about my average is 29 minutes a day.
1: I don't know how you do it, man. I get down a wormhole, rabbit hole, and it's an hour and a half.
2: Yeah, I'm not on TikTok like that. I'm just not. So I don't have that because I've gone into like, I've seen your TikTok and I've seen like my husband's and dramatically different things.
1: Yeah.
2: Or, you know, interestingly enough, the Hang HQ, you can follow the Hang HQ on TikTok, which by the way, we get thousands of views, but only have 7 followers. Make that make sense.
1: Yeah, we need you to follow.
2: Well, but you know what I mean? We only have 7 followers, but thousands of people are liking and talking about us. It's like nobody follows us, but they watch our videos. I guess the algorithm. But,
1: pushes it out, yeah.
2: But I'll log into that TikTok, and that is dramatically different videos than my TikTok.
1: Interesting.
2: But I can't. My TikTok doesn't have a certain category.
1: Maybe you're not interacting enough.
2: Right.
1: For the stuff to continuously pop up.
2: Yeah.
1: I'm constantly getting people shown to me that are on TikTok Live and they are streaming playing chess online.
2: That's wild to me. Mm-hmm. That has never showed up in my TikTok feed at one.
1: I watch one person. I actually clicked on their live because, you know, you can preview it. You don't have to click on it. You could just keep swiping to other different videos. I clicked on this person's live and was locked in for a good 20 minutes one time weeks ago. So now TikTok thinks I want to keep seeing people play chess. And I do. I thoroughly enjoy like seeing people and they do their strategy. I'm not often playing chess, but I do. I think it's a mental game.
2: Stress is my fave. If you ever want to play chess, let me know. I love that game.
1: Chess is, you know how to play chess?
2: Oh, yeah, big time.
1: Oh.
2: Yeah.
1: It's like, yeah, you're a nerd.
2: A little bit.
1: I am too. I said yesterday we were talking about the contest not that long ago. We were talking about Live the Good Life, and I gave one of the, I said, put the code word in for the in the respective box.
3: Yeah.
1: And even using words like that, you were just like, whoa. SAT word, respective boxes. Right.
2: Somebody got a diploma from Liberty University. All right.
1: 6 in 10 respondents to this said, flexing history knowledge on a date is straight up hot. That's a direct quote.
2: Yeah, straight but like hot. What history, like what information?
1: Does it matter?
2: Like you don't
1: historical
2: want
1: historical knowledge?
2: Okay.
1: Does it matter? I don't know if it matters.
2: Yeah.
1: Nerdy habits are more of a turn on with passion for history, archaeology. Those are at the top of the list. Science and technology, collecting things, chess or puzzles, and comics or fantasy books.
2: You know what I just was reading about was back in like the ancient Greek time. So I'm talking like Plato.
1: Yeah.
2: Plato era.
1: Okay.
2: We've dug through archaeology and we found out that people used to like go into these kind of dark, I don't want to call them tunnels, but like these dark areas, these rooms that you would, that this is back when he had to light things by torch. So this is even probably before Plato's time. Well, I don't know Plato's times, of course Plato, but light by torch, right?
1: Yeah.
2: And so it would be a small kind of rectangular room. That was typically like in a cave.
1: Sure.
2: And they would put a big brass cauldron in there.
1: Mm.
2: Huge. And people would put torches in there and they would sit in there staring at the brass cauldron trying to talk to their loved ones.
1: Interesting.
2: Right? They discovered that in archaeology because they found these like little things in the cave.
1: Well, if you were single and dating, you bring that up on a date.
2: Yeah, it's a little dark, but okay.
1: It is a bit dark. Yeah. But somebody somewhere obviously is into that.
2: Right.
1: If somebody's impressed by your knowledge of this thing. And it's just even with you and your partner, right? It doesn't have to be a quote unquote nerdy thing, but like when he starts talking about something he's an expert in or something he's very passionate about and vice versa, like you're just like, oh, that's very attractive.
2: It's attractive.
1: You know what I mean? So yeah, lean into your nerdiness of randomness or whatever it is, whatever nerdy hobby you have.
2: Or what's the odd thing that you know a lot about? Yeah, let us know. I don't know. I don't think I ever really I'm not an expert in anything personally. You know what I mean? Like I am actually not one to be at a dinner party to spit out facts. I'm not that person at all. I struggle at Jeopardy. You know, I'm not good at that.
1: Oh, I love watching Jeopardy, but when I got a category, when it's like NBA, basketball.
2: That's not me.
1: I'm like screaming out all Emmett Smith.
2: That ain't
1: like
2: me.
1: All the answers.
2: Let us know, like, what's the weird thing you're kind of nerdy about? And weird's the wrong word, but what's something you're nerdy about? Let us know in the Q102 app.
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1: All right, Kelly Clarkson is not dating right now. Why not? She tells us.
2: My kids right now, I think there's a lot behind that, but like I think that would rock their boat a little bit.
3: Totally.
2: And honestly, I love my life right now.
1: Yes.
2: Like it just got like to where I am not exhausted at every point of it.
1: Yeah, she just ended her show after, what, 7 seasons, The Kelly Clarkson Show? It was on a while.
3: Yeah.
1: She has gone back to being a judge on The Voice, but a lot less. I'm sure they don't film every day, so she can be at home with the kids. Her ex-husband passed away about a year ago or so. That was a really nasty divorce prior to. So she's been through a lot last few years, so she's just taking it easy, especially in the dating world.
3: I don't understand how she only did 7 seasons of her TV show.
1: What do you mean? Because it was so good?
3: Kelly Clarkson, she had a really good TV show, and like, it's a gig that she could have done for years. Like, she could have gotten old doing that.
1: Yeah, she didn't.
3: Like, Ryan Seacrest is smart. He's latched on to, what is it, the Wheel of Fortune? Isn't he the Wheel of Fortune now?
1: Yeah,
3: he's going to do that until he's like Bob Barker. I mean, he's going to be.
1: That is a retirement.
3: That is a gig you're in till you die.
1: Yeah. I mean, 7 years is a long time, though. 2019 to 2026.
3: Yeah, I guess, you know, she probably has an itch to go do something else.
1: I think so, too. Because Kalaoke, she could have done forever. But,
3: right.
1: I mean, it just kind of gets a little dull after a bit, you know?
3: I guess.
1: And then, yes, the time that it takes out of being with your kids. Like, I understand that. I say no to a lot, especially post-divorce. You say no to a lot of things.
3: Yeah.
1: Because you want to spend that time with your children. So, wishing her the best. We'll still see her around. But she ain't dating nobody, so.
3: Travis and Jason Kelce reacts to Taylor Swift's Cleveland, which is getting a lot of reactions on its own from the fans. Of course, by the way, Travis and Jason, they love the song.
1: Of course, yeah.
3: Obviously.
1: Even if they don't, they do.
3: Of course, I mean, it's mentioning the hometown and, of course, the relationship. They ended up saying Cleveland is rocking right now. Shout out to Tay-Tay.
4: Cleveland is rocking right now. Shout out to Tay-Tay for making that song. Just giving the city a little
5: bit
4: more.
5: Dude, that song is incredible. That is, Kylie and I have been listening to it so much.
4: Come on,
5: there's just
4: man.
5: Like something about it. It makes you feel really good. It's a great song.
4: I love it, man.
1: All right. Hot take. Jason Kelce is lying.
3: You think
1: so? In my
3: opinion. His brother?
1: He's trolling his brother here. They're not listening to that song over and over again.
3: Oh, he's being funny right there? That's
1: yes.
3: a joke?
1: He's being sarcastic.
3: Because the hate online is whoa.
1: Because the songwriting isn't great. It's very mediocre. Oh. And then you got, like, on one hand, you got people saying, oh, the songwriting sucks. Cleveland is so corny. It's blah, blah, blah. It's cringe. And then you got the Swifties defending it, saying that, no, you don't understand. She's trolling because she's trolling all the haters. Because y'all say this about her and that about her, and she can't write songs and she can't dance and she can't all the things that she raps about in that song, because she's kind of rapping.
3: It's cringe. Would you call that rapping?
1: I would say she's talking.
3: Yeah, I'd say she ain't rapping.
1: She's talking. It ain't rap. No, that's disrespectful to rap.
3: Yeah.
1: But but yeah, so it's not getting well received.
3: No, it's not.
1: All four of the songs, generally speaking, but especially Cleveland. It's very grocery store esque.
3: Oh, I don't even. Okay.
1: I mean, go listen to it.
3: I don't even know if it's grocery store esque. I kind of think like Benson Boone's grocery store esque.
1: What would you? What kind of store would you put Taylor Swift's song in?
3: Cleveland?
1: Yeah.
3: I don't know. I
1: the
3: actually.
1: Dollar store.
3: No. I when I first heard it, I kind of thought it was a parody. I kind of picked up that she was
1: okay. Being making fun of herself?
3: I don't even know. Yeah, like making fun of the whole thing. I could kind of pick up on it pretty quickly that it wasn't as serious of a record as like Patient Zero.
1: Yeah.
3: Yeah.
1: Sure. I don't know.
3: I'm not trying to defend one way or the other. I just...
1: What it sounds like to you.
3: What it sounds like to me. Well, one, it starts out like a Christmas song to me.
1: All the jingle bells sound.
3: Yeah, all
1: the yeah.
3: Yeah, I don't
1: know. It's very Christmassy. So, I don't know. I don't believe Jason Kelce when he says anything. I think he's constantly trolling his brother. Like, look at all the attention you're getting.
3: Yeah. All because of this song.
1: And it's that brother thing. I would do the same thing to my brother.
3: Yeah.
1: I would absolutely do that publicly on a podcast and all that. Yes, yeah. I would troll him if he was married to Taylor Swift and the same thing was happening. This is kind of that brotherly love thing. K-pop Demon Hunters 2, highly anticipated. The first one, they released it in theaters way after the Netflix release, and that made $24 million. So then, now when they're looking to plan K-pop Demon Hunters 2, they want to go straight to theater versus doing Netflix first. They'll do it in the reverse order. And that's what Ted Sarandos, the CEO, co-CEO of Netflix, he's in line to do that or, you know, be okay with that. And then they'll do Netflix after. But yeah, that's supposed to arrive in 2029. Still some time.
3: Why is so long?
1: I have no idea.
3: We're going to forget about it.
1: You would that's what I think. And then also, like, you think the quality is going to be that much better because we had to wait so long for it? Because they're quote unquote taking their time? Does that necessarily make the movie better? I don't know. It's not low quality. Because some people put movies out and stuff out too soon, too quick. So we'll see. 2029 for K-pop Demon Hunters.
3: Okay, I'm just going to go off memory on this next story because my computer has been overtaken by a virus.
1: Oh, wow.
3: So Diddy, yesterday we were talking about Diddy and how he was living the VIP life.
1: Yeah, he's getting alcohol in there, massages from inmates, people doing his laundry for him.
3: So evidently, that information got back to the warden and he's now back in solitary confinement.
1: That's hilarious. VIP.
3: Everybody,
1: who do you think you are, yo?
3: Getting fancy food. He was still texting people. Yeah, that got back. If I'm talking about it, the warden found out about it, and he is now in solitary confinement.
1: Yeah, now you get punished for that.
3: Yeah.
1: And that could, I mean, for a lot of people, I don't know if it happened for him, but that could extend your sentence. When you get found with contraband, you end up in prison a little bit longer. They add on time. So, I don't know. Basically, Roy snitched.
3: I did. I did.
1: Man,
3: I'm glad he's in solitary confinement.
1: He deserves it.
3: I'm very upset that he's enjoying prison. That upsets me.
1: A lot of people are upset that he got the sentence that he got, which wasn't even that much.
3: Right.
1: I mean, he was found guilty on what he was found guilty on, which I think it was 5 years per count, and it was 2 counts. So I want to say 10 years. Mm-hmm. And then he got time reduced or time served or something like that. But people thought he should have been in jail for life. And like, right. But he got found guilty. What he got found guilty of?
3: You know what I don't like? I don't like it when people go into jail rich and they leave jail rich. I hate that.
1: You want them to come out bankrupt?
3: I would, yes.
1: Start over?
3: That's what happens in Monopoly. Kind of.
1: Life is a game to Roy.
3: You know, it's not all fun and games when you go to prison in Monopoly. It's expensive, man.
1: You don't come out just on top of the world.
3: No,
1: again.
3: You got to go all the way back. You got to start life over. You're going to get hit with the hotels again.
1: And Roy is a hardcore Monopoly fan. So
3: I am a pretty big Monopoly fan.
1: He's a big deal. Yeah. All right.
3: Yeah. All right. That's what's popping on Q102.

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1: And it's going to cost you.
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Clouds tonight, low 67. Rain tomorrow, 72 for the high. 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

0: Roy and Freddie Mac. This is The Hang on Q102.
1: And it's time to say goodnight, everyone. Except.
0: This is just going to be kind of bland, but I want to say goodnight, everyone, except AI slop. And it got me.
1: It did get you.
0: It got me. It was the AI, the TikTok recipe that I found for these tacos. And not only were the pictures AI, and I didn't really realize it until after I'd already made the thing, the food last night. It wasn't that great. But then I looked at the comments and people were like, AI? Ugh. The pictures are all AI because the food looks so good.
1: Mm-hmm.
0: It, like somebody was somebody's kitchen.
1: Yeah.
0: But also, the recipe was in Celsius.
1: Yeah.
0: For like the where you're supposed to put the... And I completely overlooked it.
1: Yeah, Freddie told me off the air. He's like, yeah, I had to put it in the oven for 200. And I was like, 210.
0: I've never set my oven for 210 degrees.
1: I was like, 210? I was like, it ain't good. What cooks at 210? It just keeps it warm.
0: I mean, it'll cook eventually in 24 hours. It'll cook.
1: I don't know if it works that way. I don't know.
0: But then, Roy, you looked something up, and then you were like, that must have been in Celsius.
1: I converted 210 to Fahrenheit, and it was 410 Fahrenheit. And I'm like, that's exactly what you needed to do.
0: Well, I'm just reading off the recipe way too fast.
1: Yeah.
0: Because it clearly said 210 degrees, big capital C,
1: mm-hmm.
0: and I completely missed it. Ruined my whole... Well, that wasn't ruined it. I ruined it by putting too much tomato paste in there.
1: Yeah.
0: Anywho's...
1: Yeah,
0: the AI slop, and then the recipes that are in, what is that, UK? They use Celsius.
1: Everywhere else but us.
0: Yeah.
1: I feel like.
0: Too many grams.
1: Yeah, I don't know cups. How to weigh anything out in kilograms. I'm sorry.
0: I wasn't paying attention, man. Got me.
1: I'm going to say goodnight to everyone except, if you call me twice in a row because I didn't pick up the first time, and it's not important, like someone better be dead. If you are calling me multiple times, happened to me, I was in therapy and I ignored it the first time. Yesterday I was in therapy and I ignored the phone call the first time. Get another phone call right back after that because I guess they could tell I ignored it.
0: And did you ignore the call literally or you just did not answer and let it ring?
1: Well, I hit the side of my
0: phone. Oh, okay. So it declines.
1: Yeah.
0: Got it.
1: And so then they call me again and then I answer it. And then I have a friend on the phone line. He goes, hey, tell that joke that one time. Remember that one time? He's clearly with like a group of people.
0: Oh, it needed you. It wasn't an emergency.
1: Right.
0: Like that.
1: And I was like, I'm in the middle of therapy talking about my mom who passed away. Can I call you back?
0: I hope he felt like a douche.
1: Oh, okay. I'm so sorry. Yeah. Call me when you're done. Actually, you know what? Forget it. Just forget it.
0: Yeah, it's not that important. This joke is not that important.
1: It's like, don't call me twice if I ignore you.
0: Shout out to you for having a great joke that people are telling other people about.
1: Yeah, I don't know.
0: I love that. I can't do this joke justice. Let me call my friend Roy. He's got to tell you this. Hold on a second.
1: Let me call him up. I mean, how many times have I done that with you in the room? And I'm like, let me call my buddy Randy because he could tell it better.
0: We did it yesterday.
1: Yeah. Me and my friend group, we all do that.
0: But it was just a bad time for you.
1: I couldn't tell the joke.
0: Imagine giving your therapist like the finger, like, hey, hold on a second.
1: Right.
0: I got to tell this joke.
1: And by the way, my friends are they're also the way, like, you tell them, like, hey, listen, I'm in therapy. I could have ended it there, but the joke that I was trying to be funny, I was like, because I'm talking about my mom who passed away.
0: And you would have doubled down.
1: You hear him laughing, because he's like, oh.
0: Because you didn't have to say what you were in there talking about.
1: Right.
0: Like, now I feel worse, you know, But that's the point.
1: And he laughed about it.
0: I love that.
1: All right, well, we got to get out of here, live a good life, get a new code word. Jeff and Jen tomorrow morning. Please, please.
0: Yes.
1: Begging you. Download
0: Hands and knees.
1: Download the Hangover podcast. If you missed anything on the show, you can get it on demand. And you can also watch us on YouTube at The Hang HQ. We're out the door. Goodbye, everybody.
0: Bye.
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1: Will there be a Modern Family reunion? We'll talk about that. We got Joe Burrow's Mount Rushmore of vegetables.
2: Yeah, this is a pretty fun video to check out.
1: And there's going to be...
2: Turns out Joe Burrow and Jen Jordan have a lot in common.
1: Maybe. And then there's some changes to downtown parking. We want to fill you in on that as well. Welcome to the Hot List banger. We got Sia. We'll tell you why coming up.

0: starring Sean Paul. Cheap Thrills.
1: Cincinnati's Q102. It's time for E! News on the Hot List. And just play a little bit of Sia. And she is the latest artist to sell her music catalog. Now, she has only sold 50% of her music catalog to Pop House for a whopping $180 million.
2: Wow.
1: She has a guarantee of $165 million for the songs that she wrote before her marriage, including Chandelier, Titanium, and the one we just played, Cheap Thrills. And then I guess they have some sort of legal agreement. At the end of the day, she's going to end up getting around $164 million.
2: Good for her.
1: Do you think that they are, like, why does this keep happening? Do you think that they're, like, celebrities are not going in with good music negotiations up front?
2: You know,
1: and so therefore they're not making a ton of money. And then they're like, you know what? I'm just going to sell my catalog. And that's how I can live now.
2: Maybe.
1: I don't know.
2: Maybe, you know, 20 years ago, people were buying CDs and things. And now it's all streaming. The money may have changed the way it works.
1: I know people make money on touring. That's why you see them everywhere.
2: But I don't know. Or I don't want to make music anymore. I'm creatively drained. You guys have been running me wild. I just want to get some cash and go live in the desert. You know what I mean? Like, who knows? But
1: totally.
2: Yeah, it does feel like everyone's doing that right now.
1: Yeah. All right. Earlier this week, we told you about how Mr. Belding passed away. And it looks like Tiffany Amber Thiessen has been talking a lot about the good old Saved by the Bell days. There recently have been a couple podcasts that she has been on. And I, of course, have been here for all of it. But I love this where she talked about becoming Kelly Kapowski and Saved by the Bell and how that whole thing went down.
3: Over 400 girls had auditioned for Kelly, and it was my very first real TV show job, and I was terrible. I was terrible. I enjoyed it. I think it was one of those things that just the opportunity fell. I took it, I loved it, and I've kept going.
2: How crazy is that? Your first acting job is Saved by the Bell.
1: I know.
2: I mean, I know it wasn't when they planned it, it wasn't expecting to be like this crazy show that it turned into, but you think it would be a part-time on Law and Order
1: or something. Yeah,
2: or
1: like she pops
2: a cereal
1: on like
2: commercial,
1: a Neutrogena commercial.
2: Yeah,
1: but it's so crazy to me too that she never really thought she would be an actress, and now here she is at the age of 52, like still acting, doing stuff. But I also love this other podcast interview where they asked her, like, what is the question that you get like the most often from fans?
3: Who would you really pick, Slater or Zach? And I get to ask that quite often. And my answer is, well, neither, because I wasn't Kelly.
1: Yeah, I wasn't Kelly. But you know what else about her? She's been married for 21 years to the same guy. Pretty
2: Love
1: cool,
2: it.
1: Especially in Hollywood. All right, are we going to see a Modern Family reunion? Julie Bowen is coming out and saying, maybe, but here's what's happening. I guess they still have a group chat with everyone from the show.
2: Mm-hmm.
1: Everyone from Ed, what's his name, who played the dad, to Ariel Winters and Ty. Like, everybody's in a group chat, and she says they all stay together and they often check in with each other and say, like, what are you up to or what do you have going on? Because,
2: cool.
1: You know, you can see a lot of people working and some people aren't working, but she said it does look like they are open to maybe the negotiations of coming back and doing a Modern Family reunion.
2: I never really watched that show every week.
1: I love that show.
2: But when I checked out an episode, it's a great show.
1: Yes.
2: Yeah.
1: I totally, and it was so funny. It was one of those ones where it just had a lot of like little hidden
2: humors.
1: And
2: the mom is the star on that
1: show.
2: Yes,
1: totally.
2: Yeah.
1: Love it. All right. Pete Davidson.

0: school and taking kind of like a lot of reckless behaviors and kicking it up a notch. And they, it's just not cool that they're hanging out at the kid's school.
1: Mm-hmm. Here's what we got. Drew Carey's bringing back Undercover Boss.
0: Oh, fun.
1: That was always kind of an interesting show. Macklemore says his Free Palestine show sold out immediately, and he's going to announce the lineups soon. Tonight on TV, 28th season finale of Big Brother. If you're a Big Brother person, they wrap it up today, 8 o'clock, Channel 12. And then Julie Andrews' birthday is today. She's 91.
0: Aw, happy birthday.
1: I was trying to find a date for that documentary that Disney's doing about her. Don't have a date other than early 2027.
0: Oh, okay. Well, that'll be nice. We'll think January, February.
1: I'll have to come to your house and watch that on Disney Plus.
0: Totally. You can come on over. Actually, I lied. The last little bit of E! News I have is I love this clip where Jason and Travis are talking about Cleveland.
2: Cleveland is rocking right now. Shout out to Tay Tay for making that song. Just giving the city a little
3: bit
2: more fun.
3: That song is incredible. That is, Kylie and I have been listening to it so much.
2: Come on,
3: there's just
2: man.
3: Like something about it. It makes you feel really good. It's a great song.
2: I love it, man.
1: And that is my pick out of those four new songs. Yeah.
0: Totally
1: agree.
0: Let's do
1: it. Let's play it. And Cincy Notes next. Got a bunch of stuff for you, including some downtown parking changes.

0: Cincinnati's Q102. It's the Hot List with Fritch and Tim. Thanks for hanging. We got a nice day today. It's going to be kind of warm, 80s, upper 80s, and then the rain moves in tomorrow for a cool fall weekend.
1: Yes, we're ready for Croctoberfest. Here we come, baby. All right, we got to talk about Cincy Notes. Tim, I don't know if you saw this or not, but there was a new ruling yesterday out of the Cincinnati City Council that is proving some new parking security requirements in the downtown parking lots. I guess there have been a lot of break-ins happening.

0: happening at some of those individual lots that are owned by people downtown, and a lot of guns are getting out there. So what they've decided to do is they have a lot of standards that if you own an individual parking lot that they're changing. So they have to add some lighting. They have to add security cameras. If they don't add security cameras, then they have to have an employee on site that's kind of monitoring the security situation. So look for that to be happening very soon.
1: It's not a bad thing.
0: Totally. All right. We also heard that Ohio is going to raise the minimum wage in 2027. I didn't know this, Tim, but for non-tipped employees, they are raising the minimum wage to $11.40 an hour, which is pretty good. They also are going to be raising, I believe, the tipped employees to $5.70 an hour. So that's good news. More good news. Relief at the pump. Oh my God. I was $87 in yesterday. Oh, yeah. Mostly because I left the light on. I let it drive to the light on. But still, I was like, no way. But this is crazy. So Governor DeWine is saying that he is going to sign a gas tax holiday bill. It looks like it's going to save drivers around 38.5 cents a gallon at the pump.
1: And when is this starting?
0: So it looks like he, I don't know. Let me see. I'll have to read more. I'll share this up on the Q102 Facebook page. But it does look like this is something that a lot of states have been doing, where they've been doing like these holiday bills, and then they like kind of suspend the gas tax for the weekend and then they bring it back. But I'll share this on the Q102 Facebook page.
1: I mean, 40 cents a gallon, roughly. I have a 20 gallon tank.
0: Yes, exactly.
1: That's going to be helpful.
0: Do the math.
1: That's going to be helpful.
0: Our last Cincy note is we're giving a special shout out to Gus Miller, who is the owner of Bat Sacks Hat Shop. It closed after 120 years in business, which is just absolutely incredible for the city of Cincinnati. And to honor him, just yesterday, they held a ceremony at the corner of 6th and Vine. They put up a little honorary Gus Miller Way sign. So they named a little street after him. We used to have him on the morning show all the time to talk about the Olympics because he's from Greece. He was like our Olympic correspondent, and he's just the sweetest, nicest man.
1: Coming up next, Joe Burrow's Mount Rushmore of vegetables.
0: Produce.
1: Produce, yeah. Well, also Ted Karras, but we'll get to that coming up on Q102. You got the hot list.

0: to you.
1: The beaches. 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
2: Cincinnati's Q102. If you follow Kroger on Instagram or on TikTok or whatever.
3: Which you know I do, baby.
2: There's been some really fun ones where they've got Joe Burrow and some of the other Bengals players in the kitchen.
3: Let me just tell you a couple of things before we get into this. If you're not following Kroger on Instagram or any of the other socials, you absolutely should. They have really been coming complete with their A game. Like, it was like chocolate milk day over the weekend. Mm-hmm. They had a ton of fun stuff with that. They always have an amazing amount of fun content for us pickle lovers. It's so fun. But then I also have to say, I do like their collabs. They often will do like recipes and things like that. But this is where they have Ted Karras sitting down with Joe Burrow. And they've been releasing little clips here and there.
2: They're all great. Every one of them is funny.
3: And they're so fun. But this has been recently one of my favorites.
4: What's your Mount Rushmore of produce top four?
5: Top four produce? Asparagus. Baby spinach. Probably like some type of squash. And blueberries.
4: Kale. Carrots, broccoli, corn.
5: Nice, corn. That's a sleeper.
3: Absolute sleeper.
2: Joe Burrow and Jen Jordan loving their corn.
3: I know.
2: I guess it's produce. I was going to say it's not vegetable, but it is produce.
3: Yeah, I know. I think it's fun, though, that you think that he's eating all these like crazy, insanely healthy, incredible things for your body, and then he throws corn up there.
2: Corn. I made my list.
3: I was going to say, I did too. What did you write down?
2: Plums, apples, Brussels sprouts, beets.
3: Okay, so I wrote down the things that I buy every week that are a part of my order. Okay. Avocado.
2: Love
3: tomato,
2: it.
3: Tomato.
2: Love it.
3: Blueberries.
2: Love it.
3: And the salad kit. Because I always get a salad kit of some kind.
2: That's
3: like,
2: in the produce.
3: Yes. And it's like prepackaged and you put the dressing in with the little tidbits and
2: stuff.
3: They
2: are so easy.
3: Yeah. So I think those are all pretty good. What was yours again?
2: Plums, apples, Brussels, beets.
3: Oh, yeah. I buy apples every week too.
2: Yeah.
3: Beets? Ew.
2: But I love all vegetables and fruits. I don't hate them, but I wouldn't choose them are some of the tropical things like mangoes.
3: Ooh,
2: I'm not a big fan
3: those.
2: Of that.
3: Passion fruit.
2: Yeah. Give me cherries instead. Give me something from the Northland.
3: Yeah. Anyways, happy produce shopping, friends.
2: Yes. Those two are funny. Corn. It's a sleeper.
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0: 0.
1: It is time for sports on the Q102 hot list. We'll start with a couple things I saw about the Reds. One, looks like Nike is going to bring back the Air Griffey Max.
2: Oh, is that the shoe?
1: Yeah, just a little throwback. So we'll keep eyes on that. I saw that this morning. I don't have all the details, but I wanted to mention it because that's kind of cool. Also, the Reds announced that they are not going to do Reds Fest this year.
2: I know. I heard that's because it's like a player owner lockout situation.
1: Like that. I don't have all the details. It's way beyond my political MLB knowledge.
2: Well, they're anticipating that they're going to be locking out or whatever it is. But the beginning of December in Reds Fest is always like that first or second weekend. So sad news.
1: Bummer. But Bengals on Sunday playing
2: Jacksonville.
1: Yeah. Who's the blonde guy, the tall blonde guy with the long hair?
2: Trevor Lawrence.
1: Trevor Lawrence, yeah.
2: Sunshine. Well, it's like...
1: He's a pretty guy.
2: Yeah, he's pretty, and they call him that from that one movie or whatever. So Joe Burrow, it looks like he is looking forward to playing against this team. Here's what he had to say about it.
3: Whenever you play a good quarterback like that, you have to be ready to change your mindset about the game, and sometimes that changes how you call the game depending on how good the other team's offense is. And you know, he makes some great throws, can make plays with his legs, and they got a lot of weapons around him, so got to be ready to go.
1: All right, yep.
2: We got to be ready. We got some new players that are going to be out there. We're going to win. Let's go.
1: I feel like I saw a stat that Trevor Lawrence has never beaten Joe Burrow.
2: Or something like that. Oh, that makes me scared. Because it feels like then it would be due.
1: I know.
2: Damn it.
1: Thursday night football tonight. We got the Browns hosting the Steelers. And then this weekend's F1 race is going to be available to stream for free on Apple TV. Although I think it's in Malaysia. So it's like at 3 a.m, but I'm sure there's a replay.
2: Oh, yeah, for sure. So it'll be on a loop somewhere.
1: Yes, exactly. That's your sports leftovers coming up next on the hot list. Q102.

0: right, it's time for the leftovers on the Q102 hot list. I'll go first. Tonight we got, and I should have mentioned it in sports, the Fever, WNBA, Indiana Fever are in the playoffs. It's a best of three series, and each team has got one game. So this is the rubber match tonight.
1: Why do they call it a rubber match?
0: I don't know.
1: That sounds weird.
0: I'm sure there's an old school meaning that you keep saying and nobody knows anymore.
1: Yeah, for real.
0: But they have to win in order to move on. So that's tonight, 9 o'clock USA, if you want to watch.
1: I have two leftovers. The first one is today is officially October 1st. And yesterday I was at Fountain Square with Paint the Square Pink with the American Cancer Society. So it is officially Breast Cancer Awareness Month. And I know that in a couple of weeks on October 17th, we are going to be doing our Making Strides walk. And they also do a 5K, I think. Or run or something. Mm-hmm. That is going to be kicking off down at Yateman's Cove. So if you've been thinking about getting signed up, or if you want to put a team together, or if you're looking to join a team, you definitely can do that now. We kicked everything off yesterday. Lots and lots of fun people down at Fountain Square yesterday. I saw Jamie from the Cincinnati Business Courier. He was there. He's one of our Men Wear Pink campaign fundraiser people.
0: He does it every year, and he loves to hang and be with people.
1: He does so great. He's number five in the country right now.
0: Wow.
1: He's really killing it. So anyways, my point is, if you want to get signed up for all of that, go to WKRQ.com. For my other leftover, I'm really excited about this in kind of a bittersweet, sad way, but still excited, because growing up, we used to go to the Frisch's Big Boy in Fort Wright all the time. Like, we would go there and eat breakfast bar because I grew up just right down the street in Covington. But I am excited to announce that they are putting something new in that location. So the people that own, the co-owners of Carmelo's and Covington, are opening a brand new restaurant in that space on Kyle's Lane. It's called it's going to be an American Chop House.
0: That's
1: so that
0: fun.
1: Looks like it's going to be something good. Their
0: Breathing
1: food at Carmelo's is really good.
0: Oh, Carmelo's is great, yeah.
1: Yeah, so it'll be nice big parking lot there. It'll be a really great place for people that live on like that other side of Fort Wright, like to have somewhere to go.
0: Mm-hmm.
1: So it'll be good.
0: I'm here for it. That's cool. We'll have to
1: Congrats
0: check it out.
1: Congrats to those people.
0: Oh, that's the show. I think Mike's in for Tiff today. Have a fabulous Thursday.
1: Is it?
0: I don't know anymore.
1: Yep. I almost said weekend.

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1: Here we are. We're in Mangville. I think we're getting somebody to answer the door.
0: Over the last year, we've given away over $184,000 in prizes to more than 1,000 Cincinnati area winners.
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